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0: Slayer's coming home. Thrash Legends just locked their first LA show. I thought they were supposed to retire. I thought it was over. Rain and Blood perform start to finish at the Kia Forum November 13th. 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I know if you want to go see Slayer, you'll find a way. 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

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The ice rink is open. The Burger Foundation Iceplex. Lakers are coming. Wow. 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

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What are you going to do with the cash? I know you. You'll do something. 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

Ah, oh, thank God. It's 93.7 KCLB. Big exhale for the valley today. Extreme heat warning has had us pinned into the teens. The upper teens is lifted. Temps are coming back to normal. More reasonable anyway. 105, 107, depending on what part of the valley you're in. Near normal in the desert still means bring water. Bring a lot of water and drink it up.

93.7 KCLB. Thunderstorm rolling into the valley today. Real chance at rain before the wind clears it out tonight. I can already see it. Gene Autry is already closing. Even with the rain, at least we'll get a break.

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KCLB. TK. Oh, our buddies from the neighborhood. Sweater weather. Nee, nee, nee. I remember the feeding frenzy for them getting signed back in the day in Los Angeles. Ooh, they were big. They were the promised land of bands, the neighborhood. World tour with a U. Get it? Neighbor with a U. Oh, it's all very British, mate. Very British. Going to be in Southern California. Closing out at the Kia Forum in Inglewood. The final stop is taking them across North America, Europe, Asia. Damn, that sounds tiring. 60-plus shows around the globe. And they're bringing the big finish home to Los Angeles. Nothing says we made it like ending the world tour 20 minutes from where you started in Echo Park in Silver Lake.

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93.7 KCLB. What's up, Coachella Valley? JJ back with you here. And we're rolling right into Tuesday, which, let's be honest, I feel like is probably the most disrespected day of the week. You know, Monday gets all the hate, Friday gets all the love, and Tuesday's just kind of sitting there doing the work, no credit. Well, not on this show, folks. Tonight, we're going to give Tuesday its flowers, 5 hours of loud music, some good stories, a little local stuff, and a big contest that I got to tell you about that could put some real cash in your pocket for back to school. So stick around for that, wherever you might be at, your car, your work, your couch, or maybe just driving nowhere in particular, just to feel something, you're in the right place.

93.7 KCLB, JJ here, kicking off some music news tonight with Young the Giant. One of the more underrated bands going, in my opinion. They came up in the early 2010s out of Orange County, so Southern California guys. Basically, they are our neighbors. And they've got this rich, soaring, athematic sound that just fills up a room with the cough syrup. They have My Body, Silver Tongue. Those songs have a way of sneaking up on you and becoming favorites without you even noticing. And frontman Samir Gadia has one of those powerful voices that I feel like is instantly recognizable. Powerful, also kind of haunting. But anyway, they've been quietly putting out solid records for over a decade now and without ever chasing a trend. So with that being said, this is the band that you need to know. If they're not on your radar, fix that tonight. Real ones know that they're a perfect.

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93.7 KCLB, JJ here. Everybody listen up, all right? Because this is the good stuff right here, okay? Money. Actual money. We've got a huge contest going on right now. Billy's Back to School Bucks, and you could win $2,000 in back to school cash. $2,000. 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Let's get that money. Never

97 KCLB. JJ here. Here's a rabbit hole that I fell down this week, and I'm a little embarrassed about it, frankly, Coachella Valley. I needed to buy a can opener. A can opener. The simplest object on earth, and instead of just buying one, I spent an hour and a half reading online reviews about a can opener. An hour and a half. I actually read a four-paragraph review from a gentleman named Gary who was literally devastated by his can opener, and I felt his pain. So I got invested in Gary's journey, and there was a reply war in the comments about all the ergonomics, and after all that research, all that time that I'll never get back, you know what I bought? I bought the first one I saw, the cheapest one, the one I would have grabbed in 2 seconds if I never would have read a word about it anyway. So that just goes to show you, don't always trust the reviews, right? But that's my superpower. Turning a 5-second decision into a 90-minute crisis. Gary, if you're out there, I hope your kitchen found peace.

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93.7 KCLB, JJ here. I got a fun one for some music nerds like myself out there. Some of the greatest band names of all time came from probably the dumbest places, and it kills me. Like Lynyrd Skynyrd, right? That was named after a gym teacher who gave him a hard time about their long hair. Named their whole band after a guy who just spite them, right? And now he's immortal. And then you got bands that literally just open up a dictionary and pointed or grab maybe two random words together that sounded cool. But anyway, the point is, half of these legendary names that feel so iconic and perfect now, most of them were actually total accidents. Somebody blurted it out at practice, maybe as a joke, and it just kind of stuck forever. So if you're in a band and you're stressing out about the perfect name, just relax. The best names were basically flukes. Don't overthink this one.

0: 93.7 KCLB, JJ here, and I got the question of the day for you folks. And I want that text line blowing up for this one because this is a fun fight we're going to get into. Here it is, okay? What is the most overrated song of all time? Not necessarily the worst song, but the most overrated. The one that everybody swears is some sort of masterpiece. Maybe it gets played at every wedding, every event, and you're just completely over it. You know, the one that would be totally fine if you never had to hear it again. I know you've got one locked and loaded. It might even be a song that you secretly like, but you're just sick of now. Text it to me, 760-391-5252. That's the KCLB text line. I'm going to read the boldest answers on air this week. Some of you are going to start fights, and I am here for it. Again, text me, 760-391-5252. Give me the most overrated song of all time.
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93.7 KCLB. JJ here. I got a couple of quick local things for you. First, good news on the weather. After the brutal, sticky, humid day that we had, we're finally getting a little mercy. We're finally getting a little mercy this week. We got temps that are settling back towards our normal seasonal temperature. So it's still going to be hot, but this is a desert, you know. But that oppressive, soupy stuff, that's going to ease up, okay? Your pool might actually be swimmable again by the weekend. And speaking of the weekend, we got Splash House rolling into its second weekend coming up on the 14th through the 16th. So if you missed out on round one, or maybe you just can't get enough of round one, the pool party takeover is back for an encore. So again, Palm Springs, expect the crowds and the good vibes to return. Peak Palm Springs summer. Splash House round two.

93.7 KCLB. JJ here. I need to get this off my chest because I'm still recovering. All right. I sent a text to the wrong person this week. We've all done it, but mine was a special kind of wrong. I was talking about somebody, and no, it was nothing mean. It was just gossipy, harmless, and I went to text my buddy about it, and I sent it to the same exact person I was talking about, the person. And that's a half a second where after you hit send, you just feel a little like name at the top loads and your whole soul just leaves your body. You know, you see the wrong name up there. I have never typed the word sorry so fast in my life. I tried the haha wrong chat recovery, which fools probably no one because everybody knows what that means. Anyway, we're fine now. We laughed about it, but I aged about 10 years, literally in about 1 second. Double check the name, people, every time. Learn from my near-death text experience.

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93.7 KCOB JJ here. I got some music nerd insight for you here at 9. And one, I'm going to tell you this, and now you're going to hear it everywhere. So, much of the rock that we love is built on one simple trick. The loud, quiet, you know, formula, the soft, gentle verse. When the chorus explodes, it's simply like the Pixies basically perfected it. And this little band that you might know called Nirvana, they heard it and they borrowed it. And Smells Like Teen Spirit took over the world with that same exact recipe. Whisper quiet verse and then just a detonating chorus. And once you know it's there, you can't unhear it. It's like half of your favorite songs pull that same lever and that same kind of routine because it just works. It messes with your emotions, it lulls you in and then hits you. It's the best trick in rock. Listen for it tonight. Definitely listen to it tonight. There's plenty of songs here on KCOB to play it. And guess what? You're welcome. But also, I'm sorry because now that's all you're going to hear.

93.7 KCLB, JJ here. The most overrated song question is already lighting up my text line. 760-391-5252. And let me tell you, you people are fearless. Somebody just texted me Wonderwall by Oasis. Honestly, that's a bold, bold move because every guy who's ever picked up an acoustic guitar is going to be coming for you now. Another one said Hotel California. It's kind of controversial. I think I might need to sit down. Somebody just said Don't Stop Believing, which are fighting words at any bar in America. I love it, people. Keep it up. Keep it coming. 760-391-5252. No wrong answers here, only brave ones. And of course, I'll read more this week. The spicier your answers are, the better. This is exactly the kind of chaos that this show was built for.

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93.7 KCLB, JJ here. 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The Coachella Valley Golf Card. 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

0: 93.7 KCLB, JJ here. I got another confession for you about a move that I pulled this week, and I'm not proud of, but I would 100% do it again. So I was out running errands, and I spotted somebody up ahead. Not a bad person, just somebody who likes to talk a little bit. And I know you know the type. The person who tells you a 45-minute story about their car insurance. And as soon as I saw them, I panicked. I did the thing. I pulled out my phone. I put it to my ear and started having a full fake conversation with absolutely nobody. Just, oh, hey. Yeah, no. I'm on my way right now. Just to a completely dead phone. I was nodding. I was laughing at jokes that were never told. And I walked right past them with an apologetic little, so sorry. I got to take this wave. I performed an entire one-man play to avoid a conversation. Is it healthy? Probably not. But did it work? Flawlessly. We got to do what we must do to survive out here, people.
1: Takes a part of me, something lost and never seen.

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93.7 KCLB, JJ here. Something I think about a lot, that the bands just made one incredible album and just vanished. Just not one hit, just like the whole great album front to back, and then poof, gone, broke up, disappeared into history. And there's something almost more romantic about that than a long career. I feel like they just showed up, made their perfect statement, and left before they could ruin it or anybody else could ruin it. Maybe any record label could ruin it, right? No sad reunion tours, no phoning it in to late records. Just like a flawless thing that's just frozen in time forever. Most bands would kill for a career like that. These bands kill for a second album. But these are the people who caught lightning once and bowed out. That's kind of legends in their own weird way, right? Let's dig up one of those tonight.

93.7 KCLB, JJ here. I want your ammo on the text line for this one too, okay? Here's my take. The bonus track is a lie. You know the bonus track on the quote-unquote hidden song that's tacked onto the end of the album? Sometimes after like 10 minutes of silence. And we all acted like it was some sort of special gift. No, it's not special. 9 times out of 10, the bonus track was a song that wasn't good enough to make the actual album. That's why it was hidden. It's not a treasure. It's like a leftover. They were too nice to throw it away. But now if you got a bonus track that's secretly amazing and proves me wrong, I want it. Text it to me. 760-391-5252. Defend your humble bonus track. I'm listening.

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JJ here. Somebody paid me a really nice compliment this week, and I completely fell apart. So I need to talk about it, all right? A stranger out of nowhere told me that they liked my shorts. Simple, kind, easy to handle, a normal person that just says thank you, right? What did I say? I said, I want to be clear. I have never replayed this 100 times. I said, you too. You too. They complimented my shorts, and I told them, you too. Like we were saying goodbye at the end of a phone call. And then I just kept walking, like fast, before my brain could even file the report. Now that moment just lives in me forever. Joining the greatest hits collection of things that I'm going to cringe about at 3 o'clock in the morning for the rest of my life. I have a whole radio show. I talk for a living. And you too is what came out of my mouth. Humbling.

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93.7 KCLB, JJ here. I got some music news to kick off this last hour of our show. Brand new. Not brand new music news. The band, Brand New, one of the most beloved and mysterious bands in all of emo and alternative rock, has officially reunited and announced a huge North American tour. And this is a big deal for anybody who is into that scene because Brand New basically vanished years ago. They were famous for being cryptic, rarely touring, almost never talking to the press or taking any interviews. And when they just went quiet, we were kind of wondering what's going on. So an actual reunion with real dates on the calendar, their fan base must be losing their mind right now in the best way. If you know, you know. And if you don't, well, tonight's a good night to find out about what all the fuss is about. Genuinely one of the more emotional comeback stories in rock right now.

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93.7 KCLB, JJ here. I did karaoke not too long ago, which as a guy who literally sings for a living, you'd think I have an advantage, but I do not. Because there's a huge difference between performing a song that you practice 100 times and standing up ice cold to butcher a song that you only think you know. So I picked one. I felt confident. I grabbed the mic like a pro, and then I realized I actually only know the chorus. The verses, I have no idea. Turns out I've been mumbling those parts my entire life, and I never even noticed. So there I am as a professional musician. I'm just confidently humming and going na na na na na through 80% of the song while the whole bar just watched me. But I did nail the chorus. I absolutely crushed the only four words that I know.

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We gave the most underrated day of the week the respect that it deserves, and you spent it right here with me, which just means the absolute world. But guess what? We're back here tomorrow night, 7 to midnight, right here on 93.7 KCLB, but that is all I have for you folks tonight, Coachella Valley. So with that being said, stay cool, keep the coffee strong, take care of yourselves out there, and take care of each other out there. And until next time, I'll see you right back here on KCLB tomorrow night.

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2: Ladies and gentlemen, may I have your attention, please? The show starts in 5, 4, 3, 2, 1, go.
3: Good morning, class. Say hello to Billy Madison. Hello.

0: Shazam!
1: What's that, Nar? Shazam!
0: Shazam!
2: Shazam!
1: You guys gotta hear this. When Nar, he does a great donkey. I mean, didn't it feel like we had a donkey in studio?
3: Do that again. One well, yeah.
1: Oh, this is another great one that you can do. Nah, Derek's the best at the sheep. There. It's like we got old MacDonald in the studio.
3: We got some talent.
1: That's very nice. We do have some talent.
0: Shazam.
1: Derek, I was thinking back to when I started this whole radio thing. Mm-hmm. I worked at this country and western station.
2: Yeah.
1: And there was a dude down the hall, a top 40 guy. I hate to peel the curtain back of radio, but I thought, well, why not?
2: Yeah.
1: Why not do that? Why not peel the curtain back a little bit?
2: Okay.
1: Give you an insight of, you know, how it works around here. So there was a guy, probably Kurt. I think his name was Kurt. I don't know what his last name was, but he was like one of those yuck top 40 dudes.
2: Mm-hmm.
1: And they were like, hey, you got to puke like he does. Because that's what they used to call it. Because they would have the radio guys puke.
2: All right.
1: There you go. So you'd be like, all right, you got to do the time. You got to do the temperature. But you got to say it like Kurt does. I'm like, I really don't think I can do that. It's like, no, it's 7:45.
3: Yeah, there was definitely a sound.
1: Half past the hour. I couldn't get it down.
3: It's not easy.
1: Couldn't get it down. And I remember the guy, his name was George. He was the program director.
2: Mm-hmm.
1: And he was the big morning guy on the country station. We'd have an air check and they would just throw stuff. He's like, I don't know why you can't do it. I'm. Are you hearing what I'm hearing? I'm like, I don't know how to, I've never heard of this puke thing, buddy. Sorry. Like, just do it like Kurt.
3: Did you start throwing stuff?
1: He would get really upset. He's the same guy when my whole entire apartment burned down, my cat almost died and everything.
3: Oh, yeah.
1: My glasses burned. And I called him. I'm like, hey, I don't think I'm going to make my 3 p.m. shift. There's a fire, active fire at the apartment, and they're not really letting anybody leave, and I don't have my glasses.
3: Yeah.
1: And he goes, so what does that have to do with you not coming in?
3: Yeah, I don't understand that.
1: I'm like, I was literally naked, and there was a fire in the fire department because I just worked 12 hours because you refused to hire anybody else. So I worked 12 hours. I did two shifts. And so I went home. I crashed pretty

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1: Yeah, I wanted them to do it too. I didn't want to do it.
2: Yeah, I know, but it's just funny because these kids are like, yo, we're part-time.
1: Well, yeah, if something happened to them, it was like, whatever. But us, you know, we were kind of a big deal at that point.
2: Well, yeah. So I'm sure that's how the guy felt when you were part-time.
1: Oh, yeah. No, he hated me.
2: Yeah.
1: Hated me. And then I remember I got in the newspaper, right?
2: Okay.
1: And the dude was like, because how they did it. He's like, well, this is how they wrote about Kurt when Kurt made the newspaper. I'm like, all right, well, they made Kurt puke in the newspaper. It's sensational that they were able to make.
2: They made you really hate Kurt.
1: Golly.
2: And Kurt's probably like, I didn't do anything. Yes. I'm minding my business.
1: I'm just minding my business here.
2: Yeah.
1: Here's Kelly Clarkson.
2: I guess that's what they did to us, too. Like, here, like, they make people hate you. And it's like, whoa, I had nothing to do with whatever their meeting was.
1: I'm like, all right. And I'd be like, all right, well, here's Alan Jackson, right?
2: Mm-hmm.
1: And he'd be mad and be like, listen, he's like, damn it, it's Kelly Clarkson. Listen to how he says it. I'm like, here's Alan Jackson.
2: He's like how you said
1: it sounds
2: Alan
1: like
2: Jackson.
1: You're mocking him. I'm like, I sound just like that guy. So yeah. That guy didn't sound like he's mocking Kelly Clarkson.
2: I know what
1: Kelly
2: he means
1: Clarkson.
2: When he says that, because you do sound like that a lot of times. You do sound like you're mocking whatever you're.
3: Yeah.
1: That's a character flaw then.
2: No, I think you definitely are mocking them.
1: Probably.
2: I don't think you're, you know, sounding like you're mocking them while you're not mocking. I think you're definitely mocking them. 100%.
1: I know, but he's not supposed to be able to tell that.
2: Yeah. Like, would you still call it country and western? So, you know, I think they dropped the western. I think they just call it country music.
1: Hey, you know, some things I
2: oh,
1: just...
2: man, I like that country and western album.
1: Just sounds better.
2: It doesn't.
1: It sounds, you know, old
2: school. It sounds like you're mocking them.
1: I don't know.
2: I like that country and western.
1: I would break out in hives, Derek, when I was like, oh, crap, I got to have
2: this
1: air
2: stressful,
1: check.
2: Oh, yeah, stressful, yeah.
1: Air check. Oh, crap.
2: For sure.
1: Oh, what if I didn't say Travis Tritt right?
2: Oh, God. Travis Tritt.
1: Because he would get mad at me because I'd be like, Travis Tritt, you know, his brand new song, moving up, going the opposite direction of his hairline.
2: Yeah.
1: It's going to the top. His hairline's going to the back. Here's Travis Tritt. He's like, don't point out their character flaws. I'm like, that's funny.
2: Travis Tritt did have a hell of a skullet.
1: I know. I'm like, dude, his hairline's going backwards. His song's going forwards. That's mm-hmm. funny.
2: That's hilarious.
1: But our audience doesn't find that funny.
2: They're not here to laugh.
1: There's lots of women that find him attractive. You don't point
2: Travis
1: out the character
2: Tritt,
1: flaws.
2: Shut up. No way. Mm-mm. Not a chance. They're not finding Travis Tritt attractive. I mean, they might like his music. Don't get me wrong. Finding him attractive.
1: You know, it wasn't even, like, bro, he had like, maybe, was he from the 80s or 90s? I don't know when the hell he's from, but.
2: Yeah.
1: But he wasn't even like big at that point, right? He kind of already had his time.
2: Yeah.
1: So, I don't know. I thought it was funny.
2: I find it funny too. But I guess you were on a country and western station.
1: I was.
2: They're not really trying to make you laugh. I don't think. Maybe
1: see, that was my problem.
2: Know.
1: I always wanted to make people laugh.
2: Mm-hmm.
1: I wanted people to have a chuckle, get to work, and be like, oh, that was a hoot.
2: Yep. And to be fair to that guy, he should have. I mean, when you did hip-hop, it sounded like you were mocking hip-hop as well. You know what I mean? It wasn't like it was just a country and western thing. It was like, I mean, when you do rock, it sounds like you're mocking rock. Like, it's just kind of like your thing.
1: Yeah, I'm not a big music fan.
2: There's not like a music genre where it's like, oh, man, he really respects this music.
3: He'd be on Disney Radio.
1: You okay. Should shut your ass. Okay. I'll beat your ass. Okay.
2: Yeah, Norm might be right on that one. He'd probably show some respect on that one.
3: You showed respect so quick. You should go back and listen. That was the most...

0: respect you ever shown.
1: Like, oh, this is a great song off the Little Mermaid soundtrack.
2: I tell you what, Nard, you're going to be under the sea with the fish.
1: Yeah.
2: Okay. Keep talking the way you're talking.
0: Well, the mermaids wouldn't like that.
2: Well, there's not going to be any mermaids, buddy.
1: Is Disney Radio still? I don't know.
2: It's gone.
1: Yeah, I don't think so.
2: Maybe on, like, Sirius Satellite or something.
1: Maybe.
2: Might have some Disney Radio or something, but they don't have it. It used to be on traditional, what do they call this? Triad Radio?
1: Yeah. Terrestrial.
2: Yeah, that's terrestrial. It's not triad radio. Terrestrial. I like to call it traditional radio.
1: I like trad radio. Gosh. Trad radio is cool.
2: I've had so many stupid bosses.
1: Yeah, I think that's got to be pretty common in this business.
2: I remember.
1: It's probably pretty common in just most.
2: There was a lady here, and she told me that at our anniversary party, where we had 1,200 people show up, she told me that I need to be less loving to my family.
0: What?
2: You gotta put
1: family's too much.
2: Your career first. She's all hammered with her stupid hammered face.
1: Doesn't have a family.
2: She's like, you're gonna have to choose between being successful here or being a family guy.
1: Mm-hmm.
2: Or it's not gonna work out for you.
1: It's like, I'm pretty sure we could do both.
2: I'm like, bitch, we have 1,200 people here.
1: Yep.
2: You didn't have 1,200 listeners. So, you should shut your face.
1: Really went after her there.
2: Yeah.
1: Yep.
2: Gosh, I just had the worst people. The worst people. My favorite one, though, is Keith. So, all right, man, I just ordered you guys some brand new chairs.
1: Yeah.
2: Because the chairs we had were, like, I don't know, 40 years old.
1: They were the first chairs ever. I can't describe how bad these chairs
2: were. They were so bad.
1: And it was just funny. He was like, hey, guys, good news is just got the order in for new chairs. And then he leaves.
2: So he leaves and the chairs and the don't chairs get delivered.
1: We're like, when he left, too, we knew. We were like, those chairs are not coming.
2: He never ordered
1: there's
2: them.
1: There's no way that he ordered new chairs and then, because he quit. And so it was like he knew he was leaving. So it wasn't like he ordered new chairs and got fired.
2: No.
1: He said, hey, I'm going to tell you. What a lame-ass joke, though. Like, oh, I got a bit I'm going to do.
2: That's right.
1: On my way out the door.
0: Got him.
1: I got him. That's what he did. When he walked out his final day, I bet he was like, got him. I know he was.
2: My favorite guy, though, was his Vince guy.
1: Yeah.
2: And I hated him. But it was almost comical.
1: It almost was, yeah. And the fact that years later, he's like, he ran into our boss that we have now. They know each other. And he's like, hey, man, I don't think those guys really like me.
2: It's like,
1: you're the one person we hate.
2: Yeah, we really don't like you.
1: Yeah.
2: Mm-mm. Yeah, and
1: everybody else is whatever.
2: It's whatever.
1: But like Keith, the Vince guy, hilarious. Vince guy is enemy.
2: That's a funny bit that Keith did to us.
1: Yep. You
2: can't even hate on that.
1: No.
2: But this guy was a monster.
1: Yeah, he was.
2: This guy, he almost got us all to quit.
1: Almost.
2: But we said no.
1: Well, yeah, because if you quit, you don't get any, like, you know, severance.
2: Quit the radio business.
1: Oh, yeah, yeah. We almost got out just because of that. It was like, oh, man, this might be a wrap. I don't want to go through that again.
2: I remember getting a call at 10:15.
1: Mm-hmm.
2: And there's just screaming on the phone to come back into the radio station because it was like there was some. I thought, oh crap, we're fired.
1: Mm-hmm.
2: So I lived about a half a block from the radio
1: right
2: station.
1: Right next to it.
2: So I drive over there. I'm like, all right, crap, what is it? Because what band did I make fun of? Because I would make fun of the rock bands. He didn't like that.
1: No, uh-uh.
2: Did I make fun of
1: I remember I had one of the worst interviews with Offspring of like. I think any interviewer ever in the history.
2: They hated us.
1: They hated us. Yeah. I tried so many angles too to like get that interview going and I could not get that sumbitch off the ground. I was like, come on. Like, give me something here. And at one point they had flustered me so much that I think I had asked them if they're going to play old stuff and new stuff. Cause I could not get a goal with him. There was a disconnect there.
2: Yeah.
1: And that drove him crazy because he was good friends with Offspring. And I'm like, I don't know what you want me to do, Vince. Like, Go listen to that thing unedited. You can hear me like trying the whole time.
2: Then we had to do a live thing with Offspring with the listener. It's like a listener party where Offspring's going to play a couple songs. Mm-hmm. And I asked him it right away. I'm like, hey, so, you know, what do you guys want your legacy to be? You know, what do you want to be remembered for? And they're like, we're not dead.
1: Fair question, though. Like, it's like, you know, they definitely had had this career.
2: They were upset that I was calling them old.
1: Dude, you couldn't ask them anything. But if you asked them, the thing was, too, at that time, I asked them some young questions, and they're like, we're not young. It's like, all right, man. All right, brother. Just, why do you do interviews? Just tell your people to tell us to go to hell.
2: That's it.
1: Like, just say, we're not going to do it. That's all you got to do. No harm, no foul.
2: Yeah, that's all.
1: It's like, oh, man, that used to drive me nuts when we'd have to interview. Because I don't know what it was about in that genre, but those people hated being interviewed. And so it just always made for the worst interview.
2: Except Chris Cornell.
1: Chris Cornell was the greatest of all time, too. So
2: what
1: then
2: a
1: you
2: great
1: get that.
2: Interview.
1: Then you get that. Because, like, Chris Cornell was the nicest guy.
2: Nicest guy. Still
1: great interview, too. Great like, not interview. Just only a nice guy, but a great interview. So it's just like, you just never know. I thought Jonathan Davis was an awesome interview, too. Yeah. So there were some, but then there were, like, I don't know. I guess that's just how it is with people's personalities, but... man, it was... I feel like in that genre, it was, like, it was more up and down. And it's not, I know that we're on rock now, but this was like alternative, so it was like we'd also have to deal with like Fall Out Boy.
2: Man, for a long time, I just hated radio.
1: Yeah, for sure. R.I.P. Chris Cornell, for sure. That one was sad.
2: Doctor examined tons of weenies, and so he knows what should be considered small, and we'll tell you next.
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5: 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Manufacturers sometimes offer coupons for their expensive drugs, but some insurers keep those funds without reducing what patients pay out of pocket.
6: Now the individual is left trying to figure out how they're going to pay for it.
5: That's Rachel Klein with the AIDS Institute, which advocates for healthcare access. The insurance programs are often called copay accumulators. Insurers say the practice helps hold down premiums. Obamacare insurance prices could be going up again next year. Many insurers have asked state regulators to raise rates by double digits. They say they need to charge more thanks to inflation and the expiration of enhanced tax credits that helped people buy plans on the individual marketplace. ACA enrollment has fallen by about 3 million people this year. Higher monthly costs could push even more people to drop their coverage. 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I'm Sam Whitehead, and this is your KFF Health News Minute. Manufacturers sometimes offer coupons for their expensive drugs, but some insurers keep those funds without reducing what patients pay out of pocket.
6: Now the individual is left trying to figure out how they're going to pay for it.
5: That's Rachel Klein with the AIDS Institute, which advocates for healthcare access. The insurance programs are often called copay accumulators. Insurers say the practice helps hold down premiums. Obamacare insurance prices could be going up again next year. Many insurers have asked state regulators to raise rates by double digits. They say they need to charge more thanks to inflation and the expiration of enhanced tax credits that helped people buy plans on the individual marketplace. ACA enrollment has fallen by about 3 million people this year. Higher monthly costs could push even more people to drop their coverage. There's more at kffhealthnews.org.
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18: Montag lieben Klausen Globen.
2: What's one of the big things that dudes always worry about? Their weenie size, right?
1: Sure.
2: So this was kind of nice. What this doctor did was, he's one of those doctors that just examine wieners.
1: Okay.
2: I got to be honest. If I was a doctor, I probably wouldn't do that. Probably pick something else. But maybe he was going to medical school and they're like, hey, nobody else wants to do it. And so it pays really good.
1: That would be for sure.
2: What's that? Oh, well, you know, like a urologist.
1: Uh-huh.
2: Okay, cool. Well, and I don't know if he's just a penis doctor, because they have urologists, you know, that you go through because whatever, you're waking up at night and you got to pee.
1: That's definitely like an expert field, too, so I think that's just what they do pretty much.
2: I think this guy just specializes in penis.
1: Yeah.
2: A urologist sounds pretty cool. That seems like a basic one. Yeah. It's gender neutral, but damn, you go in there, it's like, oh, I'm the penis doctor.
1: Mm-hmm.
2: I don't think I would do that.
1: Oh man, what's the schedule like?
2: I love my own wiener. I hate everybody else's wiener. I just like my own wiener.
1: Yep.
2: So I don't think I would enjoy that job.
1: I know, but like you're still a doctor.
2: This is the
1: and
2: guy.
1: All the privileges that come along with being a doctor.
2: I know, but I would dread going
1: always
2: to work.
1: That too. That's crazy.
2: He's got like a big smile on his face.
1: Yeah.
2: Anyways, he was talking about how...
1: I'm sure he's pretty rich.
2: Yeah, he is. He just specializes in penis, which is a crazy thing to specialize in.
1: I mean, I've never... When you think about it, yeah, that is kind of a crazy... Like, you're smart enough to be a doctor. It's like you could have probably been any other kind of doctor.
2: But I get it, though. I mean, he's probably... I mean, he's way smarter than me. He's a doctor. So he's probably like, hey, What's
1: yeah,
2: big
1: but is
2: business?
1: He smarter than us because he handles weens all
2: yeah,
1: day?
2: Yeah, I know, but he's thinking, oh, there's big business. What do men care about? Erectile dysfunction.
1: Yeah.
2: So they got to have somebody to go to. And if he's the czar of boners,
1: uh-huh.
2: Right? There's big business there. Yeah. He's probably way smarter. You're right, Derek. He's probably got like four Lamborghinis, big
1: probably.
2: Mansion. I tell you what, I might be into penis if I was getting mansions
1: like,
2: and Lamborghinis.
1: Like, what if you're a guy and you lose your wife to this guy? And then you're just like, oh, wow, you left me for a guy that just handles weens all day.
2: Well, he probably knows what he's doing with the sword. Lord, if you got that, if you had no money problems.
1: He's better at sex just because he handles weens all day. Ain't no way.
2: Nard, so think about this. You're rich.
1: Right.
2: Live in a mansion.
1: Yeah.
2: Got a bunch
1: awesome.
2: Of cars.
1: Fantasy land.
2: The only thing you got to do is you got to go to work and you got to look at dude's ding-dongs.
1: He couldn't do it.
0: Yeah, I could.
2: But you can't
1: hell
2: even look at.
1: No, you couldn't.
2: You can't look at ding-dongs in your porn.
1: Yeah.
0: Yeah. No, I definitely could. But if I'm doing it for medical reasons, I could do
1: you
0: that.
1: You would
0: yeah.
1: not. There ain't no
2: see?
1: Way.
2: Yeah, medical reasons. That's the childish brain that I have.
0: I'm sure dumbass Daniel had to stare at weens all the time when they do drug tests.
1: Dumbass Daniel don't care.
0: That's what I'm
1: He'll
0: saying.
1: He'll handle weens
0: he
1: all
0: did
1: day
0: it
1: anyways.
0: For poor.
1: What?
0: He did it being poor.
2: He did it for poor.
1: No.
2: He said he did it for poor.
1: Yeah, he's not.
2: He was trying to say low pay, but he just said
1: he did it for poor. He did it for poor. I've never considered Daniel really poor, though. Like, he's always, like, doing stuff.
0: Really?
2: What do you got?
1: And he's well-traveled.
2: He is. He is that. Yes, Cody. Did you want to talk about wieners?
16: No, you were talking about, you know, something that they're needing a lot of people. But another position is embalmers in the state of Texas. They're really short on because I looked into it when I was trying to get my or start my crematorium business.
2: Yeah.
16: And the embalmers, they're really needed in Texas.
1: Oh, wow.
2: Wow. That's good information, kids.
1: Yeah.
2: When you're saying, what do you want to do with your life? It's like, I want to be an embalmer because there's a market for it.
0: There's a lot of hot girls
16: that do it. I wanted to do crematorium, you know, because it's a business people are dying to get into.
2: Oh. Where's the little horn? All right. That was a good one. Well, thank you, Cody. Appreciate it, buddy.
1: I do know they're short on embalmers, though, because, like, that's how NAR was able to get that body out of there.
0: What?
2: Yeah.
1: You remember that when the body went missing or whatever?
0: What body?
1: Yeah, I know. I know that's
2: exactly.
1: What you say.
2: What body?
1: What body?
0: Okay.
1: What body, Derek?
2: All right, Derek, this is what you need to know about Wiener, because this guy, he's a professional. He's a urologist that specializes in pee-pee.
1: Uh-huh.
2: He says one of the first things that men need to know is that flaccid length doesn't predict erect length. It means nothing because there are showers and there are growers.
1: Yeah, but there's only so much you can grow.
2: This guy's saying, no, you'd be surprised. You'd be shocked.
1: I mean, I just don't think like tiny little weenies are like then going to be 9-inch erect.
2: This guy is saying that there.
1: No,
2: that's why
1: I've seen enough porn.
2: I'm sure enough women out there are like, oh, they were shocked. They saw him. He looked like a baby carrot.
1: Yeah, they were tiny little nubs, and then they went to like 9-10 inches.
2: Looks like
1: ain't
2: a
1: no
2: porn
1: way.
2: Star.
1: Ain't no way.
2: I think it happened.
1: I think they get, you know, a good size as a grower myself.
2: What this guy
1: said. But like 9-10 inches from like a little nub, ain't no way.
2: This guy says that if you are over 3.7 inches,
1: yeah,
2: you're fine, you're normal.
1: Thank you.
2: So that's fine. Look, if you're over three.
1: Okay, I love how small it's gotten now. I remember, you know, early 2000s, it was like, man, anything under 6 inches was like, it was like you were tiny. And then a few years back, it went down to like 5. And now they're saying anything above 3.7.
2: Well, because, look, you're not on the big side, but it's normal. Anything below 3.7 is considered what they call a
1: micro penis.
2: Right. So if you're above that, you're fine.
1: 3.7. Girls are like, really? How tiny are we going to get here?
2: Okay. But there is a new thing out there
1: mm-hmm.
2: where there are women today, and I don't know if this is accurate. Again, this is just what I'm reading, is that women today, they don't like the big ones anymore because they don't want their house wrecked.
1: I don't know about that.
2: There was a woman, she goes, I only mess with the small ones until I meet my husband.
1: Yeah.
2: So she doesn't want any big ones because she doesn't want her house or downstairs. She goes, I'm small down there, so I don't want a big one.
1: I don't know. I got a boner on TikTok yesterday from watching this girl. She'd be in an interview talking about all the big ones she's had.
2: See, women don't like that. She would be shamed.
1: This woman loved it.
2: She would be a lot. All these other women loved would be it. Shaming her. What's up,
1: this
2: Galen?
1: This woman was off, though. I will say that.
2: Well, that, I think that's what some of the... There was a woman that said that. She said that the women that like the big ones, it's...
1: Yeah.
2: They have daddy issues,
1: mm-hmm.
2: which I think is hilarious. She was like, no, the girls that like the big ones have daddy issues. I had a great dad.
1: Okay.
2: Oh, that made me laugh. What's up, Dalen?
19: Growers versus showers, boys. Not very well endowed on the showing part. Less than a thumb, I would say. But at the end of the day, we're running about 10 inches.
2: Good Lord, sir. Dalen. So you're saying like that... When you're this less than a thumb, just chilling, but once
19: yes, sir.
2: But once you get to your full correction, you were almost 10 inches.
19: When I'm ready to rock, I'm ready to rock.
2: That's to scare women. It's like you're doing a magic trick.
1: That's crazy.
2: Nard wants to see it.
0: No, I don't. What?
1: Nard said prove it.
2: Yeah, prove it.
19: Give me a number. Give me a number. I can send pictures.
2: All right, 210. All right. We'll put you on hold, and we're going to give you Nard's number.
1: Nard, close your mouth.
2: All right. Don't hang up, Dalen, because Nard wants to see it. Hey, Mr. Goof in there.
20: Yeah.
2: Do you have Nard's number?
20: Yes, I do.
2: Can you give him Nard's number?
20: You got it. Okay.
2: All right. Yes. Yeah. What's wrong, Nard? And then we'll wait.
0: Okay.
2: Dalen, are you there, buddy?
19: Appreciate it, boys.
2: No, hold on. Yes, we're going to wait. We're going to wait. We'll stay on the phone with you. And then once you send it to Nard, we'll get Nard's live reaction. So don't hang up. Goof is going to give you Nard's number. Then I'm going to come back to you. And then you can send that to Nard, and then we'll see what Nard's live reaction is. I mean, the women are got to be at the edge of their seats right now, waiting for Nard's reaction.
1: I'm not a woman.
2: Derek's on the edge of his seat. All right, hang on, Dalen. Let's get you Nard's number. And then you can text him day or night after that.
1: Yeah, that's your reward.
0: What? No.
2: And you can give it to anybody you want, too.
1: Mm-hmm. You be like, hey, here's Nard's number.
2: That's right. All right, we're going to have to wait.
1: Mm.
2: We'll have to wait to see what this guy, you know, what he's packing, Nard. Are you excited?
0: I mean, not really.
2: What do you mean?
1: A little bit, though.
2: Come on. There's a little anticipation, a little excitement.
0: I got no anticipation.
2: Why are you playing the drum roll?
0: You played that.
2: No, I'm not. You did that with your silly voice. Yeah, this guy, he's seen over 15,500 right around their men's wieners. So he knows.
1: I see more than that.
2: Yeah, but this guy's seen him in person.
1: Oh.
2: What you see professionals.
1: I've only seen a few hundred in person.
2: Yeah, well, and you've seen professionals.
1: You know what I mean? I usually watch a lot of home video.
2: Well, they're still, you know, semi-pro.
1: This dude's capping. Who, the dude that bragged about seeing 15,000?
2: What this guy is saying, this urologist says he does not support cosmetic enlargement procedures.
1: Yeah, because
2: simply because a man wants to be bigger.
1: Mm-hmm.
2: Now, sure, if you are a micro, he understands that you just want to have an even playing field. But he's not about making you this ginormous, huge guy.
1: Yeah. He's just going to give you a normal small wiener.
2: Yeah, he just wants to get you above the threshold of 3.7 inches.
1: He just wants to get you off of, you know, going to the bathroom on your boys.
2: That's right. Goof, does he have Nard's number?
20: Yeah, so he's pulling over right now to get ready to send the picture. But he does have Nard's number.
2: People are calling me gay for doing this. This wasn't my idea, guys.
1: Yeah.
2: This was his idea. He goes, I'll send it to Nard. And I'm like, that's not funny. You guys,
1: that was that guy's idea.
2: Goof.
20: Yeah.
2: Have we lost? Do people not have sense of humors anymore?
20: No, they don't. I mean, this is what Nard is here for, is to get like these deep hits and then tell us.
2: Do the silly bits. He refuses to do stunts.
20: Yeah, this is a bit. Make him do it.
2: This guy's pulling his car
1: Nard blocked
2: over.
1: Him.
2: Nobody else finds this to be funny. This guy's pulling his car over to snap a photo of his wiener to then send
1: it. He's
2: got to
1: already have one on his phone.
20: He said he's going to send a before imagine. And after, too.
2: A before and after. Yeah. So Nard, he's getting a couple photos.
1: Yeah.
2: Man, y'all don't have a sense of humor.
1: Man, it's sad.
2: All right, well, thank you, Goof. Let's see if he's there. Dalen, are you there?
3: Yes, sir.
2: All right, you got Nard's number. Hopefully it's Nard's right number.
3: Well, if it's not, somebody else is going to get a great picture today, too.
1: I'm gonna think about that.
2: All right, so you let us know when you're ready, okay?
3: I'm walking in the gas station right now.
2: All right, he's going in the gas station to do it, Nard. Nard loves gas station bathroom.
1: Man, yeah. Nard is so happy right now.
0: So happy.
2: All right, tell us, Nard, how you're feeling.
0: I'm not feeling anything.
2: What do you mean? Come on, Nard. You're,
1: come on,
2: you're
1: man. You're
2: live
1: just
2: on the
1: you
2: air.
1: Were happy.
2: You're live on happy. The air. How you are did. You feeling? The anticipation? What are the thoughts going through your mind? Go ahead.
0: On seeing this guy's wiener? I mean, I'm not.
2: What do you think's going to happen? Are you going to be impressed?
1: He's probably going to try to date him.
0: No, I'm not going to date him. What?
1: You can at least do stuff with him.
0: No.
2: You know, can you give me some feedback there, buddy?
0: It's just a penis.
2: What, I know, but what are you thinking right now?
0: I'm
3: hoping he saves my number.
0: I'm not saving it. I'm going to block
1: you're
0: you.
1: You're about to get a nude.
2: No, you're not.
0: Why not?
2: You're not going to block him.
1: You can't block him. That's the part of the prize is that he gets to text you whenever he wants.
2: Yes.
0: Oh, that's crazy.
2: He's not going to abuse it.
1: Yeah.
2: You're not even that big of a deal.
0: Mm-mm. I never said I was.
2: It's not like we're giving him Ric Flair's number.
3: Hold on.
1: Yeah.
3: Hold on.
1: Rick Flair's what?
2: That's the first number I can think of that I have.
1: Okay, all right.
2: And I haven't abused it.
1: All right.
2: All right, he's getting it done, Nard.
1: Yeah.
2: The anticipation's killing him.
1: Can't wait.
2: All right, we are waiting.
1: Wow.
2: Yeah, I know. What are you thinking, Derek? Let me go to you. What are you thinking right now?
1: I'm thinking Nard's about to have a big wiener on his phone.
2: Yeah.
3: Well, he's on the little one first.
2: All right, little one. Nard is ready.
1: Jealous is what I'm
2: jealous. Derek's a little jealous.
1: She gave my number.
2: Let us know when you hit send. Let us know when you have hit send.
1: Ooh.
2: All right, the anticipation.
3: Now tell me if that doesn't look like a thumb without a nail on it.
2: All right, Nard. All right, you got it. He's just sent it. Did you get it?
0: Not yet.
2: Not yet. Hopefully you sent it to the right number.
1: Hope so.
2: That'd be fun.
3: 865?
2: No, yeah, that is. Yeah, yep. Nort, why are you licking your lips? Is what the people are saying. He's licking his lips as he's getting this
3: photo. I
2: haven't
3: shaved. Don't judge, mm-hmm. boys. Don't judge.
2: He hasn't shaved. You get it, Nort?
0: Not yet.
1: Hmm.
2: All right, we're still waiting. All right, he says it's a little one. And then have you already taken the photo of the other one?
3: No, I'm working on that one.
2: All right, what's wrong, Nard? You should see Nard's face.
1: Nard's doing weird stuff over there.
2: Nard, he just shook his head. He's like, oh, he's working on it.
1: No, you just tell us about it.
2: All right, you got it? Don't show it to us. I don't want to see it.
1: Yeah, there's cameras in here, buddy.
2: I don't want to see it. All right, Nard, you got it.
0: Yeah, I got it.
2: Okay.
0: It's small.
2: All right, it's small. Are you impressed?
0: Impressed for, like...
1: Are you impressed how small it is?
0: It's bigger than Daniel.
2: Okay, it's bigger than Daniel, but it is on the small side.
0: Yeah, it's on the small side.
2: All right, but he's not excited there.
0: Right.
3: It looks like a thumb without a nail on it.
2: Does it look like a thumb without a nail?
1: Can't believe he said
0: that. Yeah.
2: Derek, do you want to verify that Nard got it?
1: If you want me to, yeah. Yeah, I will. Yeah. Yep. Why couldn't you verify it?
2: I don't want to.
1: Oh, man, that's a tiny one. Yeah, for
3: come
1: sure.
3: On, Billy.
1: A lot of hair. Clean bathroom he's in, though.
2: Yeah, but you're the professional, Derek. Because you said you've seen, like, thousands of them.
1: I mean, come on, you've seen a lot, too.
2: No. All right, so Derek has verified that Nard got it. Nard, your general reaction, impressed, not impressed?
1: That one's not impressive. I mean, that one's just a small.
2: All right.
1: I guess we'll see what it goes into.
2: All right. Well, Nard is ready to be impressed.
1: Yeah. I guess we're not supposed to be impressed, though.
2: All right, he said, give him just a few.
1: You don't just have one on the phone? All right. Hmm.
2: No, he's working one up.
1: That's crazy. Can we stop talking to him?
2: I'm going to put you on hold. Hey, do me a favor. Are you going to talk to Goof?
0: That's Goose Price.
2: All right. hey, Goof, just talk to him, and then...
20: No, I'll let him do his thing.
2: No, just talk to him.
20: I won't distract him. He's good.
1: It's 6:30 in the morning.
2: We're going to have to go to break before we get this done.
1: Oh, no.
2: So, Goof, you're going to have to...
1: So we're only getting the pre... Oh, man.
2: No, we'll get the other one, but the guy's going to have to hang on. What's wrong?
1: I'm going to be impressed if he can get one.
0: That's going to be impressive.
1: Because, like, I don't think I could. If it was like, all right, now get a boner. Like,
2: all right, Goof, ask Dalen if he's all right, okay?
20: I think that's all right. Okay. We'll leave him
2: on. You got to check with him. Just check in on him.
1: You almost there, bud?
2: Because I got to go to break.
1: Okay.
2: All right. Man, that's weird. This was not on the agenda today.
1: No, uh-uh.
2: Not at all. In fact, I wanted to talk about the 55-year-old woman who was in the WWE at some time, mm-hmm. that just got on OnlyFans. I wanted to talk about that, but then Dalen called in.
1: Yeah.
2: No, you got a big grin.
0: Big grin? No.
2: You do.
1: He's what? About to, that March streak's about to come to an end.
0: Oh, God, no.
2: Yeah, because Nard hasn't got any since March. All right. People are saying, time to switch the station. We'll be right back.
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23: 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I'm Jackie Fortier, and this is your KFF Health News Minute. Darian Blackman switched to a new health insurer. Then came 6 weeks of confusion. Which plan would cover medication he needed after a heart transplant? Here's his wife, Sonia Smith.
24: He received some of his medications, but not all of them.
23: Blackman later collapsed and died. This couple's situation was extreme, but many Americans struggle to continue treatment as they switch to cheaper health plans. More states want to shame employers that use your tax dollars to cover health costs for their low-income workers. Some California lawmakers want to publicly identify large companies with employees enrolled in Medicaid. New Jersey will start fining businesses that have at least 50 employees on the government health insurance program. There's more at kffhealthnews.org. Switching health plans? A coverage disruption could be fatal. I'm Jackie Fortier, and this is your KFF Health News Minute. Darian Blackman switched to a new health insurer. Then came 6 weeks of confusion. Which plan would cover medication he needed after a heart transplant? Here's his wife, Sonia Smith.
24: He received some of his medications, but not all of them.
23: Blackman later collapsed and died. This couple's situation was extreme, but many Americans struggle to continue treatment as they switch to cheaper health plans. More states want to shame employers that use your tax dollars to cover health costs for their low-income workers. Some California lawmakers want to publicly identify large companies with employees enrolled in Medicaid. New Jersey will start fining businesses that have at least 50 employees on the government health insurance program. There's more at kffhealthnews.org.
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27: Give me fuel, give me fire, give me that which I desire.
2: I think the guy hung up, Norm.
0: Yeah, he realized how gay he was.
2: Hold on. No, he was doing it because we were talking medically speaking, you idiot.
0: Well, I know, but when he
2: medically
0: said,
2: speaking, you big giant
0: when
2: dumbass.
0: When he heard all of us say, hey,
2: we were talking about this urologist who was trying to comfort men so that men wouldn't be so, you know, upset about the size of their weenies and things like that. So this doctor was trying to put men at ease, like, hey, there's nothing wrong with you. You're normal. And this guy was backing that up, saying, hey, yeah, there are some men that are showers and then some men that are growers.
1: Yeah, he was live participating, which I thought was cool.
2: Yeah, and he's back, Nard. Yes, go ahead. Dalen.
19: Yes, sir. Sorry, it's a little droopy in the picture, but
2: okay,
19: you get the gist.
2: So you've sent it to Nard.
19: Yes, sir, I did.
2: Okay, now we got to wait for Nard's reaction. Have you got it, Nard? Yeah. Oh, Nard said he got it. All right.
1: How big did he get?
2: Nard's moved his face away.
1: Did he get bigger?
19: He's a little girthy, too.
2: No, I don't want to see it.
0: I mean, it's girthy, I guess.
2: Oh, what?
1: Yeah.
2: Let me see this big boy.
1: Okay, yeah, for sure. And it is at the same toilet. He did sit there and...
2: Yeah.
19: He had to work on it.
1: Yo, dog. He really did.
2: No, he had a project to work on.
1: It's in the same toilet. He really did sit there.
2: Great job, sir. You made Nard's morning. What a breakfast for Nard.
1: You keep Nard's number. If we can ever do anything for you, reach out to us.
2: And way to show men to not be so worried about their size.
1: And that is impressive.
2: And for women out there, because some women will look at a man and go, oh, he's so small, but then they don't even give him a chance to grow.
1: That's incredible,
19: hair,
1: sir.
19: Without hair, it don't even matter.
2: Doesn't even matter.
1: What a wiener.
2: Well, can we give him a round of applause? Nard, you better clap.
0: I am clapping.
2: It's on your phone. Well, you're the luckiest one out of everybody.
1: Dog. Don't be a hater.
2: Goof, is he not the luckiest one? He's the one that got the photos. What a lucky guy.
1: I don't know about that, but...
0: Yeah.
2: I know I'm being facetious.
1: Oh, okay. That was kind of impressive, though.
2: Well, thank you, Dalen. Yeah, if there's... You know what would be cool? Is if we sat Dalen right next to Nard at our BMS Live.
1: Yeah, that wouldn't be a problem.
2: We should do that. Maybe he should be your date.
0: What?
1: I wouldn't be. Come on, Nard. Nard will pick him up.
0: What?
2: Now that would be romantic.
1: Yeah.
2: You pick up Dalen then bring him to BMS Live.
1: I can't believe there was. Like, you could see the same toilet like in the picture. Like, from. Yeah, it was probably like a 300-400% grow rate. I mean, it got pretty big.
2: Derek was impressing. He's a hard guy to impress.
1: I'm a hard guy for sure.
2: He's a very difficult guy to impress, so the fact that he was very impressive. No, are you a little upset that we didn't have like a woman call in and go, this is my before, this is my after?
0: Yeah, I don't know why we don't do that.
2: I don't either, man, but...
1: I don't think boobs grow like that.
2: They do during their menstrual cycle.
1: Not noticeably.
2: Yeah. I watched this woman. She was talking about how...
1: Okay, ladies, prove it.
2: She was talking about how when she has... And ovulation is another one. So when she's ovulating her... Maybe it was ovulating, not menstrual cycle. But you get the gist. So
1: I get it.
2: When she was ovulating, her boobs would get bigger.
1: Uh-huh.
2: And during certain times of the month. They actually do someone... And they can't, when a woman's are excited, they can actually grow a little bit.
1: Mm-hmm.
2: It's pretty interesting. I wish I would have saved the video because it would have been perfect for right now.
1: Yep.
2: Costco worker charged with murder and jealous rage killing of a coworker. So a Costco employee outside a Seattle store has been charged with second-degree murder after prosecutors say he deliberately rammed his car into a coworker's motorcycle in a fit of jealousy over a hug, killing him. Tyler, 22, is accused of intentionally crashing into 20-something-old Jonathan's motorcycle, and I guess some Fox News reported the case. I don't know why they got to give you all the details.
1: That's usually how the stories work.
2: Yeah, but it makes it more difficult as I'm trying to read this.
1: Yeah, I know.
2: I'm just trying to get to the meat of the story. I want to know what this hug was about. Oh, apparently. So, investigators say that this person became enraged after watching this guy hug a female coworker he claimed was his ex-girlfriend. Then texted friends that his blood is boiling. The woman told police that she and this guy had never dated and that she had previously warned him about crossing boundaries. But he was like, no, we were together.
1: Mm-hmm.
2: So he got mad because she hugged this other dude. And so the guy got mad and then ran the guy over while he was on his motorcycle.
1: Yeah, it just doesn't really surprise me. People do overreact. It's kind of old school a little bit, you know, with the... I thought that kind of calmed down a little bit where people like get mad about getting jealous like that. Like it seemed like people were... I don't know, it just seemed like that kind of stuff used to happen...
2: I noticed that jealousy has gone down a little bit.
1: I feel like it has.
2: As women say, I don't need a man.
1: Yeah.
2: So men are like, well, no reason to be jealous.
1: Like passion, I forget what they even call it, like love, I don't know, love, passion, crimes, whatever the hell it was.
2: Yeah.
1: That, I feel like, has gone down drastically in the past 10 years.
2: You guys want to hear a nut story?
1: Yeah, sure.
2: All right. A Florida woman. Arrested. Actually, that sounded like I was like, you guys want to hear a nuts story? It has nothing to do with nuts. I'll just tell you that. This Florida woman arrested after stabbing a horse multiple times in front of a kid.
1: God.
2: That horse, you know, because a horse can't put its little hoof up and block the lady, right? So the horse is just taking it because it's on all fours.
1: Mm-hmm. It doesn't have, like, you know, arms. It
2: doesn't have dukes.
1: Mm-hmm.
2: So the horse couldn't put its dukes up to block any of this, and it's just getting hit.
1: Damn. That poor horse.
2: Derek, you brought it up about how there wasn't a crime of passion, right? We haven't seen one of those in a while.
1: Yeah.
2: Well, it just reminded me that there was a Florida men fight over love interest with a hatchet and a machete in a Publix parking lot.
1: Damn.
2: Because we haven't had a good one of those.
1: No.
2: This was August 4th, physical altercation between Everett and James Gay.
1: Okay.
2: Was over a love interest, according to police.
1: Damn. So this is, I mean, 2 in 1 day, holy.

0: Hill.
1: So this the first guy was sitting in his car when Gay first approached him and started a verbal altercation. Gay then allegedly returned to his vehicle and came back with a machete in its sheath.
0: Okay.
1: He hit this dude in the face with it.
0: Damn.
1: The feud between the two men had been brewing over a woman. So the one guy's dating her now, and Gay used to date her, Stephanie.
0: Yeah.
1: And one guy had the hatchet, and the other guy had the machete. Who has those in their cars?
0: My mom. I was about to say my mom used to keep a machete, right, and a billy club.
1: Damn.
0: She had both of them.
1: That's hardcore.
0: Yeah, no, it was hardcore.
1: Just imagine,
0: I never saw her use it. I saw her use the billy club before. I never saw her use the machete.
1: Imagine if she had the machete, mm-hmm. billy club, and a vibrator in her car.
0: What?
1: I'm just saying, like all the, you know, the
0: okay.
1: things. You know how women carry all that stuff in their
0: no,
1: cars?
0: No, I don't. I don't know women that carry dildos.
1: I didn't say dildo.
0: Okay, but that's what that is.
1: No, that's completely different.
0: Oh, stop it. Same thing.
1: We'll talk to...
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2: Dude, our conversation got cut off.
3: What?
2: It sounded real weird.
3: What did?
2: Well, because, you know, you're talking about how your mom had a billy club, mm-hmm. and she had a machete, right?
3: Yeah, she had both.
2: Both of those.
3: Yeah, she did.
2: And I was talking about, you know, a lot of women, what if they have that, and then they have a vibrator in the car? Because I just saw this woman, she goes, doesn't every girl carry one of these in their glove box? And, you know, we all thought it was going to be like, you know, some sort of safety thing or a mm-hmm. flashlight or something. Instead, she pulled out this one of those rockets. And then Derek brought up dildo, and I'm like, there's no woman that is driving around with one of those things in their car. I'm
3: 100%.
2: Sorry. There's not one woman.
3: I know there's
2: driving around with one, unless she's a
3: she's
2: professional.
3: Got one in the back seat.
2: Unless she's on OnlyFans.
3: She's a normal girl.
2: There's no just 9-to-5 girl.
3: Yes.
4: No.
2: Driving around.
3: There's a front desk girl right now that's got a dildo just right there in the back of her car. Never know when
2: one
3: she's
2: going to
3: have
2: box,
3: like.
2: One in the glove box underneath the seat. She's got it back there. You know where you can hide the tire? You know, she's got a hatchback.
3: You know, and especially like in the city that we, you know, our home market's in, just because it takes forever to get anywhere. So you're always just kind of like on the road. So sometimes it's like, man.
2: That's aggressive.
3: You might have to go to town.
2: I tell you what.
3: No, I know if Nard was a girl, he'd have one. He'd be like dogging himself on lunch.
2: Look, I got Trivium tickets for anybody that has one. A female.
3: Yeah.
2: Just a woman. Let me go to Dr. J real quick first.
3: Okay.
2: What's up, Dr. J?
3: Dr. J's probably seen this.
2: What's up, Dr. J?
5: That's
2: some
5: crazy subject you got this morning, man.
2: Well, it's all because of Nard. Nard really let us down with a bit. We had a really
3: Nard's
2: funny bit.
3: Wiener photos before 7 a.m.
4: Yeah.
2: We had a funny bit today. It was hilarious. Nard really let us down. I don't know what's going on with Nard. Ever since he got the abs, it's like he's lost his sense of humor. Is that true, what? Doc? Is when people are physically fit and they're really, really fit and they got abs and they're in good shape that they have no sense of humor?
5: Oh, man. I mean, Nard wasn't funny to begin with, so not
2: you're right.
5: Sure.
2: I mean, so right.
5: I mean, you know, you guys set Nard up, bump set Spike all the time.
2: That's
5: I mean,
2: true. And then he whiffed the ball on this. He whiffed the balls, if you will, on this one.
3: He's been focused on other things. Coles has been reaching out to him, trying to get him to do some modeling.
2: Coles, yep.
5: Wow,
3: yeah.
4: I was an extra in the movie.
5: Yeah. Oh, right. Yeah. Why not? It could be like a pizza driver or something. You know?
2: That's his claim to fame. This bozo over there. He's like, yeah, I was a pizza driver in a TV commercial that I got paid nothing for.
3: Simple Simon. Yeah. Shut up.
4: It happens.
5: But we all love Nard, man. Like Geico, you know, what's that lady Flo on Geico?
2: Flo.
5: There's like as many haters of Flo as there is lovers of Flo.
2: Right.
5: It's still.
3: I will say, Dr. J, your abs did come along with attitude.
6: Yeah.
5: Yeah.
2: Sure, yeah. Side like, of attitude with them abs.
3: Yeah. I don't know. Like when you were sketching out them abs, I don't know if you sketched out some attitude in him, but
5: yeah.
3: It definitely came with it.
5: Yes. I can see. I can understand. Yes. Guys and girls. I mean,
2: now he's a bit of a jerk.
5: They walk around
2: now.
5: With their head higher a little bit after this stuff, ma'am. Hey, I mean,
2: he's a bit of a jerk now. He's he does not respect me anymore.
4: What?
2: So I'm going to have to beat his ass at some point. That's what's going to happen. You know?
5: I don't know.
2: Sometimes
5: I mean,
2: you have to get violent with him. That's just the way it is with Nard.
3: That's the only thing he recognizes.
2: Yeah, and then it'll shape him up.
5: Mm-hmm. Yeah. I mean,
3: Steve, Dr. J,
5: what you got to do, what you got to do.
2: That's right.
5: You know, you're the boss.
2: Exactly. So in here, you know, we get to whoop his ass here. So that's pretty fun.
3: Yeah, because this is like WWE, so, you know.
2: Anything goes.
5: Yeah, exactly. Yeah.
2: So what's going on? What can we talk? Boobies? You want to talk butts, thighs?
5: Oh, man.
2: What's
5: I happening? Think I've had several patients lately who've had butt implants from another country.
2: No, that's the worst. You can tell when they're from another country. Like some countries, sure, there's a chance you could get a good surgeon.

0: like, you know better.
1: Is it to save money? Yeah. Is that the main reason that she went off for those butt cheeks?
2: Oh, yeah.
1: Yeah.
2: Yeah. But now, look, now you had to pay me more than you would have had to pay me if you had just done it here. Because okay, so, now it, there are issues.
1: Okay, so there's a the saying goes, you get what you pay for.
2: Pay for.
3: Yep. Right. That's 100% true.
1: And when you're talking about a surgery where they're cutting your body open, wouldn't you want to go to the very best? If you were to, let's say she had, I don't know, heart issue or whatever it was, right? Is she going to go over there because the surgery's cheaper? Or does she just not want the best person, the best heart doctor, right, to do the surgery? That's what you would want. So you should look at any other serious medical thing that you're dealing with where, you know, your health is at risk. You want the best doctor working on you. Why would you not want the same thing when you're doing cosmetics?
2: I mean, it's all a price thing. And, you know, while I understand some price objections here in the U.S., I hesitate to tell people, like, just, you know, do your homework, stay here, stay close to your surgeon. Even me, I sometimes am like, I have to wrestle with patients because they want to have surgery and leave like a day later. So like, we're like, nah, it doesn't work like that. You can't leave a day later. You can't get an airplane that quick.
1: That's right.
2: And it does, you know, it does tick people off, but I was like, I have to watch out for you. I can't watch out for your feelings. I have to, you know, do good medicine. So it's still a pain a little bit. But I understand price is an issue, but this is what you get. I mean, I pulled out breast implants from there.
1: Can you imagine having breast implants on your butt? They're not even designed. They're not even butt implants.
2: Yeah.
1: Those things were going to shift like crazy. I feel like I've seen a BBL, you know, with the implant.
3: Yeah.
1: Where they use breast implants. Because it looks all saggy and weird. It looks like they have a diaper. It doesn't... Because... Yeah. It looks like they used something that was not supposed to be there.
2: Right, right. Or they went in the wrong plane. These really need to be in the muscle. And the easy way is to go over the muscle, put them in, and, you know, oh, well, whatever happens, happens.
1: Have you ever seen a guy double stack breast implants on the butt?
2: Right?
1: Yeah. They would. Like it's a double whopper.
3: Wow.
2: Two on one side, one on the other. And then I just... took care of a lady, poor lady, went to another South American country, and at some point got these injections in her butt. And I asked her, what type? Do you have the card with you? And she didn't, and they left cell phone size hardening in the butt. So I had to go in and almost do a facelift like thing of the butt where I pulled up the skin up, and then I cut that out, and then I'd have to put a butt implant, and she's lost a little bit of her skin because you have to make the skin thin to cut out that whatever that is.
1: Good.
2: So it's a lot. I mean, it's a lot of drama.
1: Yeah, it sounds like
2: unnecessary, you know?
1: Cody, you got a question for Dr. Genevieve. It's Dr. Genevieve, plasticsurgery.com. What do you got?
4: Yeah, first off, I think Flo is with Progressive Doc. Hey, have you ever separated web feet?
2: And you come up with some good questions. When I was in residency, I did.
1: You separated Nard's webbed butt.
3: What?
2: I didn't see any webs in Nard's butt, but, you know, I didn't look either.
3: You had a webbed butt?
1: Yeah,
3: no. Nope, I didn't.
1: It's like a serpent.
2: Yeah. Well, I mean, here's what's great news in Texas, or at least San Antonio. All the kids are going back to school this week, so we should start picking up our business next week.
1: Oh, yeah.
2: This week is dead.
1: Yeah. Ooh. Oh, really? It's just
2: dead.
1: Man, we should... Nora, do you need a surgery or something? Let's get... you're saying last week was dead, right? Or this week?
2: I mean, it was better than this week. This week is like... I think this is one of the early days of school for most of the school districts, so... Everybody's dropping their kids off for the first time, so
1: right. Business about nobody to pick thinks up. About it.
2: Yeah, yeah, and then people are already scheduling for November and December, including your day, Billy.
1: That's right.
2: I'm holding them off.
1: Yeah, the ear.

0: dangerous, dude.
1: Philly's date.
0: Damn it. Because Nard got the abs, and so I don't need that. So
1: yeah,
0: I was going to get the...
2: He's already got those.
0: The ears pinned back just because I thought that...
2: That's when you know you're hot, when you're like, you know what? I'm going to get some work. I'm going to get my ears done.
1: Yeah, exactly.
2: That's it's exactly like there's a million right, other Eric. Things like people are getting done, right? Yes. Billy's like, well, I guess I could do the ears.
1: Yeah. That's everyone's flinch, in love honestly. With Billy.
0: How close are they going to be to my head?
1: Oh, man, I'm gonna paste them on your head, basically, man,
0: I can't wait because when I was a child,
2: uh-huh.
0: You know, like my aunt would call me Dumbo and all sorts of other stuff. Are you ever gonna grow into your ears? I'm like, oh, I don't boy. Know, bitch. I'm like,
2: yeah, wait. I haven't seen the future.
0: I have no idea.
2: Yeah.
0: So yeah, they're
1: gonna tag family.
2: Are you ever gonna lose that weight?
1: Yeah. Families are hard, man. I see it all the time. I see, like, moms in with their daughters, and the daughters want implants, and the moms are just sour puss face in the, you know.
0: Think about this. I might be able to cut my hair even shorter, right, if I get the ears pinned back.
1: Yeah.
0: Oh, watch out, Nard. Man. You just wait till I get these ears. Then what are you going to
1: do? Are you going to have an attitude like Nard?
0: Yes.
1: Are you going to have an attitude?
0: Would you do me a favor? Are you putting an attitude on both ears?
2: Put an attitude on both.
1: Yeah.
0: That's what I want.
1: Both of you.
0: I can't wait.
1: Then Derek has to deal with both of you.
0: That's
1: you know
0: right.
1: that?
0: He's going to have to deal with
1: both.
0: My attituded up ears and Nard's attituded up abs.
2: Yeah. Dude, Nard's got such a... You could just... Listen to him now, Dr. J. He's got attitude. You could just hear the attitude.
3: I don't
2: attitude.
3: Have no attitude.
2: You got attitude about having attitude.
3: I do not.
1: Yes.
2: Obvious.
0: Hey, Doc, do you have a quick... There was a woman that asked. So she lost a little bit of weight, but she's got... Not a turkey neck, but you know, it kind of hangs down. And so that's the last thing. Like, she's really confident about how she looks, except for her neck is kind of dangly.
2: Got so, one more thing.
0: Is there, does she have to get surgery or is there an injection that she can get?
1: Well, a lot of times in your late 50s, there's very few things as good as a neck lift. And it's a quick procedure, hour and 15, 20 minutes. And you really are attacking the problem, which is loose skin and loose muscle. It's really hard to do that otherwise. So I mean, you can do a Renuvion.
0: She needs surgery.
1: I mean, it depends on the age, right? If you're in your 30s, you have tight skin, everything looks good. Yeah, maybe Renuvion and liposuction and Vaser, you know, for loose skin. I mean, the Renuvion. But if you got a lot of loose, baggy skin... I mean, there's nothing beats that. Gotcha. Nothing beats
0: that. A lot of men get that. They get that neck.
1: Oh, yeah.
0: Right? It looks like a vagina.
1: Yeah, exactly.
0: And you can get that that fixed. I had another question, Doc. So if men probably don't deal with this as much, but women maybe deal with this where, you know, obviously your face can droop, but can the skin on your legs and around your knees start to droop? Can you do a lift?
1: Yes.
0: Oh, that's cool.
1: Yeah, you can. The problem is people think a leg lift is going to cure every wrinkle on your legs. And you have to kind of give them... I've talked to people way ahead before surgery, and I'm like, I can't get rid of all of the sun damage you've done to your legs because they're tan.
0: Right.
1: And I can't get rid of every little line, and then I'll do the medial thigh lift. And they're like, well, I still have wrinkles. I said, but we talked about this. You're going to need to do more than a leg lift. And people just don't, they just either purposely don't recall or they don't get it. Or, you know, we're not like magicians, right?
0: And you're not going to be able to turn the clock back to the legs you had when you were 18.
1: Yeah, exactly. Yes. That's a good way to put it.
0: I don't have elf ears. I'm not going to look like a seal with my ears pinned back.
2: No, they're a bit elfy. Okay,
0: Doc. I mean, I've thought about getting my ears done probably for the last 10 plus years.
1: Oh,
0: right?
1: Man. Yeah, since we met.
0: Yeah, since we met. But I've never done it. I've been too scared. I've been too chicken, if you will. And because Nard got the abs, right? So I just think it would be a fun bit. I'll be honest. I'm nervous to do it because you said it hurts.
2: And if he says it hurts, oh man.
0: Yeah.
1: You mean you want abs and your... And
0: No, I don't need the abs. I just need the ears. That's it.
1: Oh, the ears, they can be a little sensitive because the ear has like 7 different nerves that innervate it throughout the body. It's the only place in the body where you have that many nerves innervating one thing. So it's a little odd, the ears.
0: Yeah.
1: So you can block them for like 3 days with pain meds. Yeah, like so we're gonna have to,
0: can we block that for like 3 months?
1: Yeah, we'll block it before you leave. And you'll be like, oh, man, Dr. G's a genius. Yeah. And then 3 days later, you're like, uh-oh. I'm starting to feel the pain a little bit.
0: We need to come back and get this blocked again. I'm not going to look like a pit bull.
2: With the ears chopped.
0: Yeah. I'm going to look like a pit bull.
1: Yes.
0: Well, thank you, Doc. Again, schedule your surgeries. Schedule your surgeries now if you want to get in with Dr. J.
2: Yep.
0: 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Thank you, Doc.
1: All right, guys. Thank you.
0: All right, take care. Thanks, Appreciate Doc. It. Hilarious.
2: I love that guy.
0: I'm not going to look like a seal or a pit bull. Why do I got to look like an animal? All right, we'll be right back.
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12: People are asking if I was actually going to get Mickey Mouse ears. Go the other route, make them bigger. I am not. Again, I'd always been hesitant to do it. I don't know that I necessarily needed to get it done, but Nard has started a precedent. Nard got the ab surgery.
13: I did.
12: So, right? And it was, that gave us a lot of content. You're telling me getting my ears pinned back isn't going to give us great content? The jokes you guys are going to be able to make? That, I mean, that's, I'm not getting a full sex change. It's just the ears. For a second, you should get those elf ears. That'd be hot. I don't think I want the elf ears. Hey, but when you see Lord of the Rings, it does look kind of cool.
13: Yeah.
12: That'd be a wild look.
13: That would be.
12: I don't think I can do it. I think I'm just going to get the regular old ears pinned back. I think. I don't even know if I need it that much. But maybe I could shave my head.
14: Right? I don't know about that.
12: With ears pinned back? I think so, Derek. Look like a pop star.
13: I don't know.
12: What?
13: I don't know what you look like.
12: What do you mean?
13: I've always seen you with long hair.
12: Yeah. Okay. Well, I've always seen you as an idiot.
13: All right. Yep. I've always seen you not be able to read.
12: Yeah, so I don't know what it'd be like to talk to you if
13: you're
12: smart.
13: Okay, well, you're going to look like a squirrel with your ears.
12: You're going to look like a squirrel.
13: Yeah.
12: How am I going to look like a squirrel?
14: Squirrels are adorable.
13: Yeah.
12: Yeah, so I'm going to look cute?
13: Yeah.
12: With some big nuts?
14: Yep.
13: Well, they carry big nuts.
12: Yeah, no.
14: You're going to run right into a wheel.
12: That'd be me, right? Run right into...
14: It's all squirrels.
12: So dumb.
14: They're so dumb. It's just like, I've seen squirrels run into wheels so many times. I'm just like, what are you doing, bud?
12: I just don't think there's...
14: Like, just wait for them to pass.
12: Look, there's food, and then there's us. And so that's how I look. Everything else is food, and then there's just us.
14: Yeah.
12: We're not supposed to be somebody's food.
14: No, we're not.
12: That's why that dude got kicked out of Hollywood, because he was trying to make women his food.
14: Yeah, and we're not supposed
12: cannibal,
14: to be food.
12: Right?
14: Yeah. We got plenty of... Well, I don't want to say plenty, but... We got food.
13: We got plenty of food.
14: I don't know.
13: Have you counted the vegetables and stuff?
14: Doesn't feel like it.
12: I don't know. I'm very nervous.
14: Maybe it's water that we're running out of.
12: Very nervous to get the ears.
13: All ocean?
12: You can't drink ocean water, dummy.
14: You get a filter for it.
13: He's like, get a filter,
12: man. Just get Culligan Man there.

0: I think if it was that simple, people wouldn't talk about running out of water being a problem.
1: No, Derek, what you do is you just build a big old filter.
0: Yeah.
1: Just put it right there in the Pacific.
2: If we could build big old towers, why can't we get
1: big old towers?
0: Look it up, Nart. Look it up. There's like a big problem. Like people are running low on water.
2: That's the government.
1: There's fresh water. We can't drink all ocean water, buddy.
2: There's got to be a filter for it.
1: I don't know.
2: Like Nart's
0: going to put a strainer.
1: I know. I could see one of those metal strainers.
2: There's got to be a way.
1: There's got to be a way I can drink this.
0: Oh,
2: God, man. Wouldn't have put it there if we couldn't.
0: Okay. All right.
2: There's a will.
0: Now you're
2: way.
0: A God believer.
1: Where there's a wheel, there's a way.
0: I hate so this guy.
1: Not where there's a will, there's a way. Where there's a wheel, there's a way.
2: Yeah.
0: Mm-hmm.
1: I hate him too.
0: I really do.
1: No. I hate him.
0: Look, we got ocean, man.
1: I was so nice about Nard getting the abs and telling him how great he looks. And what does he say to me? I haven't even got my ears done. He goes, well, you're going to look like a squirrel.
2: They were saying you're going to look like a pit bull. I'd rather look like a squirrel.
1: That was
2: like
1: the audience, not the guys
0: what
1: in
0: was
1: here.
0: That?
3: A pit bull?
0: Yeah.
1: Hey, Nard, you still got that picture in your mouth?
2: No,
1: you can't,
2: I don't.
1: You can't speak.
3: He asked me to print it out.
0: Mm-hmm.
1: Idiot.
3: Like, don't send
1: idiot.
3: To my email.
1: I gassed you up about your abs, saying how great they look.
2: I'm saying you're
1: going
2: to look
1: And I get
2: look
1: my
2: cute.
1: Ears, and you're like, you're going to look like a squirrel.
2: As you
1: see
2: said,
1: how mean you are to me?
2: Saying you're a
1: I gas
2: animal?
1: You up, and you try to tear me down.
0: Mm-hmm.
1: Every day on this show, you're always trying to tear me down. People want me to make you drink ocean water.
0: Yeah.
1: Yeah, we'll go to South Padre. We'll get you a big gallon.
2: I think everyone's drank salt water at one point.
0: Yeah, they probably have, but... And, like, there is a way to filter it, but the problem is that it requires, like, high amounts of energy to run the pumps.
2: Well, then stop
1: We'd have
2: making
1: to use
2: electric-
1: nuclear energy.
0: Yeah.
2: Stop making electric cars, and we'll use that energy.
0: Okay, Nark. You become dictator of the world and just tell people what to do.
2: I'm not. I'm just trying to survive.
1: Just trying to survive.
0: All right.
1: All right, can I move on, please?
0: Sure.
1: Nard's bothering me.
0: Yeah, me too.
1: All right, because I got this. This is very important that it's stuff that I got to get to.
0: Mm-hmm.
1: There's this woman. She banged a guy in the bathroom while she was on a date with another guy.
0: Mm.
1: It's very important stuff. I need to play this because, I mean, this is rowdy.
2: That's hot.
4: So he was my server.
1: Whoa. How was that hot?
2: The heat of the moment? Like, that'd be kind of hot.
1: Yeah.
0: But you're on a date with a girl and she bangs another guy and you're like, that's hot?
2: Well, no, not for the guy, but for the girl, like, she'd probably like, oh, this is hot. Like, get this.
1: Oh, yeah, it's one of the fantasies. It's probably, it's in a book somewhere. It's one of those dirty books that you can get at Target.
4: So he was my server at a restaurant.
5: Okay.
4: And I was out on a date and I knew a friend that worked at that restaurant. So I texted her. I go, who is this guy? He's so hot. And as a joke, I said, tell him to meet me in the bathroom. And I went to the bathroom and I didn't think anything of it. I was like, there's no way. I'm washing my hands. He walks in the bathroom while the guy was still at the table.
5: Oh my God.
4: Yeah. And then I walked out and finished eating my dinner. And then I texted her. I was like, give him my number. And then we left. I went out with the other guy.
1: She had no idea. She didn't know the dude's name, really. Didn't know him at all. She just saw him and said, meet me in the bathroom. She texted her friend. And then the guy met her at the bathroom, nailed her in the bathroom while she was using the restroom. A quickie. And then she went back to the table like nothing happened. Yeah. Just continued. Oh, this is a great salad. Wow. This is good.
0: I don't know.
4: And I get a text. He came over that night and he just like never left.
1: Wait a second. Then he went for seconds later that night as this other dude's filling her tummy up with food for the dinner he probably paid
0: that
1: for.
0: Guy. Okay, I got you.
1: Yeah, that guy.
0: God dang.
1: Yeah, filling her tummy up with food.
0: Yeah, the one guy.
1: The guy that she's on the date with.
0: Yes, I understand now.
1: Chris, what do you think? I'll wait. I'll wait for your answer. Yeah, it's dirty. All right. Have you heard? I mean, this is a sensational story.
0: It is.
3: But she says, I was jokingly. I said jokingly, but then I went to the bathroom.
1: No.
3: It was never a joke.
1: It was, it was like if it happened, it happened. And if it didn't happen, then it was a joke.
0: Some people live like just crazy sexual lives.
3: Yeah.
0: Just seems like a porn.
1: Ram goes, all these horny chicks are desensitized. They're all watered down. These hoes are watered down.

0: Something like that.
1: Now, a lot of guys are saying this is gross. You guys really think that this is gross, what she did? It was a first date with the guy. Nor, do you find it to be gross, what she did?
0: No, he thinks it's romantic.
2: Yeah, it's pretty romantic. Like that,
0: or whatever he said.
3: Pretty romantic.
0: Yeah, I don't. Romantic is just, I don't think anybody thought romantic.
2: It's a rom-com.
0: Okay.
3: No, it's a porn.
2: No, that's not
1: porn. No, that sounds like a porno. Imagine the guy, right? The server comes up. Because the server probably heard about it, right? Oh, man, that dude's in the bathroom with her, with his date. Because he was the server. So, and then their server at the table comes over and is like, hey, would you like a refill of the water? Sure, why not? He's just sitting there, right? Don't mind if I do. Sitting there, wow, this is taking a little. Is she taking a poop? Right? Because that's
3: probably
1: guy,
3: what he thought. Yeah.
1: He probably thought, damn, she must be pooping.
0: Which is crazy to do.
1: Taking forever.
0: On a date.
1: Maybe she's powdering her nose. Or maybe he's thinking, oh, bet she's calling her girlfriend, like, telling her how great the date's going.
0: Yeah. Or maybe she left.
1: Yeah, or maybe she left. She's not going to come back. Uh-huh. And then she comes back, snail trailing all the way to the to her seat.
0: Uh-huh.
1: Sits down. This place is nice.
0: Mm-hmm.
1: Let me go to Jillian.
0: And then you're like, oh, sir, can I get more honey mustard?
1: I got some A1. Jillian.
4: Hi.
1: Yeah, so Nord found this to be kind of romantic. Chris said it was gross, but I'm sure Chris liked it. What do you think?
3: I liked it.
1: What do you think?
4: Well, I mean, you're not cheating on anyone. You know what I mean?
1: That is true. She is technically not cheating. Nope. She is cheating herself out of really getting to know the guy that she was supposed to focus her energy on.
2: Technically not, because like he probably had at least 3 or 4 days of texting and calling before that date, or even longer.
0: Yeah, but still, this is a day in person.
1: A date means that you are going to spend that 2 hours or hour, however long the date is, you're going to use that time.
0: You're not
1: going to
0: be on your phone.
1: You like the person.
0: Yeah.
2: Right.
1: So it feels very disrespectful.
2: No.
0: Oh, it is.
1: Nard says no.
2: No.
0: I don't know if it's necessarily cheating, but it is disrespectful.
2: You can't stop true love.
1: Like what? This wasn't true love. This isn't a
0: Disney
1: princess.
0: Why do you keep calling that true love? The people that banged in the bathroom.
1: This hoe that went in the bathroom. She's not
0: because
1: a Disney princess.
0: Why do you keep calling that true love?
1: Because he's an idiot.
0: Because, like what?
2: Because they found a connection like immediately.
0: That just is a sexual connection, Nard.
1: That's lust.
2: She didn't have a sex.
0: That's lust.
2: She didn't have a sexual.
0: That's the problem that we've discovered over the past 6 months with you. Is that like you do not understand lust?
2: No, it's not lust. It's like you can't control how you.
0: If that's not lust, then.
1: That's all it is, Nard.
0: That's all it is.
1: All it is lust.
0: You see somebody hot that you want to bang, that's lust.
1: Yes, no, it's Jillian, but you don't
0: but
1: have...
0: But Nard calls it true love.
1: I know.
0: That's the problem.
2: That's what you call love at first sight.
1: All right, Jillian. You don't think that there's anything wrong with this?
4: No, I mean, I hear you guys are coming from. It's unconventional behavior, but like if she was feeling him, I just really don't see the harm if they didn't take too long. You know.
1: Oh, as long as they didn't take too long in the bathroom.
0: Okay. Then no harm, no foul.
3: Yeah.
4: Right.
1: At least she was considerate about not really getting the cheeks clapped for too long in there.
0: Well, yeah. I mean, that would have been.
1: People are going, what is wrong with Nard?
2: Nothing.
0: What's wrong with him is that he cannot tell the difference between what love is and what lust is.
2: Then why is there a saying love at first sight?
0: Because it's a joke.
2: I don't think it's a joke.
0: It is.
2: No, people actually do.
0: When you say
2: up.
0: I had love at first sight, it means like I saw this person, I wanted to bang them. That's what that means.
1: All right, so you don't see any issue with this? I mean, you see it's unconventional.
4: No, I don't. I mean, I think sometimes you do things for the plot, and it's not the norm, but sometimes you just have to follow along with your own, you know, your own plot.
1: So she's, and you know, a lot of women live by this. I did it for the plot.
0: Yeah.
1: And so you think she's like, hey, you know, you live once, YOLO. So she went in there, did her YOLO, and then went back to her table.
0: She
1: not that big of a deal.
0: YOLO too, right?
1: I'm sure
0: she's like,
1: she
0: YOLO.
1: Did.
0: God, I hate this lady. Not on the phone. I mean, lady like, that, you know, banged in the bathroom.
4: If someone pulled it off, like to me, I'd be like a little upset, but then I'd be like impressed. You know what I mean?
1: So if you're on a date with a guy and he was having a good time with you, he went to the bathroom because there was a server that was really hot, he texted the buddy and said, hey, tell her to meet me in the bathroom, and she actually did it, and he banged her in the bathroom, and they came
0: she
1: back to you.
0: She wouldn't be happy.
1: You wouldn't be happy, but you would be. You would still be a little bit impressed that he was able to pull that off?
0: No.
4: If he was really quick about it and low-key, yeah.
0: Huh. For sure. If it happened to her, it would be...
1: the end of the world.
0: Yes.
1: But she says that she would be impressed.
0: I don't believe her. I think she would be feel very slighted.
1: Hang on. Jay, what do you think?
5: What's going on, guys? I don't know. It is ridiculous. And Narn needs to stop being a pick-me person. Because no matter how young you're trying to sound, he's old as crap. So
1: what do you mean? He's trying to sound too young.
0: So love is a young thing?
5: He's always trying to be that guy, bro.
0: What do you mean?
5: Like, you're literally right. Trying to be that guy.
1: Because he's annoying,
5: you,
1: right?
5: That first, like, calm down, Mr.
0: Opinion?
5: Burns.
0: Yeah, your opinion could be annoying.
5: But your opinion makes no sense.
0: How does it not make no sense? You never fell in love at first sight.
5: You want real love? You're not married.
0: Are you married?
5: But yeah, you're saying that it's okay to go do somebody in the restroom.
0: Yeah, you can't help how you feel.
5: Love at first sight.
0: You can't help how you feel.
5: When
0: you first see your wife, you usually want to bang her.
1: Yeah, Nard, you're just not a real person.
0: This guy's just mad because I'm spitting out facts.
1: You're getting mad
0: at the guy just for calling you out. Like, it's not a big deal.
2: What?
1: For being a pick-me.
0: Yeah.
2: How's it
1: for trying to sound young, but you sound old, Unc?
2: I don't care.
1: All right. Yes, okay. Jillian, go ahead.
0: It sounds like you do care.
1: What else did you want to say, Jillian?
2: But you
1: can't
2: tell me how love is love.
0: I can.
1: You can't tell me how love is love.
0: You can't tell me how love is love, nerd.
2: That's a dictatorship.
1: This is a dictatorship in this show. All right, go ahead, Jillian. Anything else you wanted to say?
4: I feel like, didn't Nard do this before?
1: He did something similar. So yeah. He had two women that he was scamming.
2: What?
1: He had a girl that, there was this one girl, her name was Branson, then which would be his future wife, and he was seeing them both at the same time.
0: Yeah.
1: And he had, yesterday he described that he had a New Year's kiss or something
2: like
1: that.
2: Made it to the restaurant.
1: And he wanted to make sure that he could kiss them both.
0: At midnight.
2: I did.
1: And he did, and he accomplished that. Yeah, he's just a player.
0: Yeah. Get my smooches. Gosh.
4: I think you're odd, Nard, but cute. So
2: thank you.
1: Oh, well, she thinks you're odd, but you're cute.
2: I appreciate that.
1: See, what a compliment.
0: He'll take it. Like, I would feel like, you know, somebody's like, hey, man, you're odd. It would be like, oh, man, that's rude.
1: That's a tough one to walk around
0: with. But because
1: right?
0: She said he was cute, he's like, I'll take that. I'll take that.
4: I think, yeah.
1: Nard, she likes you.
2: Does she?
1: Thinks you're an odd bird, but yeah. She likes you.
0: She likes to watch you from a distance.
2: Yeah, that's fine.
4: I mean, I wouldn't hook up with you, but I think you're cute.
2: I wouldn't hook up with you either.
0: Oh, you would. Oh, you'd hook up with anybody.
2: Absolutely.
0: Yeah,
2: you would.
0: Don't say it just because she said it to you.
2: No.
1: Man, okay, listen.
2: Heavy,
1: Jillian, you should.
0: I don't know why you do that.
1: Jillian. You should see the rats that Nard is hooked up with.
0: Yeah.
2: I didn't hook up with rats.
0: But not since he got his abs.
2: Nope.
1: All right. Yes, so you would not hook up with Nard. What about Chris?
3: Yeah, so
0: I'm going to take an eraser to Nard's abs, I think.
4: See, like, it's free spirit. You know what I mean? Like, isn't everyone turned on by a woman with free spirit?
1: Yeah, so. See, there are a few guys that were turned on by this woman's free spirit and being that sexual, if you will.
0: But it changes if you imagine yourself as the guy that's just at the table.
1: Yeah, well, you just need to imagine yourself as the server.
0: Right.
3: Yeah.
4: Yeah, it's hot.
3: It is a hot story.
1: So, Chris, you do find this to be a hot story.
3: Now that
0: Oh, it turns him on.
3: Yeah. To know that this guy's going to work, you know, just a normal day, and the next thing you know, he's getting...
1: Are you turned on as the guy that's on the date with her sitting there waiting?
3: Yeah, a little bit.
1: I will say,
0: as a former waiter, I never got hit on like this, but, like, buddies that I did work with, like, girls would throw it at some of these guys. Some of the better-looking waiters that I worked with, like, they would, like... Girls sometimes would be aggressive.
3: Yeah,
0: the waiter
3: I had at Epcot, he had to be getting it.
0: Right. Some of those guys are just—they're handsome.
1: Yes, Michael. Is it Michael? Mm-hmm. Mikhail. Am I not saying it correctly?
0: I think you. I don't know if there's another way to say it.
1: All right. Well,

0: Miguel? Are you there, buddy?
1: It's Michael.
0: That's what I said. All right, what do you want to say?
2: Oh, God.
1: Good morning, guys. First of all, I'd like to say if it was reversed, I think it'd be super hot for the dude if that happened.
0: Okay.
1: So I'm all in it. But I just thought maybe she could skip the tip. He gave it to her.
0: Oh, okay, all right. So he came in to do some jokes.
3: Yeah, he did.
4: Guys are so lucky. You guys do not.
0: Yeah, you just don't know. Guys are so lucky.
5: So lucky.
0: He just came in with all the jokes. Well, thank you, sir. Have another cigarette. We appreciate it.
3: Appreciate it.
0: All right, I got to take a quick break. We'll be right back.
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0: This woman bringing this up yesterday. If you're raised by a mom, like a single mom, and maybe some moms do this when they have a husband, I don't know. But this woman was talking about how she's teaching her sons to sit down and pee.
1: Boy moms, we're teaching our sons to sit down when they pee in their own homes, right? Right?
0: Oh, I would be so mad. Mm-mm. You have a son, and then you go in there, like, your son's sitting down as, hey, you got to sit down and pee in this house.
2: Hell no. My wife tried to pull that.
0: Did she really? She tried to get your son to sit down and pee.
2: She threatened to make him sit down and pee because, they were missing.
3: Oh, yeah. No, my chick called me the other day yelling at me.
2: Yeah.
3: There was pee on the floor.
2: It was actually me that was missing, but I let the kids take the blame. But she said that I'm going to make y'all sit down and pee, and I stepped right in. I was like, nah, that ain't happening in this house.
0: No, we're not doing that.
2: Don't care if you're the breadwinner.
0: We're not raising daughters.
2: That's right. I was like, you stand up and you pee, boys.
0: So are moms out there really raising their kids to sit down and pee?
3: Probably.
0: That's nuts.
3: I figured you'd love this.
0: I don't love it.
3: Yo, these boys are catching up to you.
0: I don't love it because I don't sit down and pee.
3: What?
0: I know. I know that's shocking.
3: You go in the stall.
0: Yeah, that's just because.
3: You go in the stall and stand up?
0: Yeah, I do. And
3: no
0: I lift
3: way.
0: The seat up.
3: That doesn't even
0: Unless
3: make sense.
0: The seat's too dirty and then I just hope Come that on. I have good aim.
3: I thought you went in there to sit.
0: No, I go in there for privacy.
3: Oh. So you go into the stall, stand up, and pee?
0: Yeah. Well, you can tell by my stream that I'm standing.
2: That's no fun.
0: What do you mean?
3: That is true, but I don't go in there when you're peeing.
2: I don't want privacy when I pee.
0: Well, what? I don't like the splashback that urinals give.
2: Yeah, that is rough.
0: It's so gross. It'll get on your pants. There's always a puddle
3: in
0: front
3: of it. Yeah, that's
0: the bonus. Right in front, there's always a puddle.
2: Yeah.
0: It's like you gotta step around the puddle. Urinals are disgusting. Oh, it's so much better just to have this big, round, almost bathtub that you just get to pee in. This toilet.
3: Yeah.
0: More space, more room in the privacy. I enjoy the privacy.
2: Yeah.
0: I know it is a shocker, Derek, that I don't go in there to sit.
3: Somebody said that their chick wanted to buy those locks for the toilet seat so I won't leave the seat up. You can do that?
0: Oh, I know. That's misandry is what I like to call it.
3: Wow.
0: It's where women are attacking men.
2: Yeah. Buy a lock for the house. Keep her out.
0: A lock. Ooh. Lock for that. Come on. We're really going to teach our sons to sit and pee? It's more hygienic.
3: Yeah.

0: Nard sits down to pee at his own house so he doesn't have to clean up his own urine.
1: Mm-hmm.
2: Little dribble.
0: Right, Nard? Isn't that the reason? You're like, hey.
3: Nard does not pee standing up.
0: He does not. I've never really seen him do it.
3: Stop it.
4: What do you mean?
3: What do you mean? What do I mean?
0: No, sometimes if
4: I use he uses the urinal.
3: Sit in the urinal.
4: I don't.
0: Well, he doesn't have to worry about splashback because, Nard, you have a really insanely weak stream.
4: I think it's a normal stream.
0: No, it's like.
4: What?
0: It's just. Little dribble. Drip, drip, drip. I want to record it.
4: No, sometimes I pee for like 5 minutes straight.
3: Yeah, right.
4: I do.
3: That would be the longest pee on recorded history.
0: Nard.
4: I'll record it next time.
3: Please.
0: Have you been to the restroom when I'm in there? I have a really good stream.
3: Nard pees for 5 minutes straight.
4: I feel like it's 5 minutes. My son's even like, are you not done yet? I'm like, no, it's still going.
1: No, I mean, I peed for a minute 14. That was my longest.
3: I want record on that.
4: You never peed for a long time?
1: But nowhere near
3: yes,
1: 5 minutes.
3: Yes, but it's not 5 minutes, Nard.
1: No, 5 minutes is impossible.
4: Really?
3: Yeah.
0: Nard, with your permission,
3: you argue about everything.
0: Next
3: you're
0: time,
3: claiming now that you pee for five straight minutes.
4: I say that about 5 minutes.
0: Dude, this guy's the new Chuck Norris.
3: No, dude, it's unbelievable.
4: I never actually sat down and timed it, but like it, like I'll be.
3: You should,
0: Derek. You ever
3: so
0: meet,
3: you don't say ridiculous things like you peed for five minutes straight.
4: I don't think that's ridiculous,
0: Derek. Do you ever meet the guys like, oh man, I can throw a football 65 yards,
3: Nard.
0: And then you go out there, he throws it, he hits it like 30 yards.
3: Yeah, if that. That's Nard.
0: Oh, no, there's something wrong with this ball.
4: Or I just give a girl answer saying five minutes, but it's actually like less than 30 seconds. I don't know.
3: Uh-huh.
4: It's not about how far I can throw. It's not me being manly. It's just like, oh, I think it's about like this.
0: This is what we're going to do. Do I have your permission to record you? Because I'm telling you, it's such a little, it's a dribble.
3: That's probably, maybe it takes 5 minutes because his pee just comes out like dots.
1: Oh, okay. Well,
3: just like, drip, drip.
0: Yeah, they're saying you might have some prostate issues.
4: I don't.
3: You don't know that?
4: I do know that.
3: You almost lost your life because of gallbladder issues. I wouldn't be... You got so many issues on them insides.
4: No, my insides are good now.
0: Dude, you can't even eat a hamburger anymore. What's less manly than that?
4: Even that lost their gallbladder can't eat a hamburger.
0: I've never known a man to lose their gallbladder.
4: There's a lot of men out there.
0: And I am very disappointed, Derek.
3: What?
0: I have Trivium tickets to give away, and not woman has called in saying that they have a big, huge... dildo in their car.
1: That's disappointing.
0: Not one.
3: About
0: because
3: a guy?
0: Me and Nar were on the same page with that. Is that we don't think any woman has that.
4: No,
0: there's no woman out there that has just one of those things in their car, unless she's bringing it as a goof or a funny.
3: A goof.
0: Yeah, it's got to be a silly
3: climax
0: thing that she's doing.
3: Is no goof.
0: Where's that other one where women don't care about dudes? Here it is, the forgets. You want to hear the saddest story of the day? Are you guys ready for this? When a man maybe gets left by a woman, it can take him a long time to get over that. Do you want to know how fast it is for a woman to get over a dude?
3: Yeah.
5: How long does it take a woman to completely forget a man?
0: Yeah, how long do you think it takes a woman to completely forget a man?
3: Years?
0: No.
5: Yes. What I'm going to say next may hurt you. If a man forgets a woman, it may take a year, 3 or 5 years, or even a whole lifetime. But for a woman, all it takes is for another man to appear in her life to forget a man who was once good to her. That's the reality.
0: Damn. All right, ladies, you gonna take that?
3: Mm-hmm.
0: Are you gonna take that? It is so easy for a woman to forget a man. All it takes is for another dude to show up and she's like, ow! I don't even remember my ex that was really good to me.
4: Yeah, I'm going to push back on that lady. Like, I guarantee they can remember the guy.
0: I know they remember it, but they don't care.
4: They do care.
3: No, like, they absolutely care.
4: A dude
0: sometimes doesn't move on at all. I remember there was this guy and...
3: Never.
0: It was this dude. He was asking him like questions. He's like, well, I'm 94 years old. He's like, oh, well, where's your wife? He's like, she died. And he goes, so I'm just waiting to die so that I can be with her. And I'm like, that's the most romantic thing I've ever. He goes, I'm just sitting here in misery wanting to die until I can be with her.
3: No.
0: Right? But then they ask, all right, hey, ma'am, what happened? My husband died. Who's that? Well, I met him at the funeral. This is my new guy.
3: I met him at the funeral. Come on.
0: Yeah.
3: Nobody meets somebody at their partner's funeral.
0: Yeah, they do.

0: That's how fast it. I bet you they move on so fast the dude's not even in the ground, and they've already got a new guy.
1: Hmm.
0: It's like, I don't know. I just met him at the funeral.
1: Yeah, but they're still thinking about that old guy.
0: He was the one that was. He was putting him in the ground.
1: Yeah.
0: And I just thought he was so handsome.
1: Mm-hmm.
0: Yeah, it takes no time for a woman to get over a dude.
1: Oh, yes, it does.
0: No. Anybody agree with me? I in fact, I only want calls that agree with me.
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0: This is unbelievable.
1: What?
0: All right. You're not going to believe this. Besides the fact that I am right, there was a guy in the chat. He goes, I don't like Billy, but he's right. Women get over their dudes immediately. I am right about that, and I want to be proved right on that. I'll play that audio again. But first, I want to talk to Amelia.
2: Earhart.
3: Yes.
1: Shut the hell up.
0: Amelia, now we're not talking about a little rocket that has batteries. That's not what we're talking about. We're talking about one of those, you know what I mean? A dildo. That you just have a rowdy one of those things in your car that you just travel with. Like it's a flashlight.
3: You know, every time I call in, it has to do with something dirty. I love it.
1: Yeah, it's...
0: That's Nard.
1: That's his show.
0: That's Nard. That's how he likes it.
3: So I have a secret purse that I keep in my back seat, and its name is my husband's name, and it's because he likes to...
0: Yeah, no, I got you. We don't need that. We understand. So it's got your husband's name. Like, you named it. That's hilarious.
3: Oh, yes, that's his name. So he likes to see me with him.
0: Yeah, I bet, yeah. So you just keep it back there.
3: And he wants some of him time.
0: Okay. Is this just something that you do when you're at work, or is this something when you guys are in your car and you're driving around, he's like, hey, I got a good idea. You should go back there and grab your husband.
3: Both. I mean, my work is a different kind of work, so she allows it there.
0: Wait a sec. Hold on. What kind of job do you have that your boss allows this? Is this one of those progressive companies where they have a cry room?
4: Oh, yeah.
3: No, it's more like us time.
1: What?
3: It's more like us time. I call it my timeout.
0: Okay.
4: Timeout.
0: So do you have like a regular job, or do you have a job where they sell those there, or?
1: Sounds like she's an OnlyFans.
0: Do you have it?
3: No, not an OnlyFans, not a regular job. I work for myself.
0: That. You work for yourself. You're not like an escort or anything like that.
3: No.
0: Okay. But you work for yourself in sales or something? Do you have what most people would say is an unconventionally risque job?
3: No, okay. Not at all.
0: All right, so you just have a normal job where you work for yourself?
3: Yes.
0: So it gives you the time to be able to do that?
3: Correct. Gotcha. Yes.
0: Well, that's really impressive.
3: I was called in. It was because... y'all said that women don't fantasize about their husband when they watch that porn.
0: Yeah.
3: And I said that, you know, I love it so much that I do fantasize about him that I give him, I wanted someone else to pleasure him. So, yeah, that's.
0: Okay, that's correct. I remember that. She had called in that she was one of those women that wanted to please her husband so much that she was going to bring help.
3: Yes.
1: Oh, yeah.
0: Yeah, I remember this call.
1: Yeah.
3: And our other participant was kind of upset we didn't get her a ticket.
0: Oh, yeah, I bet. That would have been... we should, for just like threesome activity like that, where she's bringing a female friend, we should really have three tickets.
3: She's like, we'll take pictures and you know, and have a good time for y'all.
0: Yeah, she would have taken pictures and had a great time for us, Derek.
1: Wow.
3: Yeah.
0: Chris, why are we not so progressive that we're giving away three tickets?
4: I don't know. We need
0: Come on,
4: that.
0: Dumbass.
4: That
0: let's go. Chris, let's make smart. This a progressive
1: Damn, now you're a
0: station.
1: Dumbass.
4: Yeah, I know. I feel like one.
0: Right, you let us down, Chris. It's all Chris's fault. Yeah. He's the one that comes up with two tickets. That's it. We got to get progressive with this, right?
3: She bought her own ticket, though. So
0: oh, man,
3: okay.
0: She had to buy her own ticket.
4: That's unacceptable.
0: Yes. That's not good. Chris is going to do better, he said. He's going to do better.
3: You know, I'm kind of insulted. There's better. Not more ladies that don't have these things in their car. It's kind of
0: No,
3: insane.
0: You're the only one. You're the only one that has one of those. Would you... Now, how big is your husband that is in your car?
3: We're not
0: your husband, just the one that's in the purse.
3: Well, he's about 10, so the other one is about 9.
0: Jeez.

0: Keeping it dirty. He said that like that one dude, I love lamp. Ron Burgundy. Keeping it dirty. Yes, sir. Keeping it dirty. All right. Thank you, Amelia. I wanted to bring this up because I didn't give it enough attention, which was how a woman forgets you.
1: How long does it take a woman to completely forget a man? What I'm going to say next may hurt you.
0: It did. It's super hurtful. If you miss this, this is the most hurtful thing you'll hear all day.
1: And forgets a woman, it may take a year, 3 or 5 years, or even a whole lifetime. But for a woman, all it takes is for another man to appear in her life to forget a man who was once good to her. That's the reality.
0: Yeah. Think about that. You think about that. The only... And this... You tell me if I'm wrong.
2: Okay.
0: The only man that a woman really remembers is the one that cracked her the best. Not the one that got her the nicest stuff. Not the one that opened the car door. Not the one that said the nicest things. Not the one that was there. Not the reliable one. None of that stuff.
2: Yeah.
0: It's only the one that cracked her the best. That's the only guy that she'll remember.
2: Damn it.
0: That's it.
2: Who would have thought girls were so rude?
0: Well, you guys can tell me I'm wrong.
2: What?
0: You know, he could just be like, oh, man, you're wrong about that.
2: If girls, this is not how girls are? Okay.
0: There's Eradicator says, Billy is right. Billy is right again.
2: Nice. Way to go, Billy.
0: Billy, always trying to make me feel insecure. No. Come on. Jordan.
2: The internet does.
0: Jordan says, still not over my first marriage. That's because we've said men are the romantic ones.
2: Oh, yeah. I still think about, you know, my first... You know, serious girlfriend.
0: 1,000%, Jordan said. Yeah. This person says, no more women, just get the money. After hearing this, I'm all about money now. So they're not going to date after that.
2: Mm.
0: I think so.
2: Yeah.
0: Sure. Does the man think about the woman that treated him bad? No.
2: Yeah.
0: No, he doesn't think about her.
2: Still think about her.
0: He doesn't.
2: She had a fat ass.
0: Yeah, you don't do that.
2: Yeah. Well,
0: you're thinking sexual, Derek.
2: Well, yeah, that's all I think about. But I'm thinking about girls for sure.
0: Do you think that's
2: sexual
0: accurate?
2: And food.
0: 1-855-FU-BILLY. If this is incorrect, do women just immediately forget about the man that treated them good when a new man comes around?
2: I don't think so. I don't think they ever forget.
0: I feel like they do.
2: No.
0: What do you think, Chris?
3: Mm,
2: I think they remember all of them.
3: No, they forget most of them.
2: No.
0: Right?
3: Yeah. The ones that cracked them.
2: Mm-hmm.
0: I think that's the one that they think about the most.
3: 100%.
0: Nord, what do you think?
4: I'm on your side.
0: You're on my side about what?
4: About how they forget about them.
0: They forget about them, but the only guy that they really think about, it's not the guy that, you know, brought them to the, I don't know, took them out to dancing or anything like that. No, mm-hmm. It's the guy that cracked them, that got those buns the best.
2: Yep.
0: That's it. Derek does not still think about his first Arby's. They're going.
2: I do.
0: Derek still thinks about his first Arby's order.
2: I do. 5 for 5. I was in third grade. It was a big moment for me.
0: You were in third grade.
2: I got 5 roast beefs. My mom was like, "You don't want no fries?" And I'm like, "No, bitch. Just get the sandwich."
0: 5 for 5.
2: Yep.
0: What a great deal that was.
2: No, I lied. My first real Arby's order was the Big Montana, but a lot of y'all wouldn't even know what that is.
0: No, they used to have, you know, obviously a big bun and then just an insane amount of beef in between the buns.
2: I mean, it's the same sandwich they have now.
0: I know, but they called it the Big Montana.
2: And so it felt different.
0: Did you ever see girls saying back in the day, they'd be like, oh, what do you want? I want a guy to give me the Big Montana.
2: No, I've never seen that. I never heard
0: never
2: that.
0: Never heard that?
2: Uh-uh.
0: Because there was all this beef?
2: Yeah.
0: Between the two
2: I get it.
0: At Arby's?
2: I get it, yeah.
0: Amanda.
2: I was in third grade.
5: Yeah.
0: What do you got?
5: Women do not forget that quickly. It is not that serious. I feel like you guys are struggling with some self-esteem issues here.
0: Always. Yes, of course. We're insecure.
2: Yeah.
0: What do you mean?
2: We're guys.
0: You feel that way. We're admitting it. Yes.
5: No. Oh, no, women do not forget that quickly. Trust me, we do remember the people who made us feel good, the people who made us care.
0: Okay, but this woman is saying that they'll forget about the guy that and all the nice things he did as soon as a new guy comes around.
5: No, Absolutely not.
0: So what you're saying is,

0: when you get in a new relationship, you're really not focused on him. You're still thinking about the past. Shame on you.
1: Shame on you.
2: Shame.
3: Typical man, pushing it to whatever way he
0: I am a typical man. Yes, I take that as a compliment.
1: No, not at all.
3: My gosh. Well, don't be the typical man and you won't get forgotten.
0: So, well... Yeah, I don't know how you'd forget me. I wear a women's perfume, and I smell like a fresh flower.
3: So you don't, and that's why your women think you're cheating, probably.
0: No, it's not. Nobody's thinking I'm cheating.
1: Nope.
0: You're being a nerd right now and just adding stuff to the story.
1: Uh-huh.
0: Nobody's thinking that, Amanda.
1: Nobody.
0: All right, well, so are you currently with a man but still think about another man?
3: No. I've been with mine for like 14 years.
0: Oh, okay, so you don't think about any guys from the past?
3: No, he's my high school sweetheart, so.
0: That proved my point.
1: Mm.
0: Oh, he's your high. I love those stories. I think they're those are the sweetest, most adorable stories ever.
3: Oh, don't get me wrong. I've almost kicked him to the curb several times, but, you know, we make it work.
0: Okay, you make it work, but I do think that's the most adorable story. Well, thank you, Amanda. Appreciate it. Right, the high school sweetheart.
1: Yeah.
0: Let me go to Grace. What's up, Grace?
4: Hey, guys. It's Grace again. Hey, so, I think if you're focused on your dude, your new dude, which I was, and I married him, I don't even think about those dudes. I mean...
0: What about the guy that was super nice to you and cared about you?
4: I mean, it does come to mind when we're arguing.
0: So... When you're arguing, you're like, man, I wouldn't. If I would have been with this guy, I wouldn't have to deal with this crap. Right?
4: No.
0: Yeah,
4: no.
0: It's like, oh, I should have picked him.
4: No.
0: Oh, man, he never talked to me this way.
4: We weren't the nice guy. We only like barely dated. So I don't know how he would have been, you know.
0: All right. Do you recall a guy that really cracked your buns really good?
4: Do you mean like, are you talking about sex?
0: Yes. That's just a funny way to say it. Yes. I'm sorry. I forget. Yes.
1: Yeah, I think correct
0: you. That you were intimate with that did it insanely good. Do you still ever think of him every once in a while?
4: That's my husband, bro. Okay, that's my husband.
0: That's good. That's
4: that's why I married the guy.
0: That's the best answer.
4: Not the only reason.
0: Yeah, but you're one of the few women that get to be with the man that cracked him the best. Most women don't get that. You realize that, and that's why the divorce rate's so high.
1: Mm-hmm.
4: Well, this is my second marriage. The first one wasn't great.
0: All right. Well, now, he probably, did he have a bad wiener, that first guy? It wasn't very good, was
4: it? He was boring in the bed. He was boring.
0: He was the sandwich in the bed, just boring. Yeah. So you obviously left him, right?
4: Yeah, I did.
0: Did you already know your current husband when you left your ex?
4: No.
0: No? Mm-mm. Oh, man, this lady, she's breaking all the rules.
1: Yes,
0: usually,
1: she is.
0: There's overlap. You would have already met your current husband mm-hmm. while you were with your ex-husband. That's usually, you just threw out the female playbook and said, I'm going to do it different.
1: Yeah. You just made this unbelievable.
4: I mean, I got lucky. Honestly, I always tell everybody I really got lucky with the second. Because I told him when I met my husband now, I told him, I don't want to get married again, bro. I don't want to go through all that.
0: Usually what they do is what the Green Bay Packers did. So you have Brett Favre, but then you have Aaron Rodgers in waiting.
1: Mm-hmm.
0: Right? So that's usually what they do. There's this overlap. And it's like, all right, we're going to ride Brett Favre as much as we can, but we really don't want to be with him anymore. Because we got this Aaron Rodgers right there. And you just had to pick the perfect time to dump his ass and then get with Aaron Rodgers. That's what they did.
1: Yeah.
0: And that's how a lot of ladies will do that. Well, thank you, Grace. Let me go to Brian. What's up, Brian?
5: Yeah, good morning, guys. Yeah, man. These ladies do get over their guys real quick and forget. I'm in an office setting. I work here. And they're always having troubles up there, the girls. And I listen in. And they're always saying the fastest way to get over someone is to get under someone
0: they
5: else.
0: They say that? That was something that men used to say. That was the thing. Oh, man, fastest way to get over your girl is to get on top
1: now
0: of
1: that's
0: one.
1: That's what girls are saying?
0: Now, women are like, the fastest way to get over a dude is to get under another one.
1: Okay.
5: That's what they're saying, man.
1: I hate
0: Does that scare you working in that bee's nest that you work in? Does that

0: dare you to have a relationship? Yeah. This guy, he may never get married.
1: Yeah. He's definitely going to be on to all their tricks, though.
0: He might never get married. All right. So this actress, her name is Sarah, she says a woman cheating on a man is way worse than a man cheating on a woman.
1: Thank you. I agree.
0: She says those are not the same thing and calls a woman cheating on a man the ultimate betrayal.
1: Oh.
0: 1-855-FU-BILLY. We'll get to it next.
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0: Let me see what I got coming up. Are these QVC moments any good?
1: Oh my God,
0: Mr. Goof
1: was.
0: Did you watch? I mean, I saw the one lady with the blowout hair thing. That was funny.
1: Is that not the same one right there?
0: No, there's a bunch of them. Did you watch it? All the QVC moments.
2: Awesome. Have you?
0: Oh, he's still on the phone.
1: Okay.
0: Wife's responsibility to bang husband. I have that. This woman's got a theory that being the perfect man isn't going to keep your girl.
1: Huh.
0: Right? What are we raised to say? All right, I gotta treat them good.
1: Bros over hoes.
0: That was old school. Oh. Now it's like your hoe over your bro.
3: Yeah.
1: Never.
0: What do you gotta do? You gotta get them flowers. You gotta be romantic. You gotta help clean. You gotta cook them dinner. You gotta ask them how their day is. And when they're talking about their day, you have to stay awake and act interested. Mm-hmm. There's all these things you gotta do now, right? To be the perfect man. You got to go get them oil changes, take the car, wash their car, clean their car, put gas in their car. And then you also got to come home and you got to clean the house, right? To make her day easier. And you got to go to your job and you got to be 6 feet and you got to have a bunch of money. You have to have you can't have the husband wiener because then she's not gonna be very excited about that. So you got to have a decent sized wiener just to keep things interesting. Otherwise, she'll get bored. You can't let her get bored.
1: It's impossible.
0: I mean? If you look at her and she's like, I'm bored. You're like, oh, gosh.
1: Yeah.
0: We got to do something. You got to plan a trip. You got to book a trip immediately to save your marriage so you don't get cheated on. But they're saying that doing all that is not enough to keep your girl happy. We got another woman that talks about how, what do we say? The nice guy gets her last.
1: That's what you say, yeah.
0: Right, and you'll see it because he's got the bouquet of flowers, and all the other guys don't.
1: Mm-hmm.
0: But he does get her. He just gets her last. Well, this woman,
1: which
0: says,
1: is okay, because it's like, who cares, right?
0: Nice guys finish last.
1: Mm-hmm.
0: Would you rather be a hoe or a homeowner? I thought this was really clever what this guy was doing. His man on the street stuff that I wish Nard would think of. I've asked Nard to do so much man on the street. He loves to talk to people. I'm like, this is a perfect bit for you. Give me some man on the street stuff. I'll feed you the questions. Go, buddy, go. Get to interact with people. You know, you say you got all this charisma.
4: I do.
0: And then I'm like, Nard, give me that fun stuff. You know, a little man on the street. He's like, no. And then he just walks away. I'm like, okay. Yeah, so this guy asked the very hard-hitting question. Would you rather be a hoe or a homeowner?
1: Great
0: man,
1: questions.
0: I haven't been a hoe, but I've been a homeowner, and that sucked. It's the worst.
1: Mm-hmm.
0: Everything breaks. There's always something wrong. There's always something you got to fix. There's, this toilet won't flush, and then it's like, this drain won't drain. You know, you'll sit down for a minute, and you're like, it's like, hey, the drain won't drain. It's like, I got to get up.
1: Yeah.
0: You're just a maintenance man in your own home.
1: I don't know. Chris seems to really like it.
0: He just moved into a new house.
1: I know, but he had a house before that.
4: Yeah.
1: And he missed being a homeowner, so. Yeah.
0: I don't know. Who misses all that headache?
1: I'll tell you. His name's Chris.
0: Yuck.
1: He's right here. He just bought another house.
3: Yeah.
0: I know.
3: Nothing's broken yet.
0: I don't know if I'll do that. I don't know if I'll get another house. I don't think I will. But I think it's funny. Would you rather be a hoe or a homeowner? And that is a great question. When you think about all the dumb crap you got to do as a homeowner.
1: Yeah, but you are a homeowner, so it's like, that's pretty cool.
0: It's not even that cool. It's not even that great.
1: Yeah, I mean, it's just like, oh, man, owning a Lamborghini, it's not even that cool.
0: Yeah, the Lamborghini would be way cooler than owning a home. All right, I got this lady. And she says that a woman cheating on a man is way worse than a man cheating.
5: I think that a woman cheating on a man is like the ultimate betrayal.
6: So a man cheating on a woman isn't the
5: different.
6: Ultimate
0: betrayal? Different. I like this. I like where this is going.
6: Piss me off.
5: Completely different. If a woman cheats on a man, number one, I think that you have ultimately disrespected and betrayed your man. But more than that, you look real dumb.
0: Yes, I like what she's saying. You look stupid. We need more of this. Instead of them getting gassed up by all their friends. Oh, you got him, girl.
5: Because what do you look like choosing a man who is supposed to be him, but you let another man take his power away? So now you're just letting everybody know you got a bad picker? I think when a female goes down on a man in cheating, it's worse than if she just sleeps with a man.
0: Golly, I think it's all bad, ma'am.
5: No, they're not.
0: It's all bad. It's all bad. I mean, I get what she's saying. If a woman were to cheat on her man by pleasuring another man, that is the ultimate disrespect. And then she goes home to the with those sketty suckers and then kisses her man on the lips.
5: They're not equal. You just sleep with the man, at least you got some enjoyment out of it. But if you go down on a man, you just gave him some and you didn't eat you some. I think it's weak for a man, but we all know that men are more physical. They can have sex and it doesn't mean anything. If a woman has with another man outside of her partner, it's a different type of woman you like gotta be to be a cheater as a woman.
2: Yeah.
0: We always have the woman side so much on this show. It's nice for the ladies to get it every once in a while. So true, right, Derek? We just always
1: I think you've said that for like the past like 4 or 5 years.
0: Yeah.
1: But I don't know if we've really had the ladies back in a long time.
0: Right, Nard?
4: Yep, you're right.
0: Yeah, see, we always have the woman's side. Right. Every once in a while, we'll have a good
1: I think we
0: take.
1: Used to, but at some point, it switched.
0: Nah, I don't know what you're hearing.
1: Okay.
4: I'm here every day, but all
0: right. I know. But, you know, you're not yourself when you're hungry.
1: I mean, fair point.
0: I think it throws you off because you're on that diet or whatever.
1: No, I'm not. We don't have a good breakfast option, so.
0: That's true.
1: I am starving. I am.
0: What do you think? You think it's way worse when a dude does it, right?
1: Mm.
0: I think you're correct, Derek. It is worse when a woman does it.
1: I mean, it does feel worse.
0: Yeah, it does. Terrible.
1: It is one of the things where it's like, I think it probably is worse when a woman does it. I really do. Yeah.
3: It is worse.
1: Yeah.
0: What's up, Eddie? That's why you can't forgive him. No offense, ladies. You can't, as a man, you just got to roll out. Even if it's just micro cheating, even if it's the emotional cheating, you got to roll out.
1: Yeah.
0: What's up, Eddie?
7: Yeah, I just think a man cheating is, it's just not the same as a woman cheating. You know, like with my wife, she's not always in the mood. So that'll get me frustrated. And then I'm in a bad mood around her. So, you know, if I wasn't giving it up to her and she went out and cheated because I'm not giving it up, then I would understand. So if she was giving it up all the time, I wouldn't have a reason to go out and find something elsewhere. You know what I mean?
0: Okay. Now, does Eddie, or if you prefer Ed, not sure. Does he have a good point? Now, Kay Breezy's going, that's the dumbest S I ever heard. Now, hear him out. What he's saying is the dude's asking.

0: his wife, hey, can we have some, right? Because he has to ask her, because that's how it works in relationships. The dude only gets some if his wife allows him to get some. And if she's saying no more than yes, then she's a dictator. She's the Kim Jong-un of vagina. So he only gets some when she decides, right?
1: Right.
0: If she's, and so instead of him breaking up the marriage and leaving her over it, he goes out there and he gets it somewhere else. You know, that what that you probably don't have as many marital issues, right? Because you're still getting some. It's not with her. And then she's getting what she wants, which is to not do it with you. You're getting what you want, which is to do it. Does that make sense?
2: Exactly. If I need the oil changed on my car and my mechanic is too busy, he's like, I can't do it till next week. I can go and find another mechanic to change the oil for me and get it done now. And that way my car's working. I'm in a good mood. Like, you know, the system keeps operating properly. You know what I mean? And it's less workload for her too.
0: Right.
2: That's the way I see it. I don't know.
0: Why do they get mad if they don't want to do it and then someone else does it? They don't get mad with anything else. Like, I don't feel like cleaning, right? And so then they get someone to clean, right?
3: Yeah.
0: Do they get mad? Oh, I can't believe you're cleaning. They don't get mad at that. She didn't want to do it.
3: I think they actually do.
0: They get mad?
3: Because then they're like, you're making them look bad because then you're the one cleaning. Yeah. Maybe that's just me. I don't know.
0: Yeah. I don't know. I don't know why you would get mad if you don't want to do it. And then you get mad because more times than not, you don't want to do it. And then he goes somewhere else. It doesn't make any sense. Eddie, right?
2: It doesn't make sense.
0: You're probably a better Ed. If you're
2: lightening her workload.
0: Yes, that's all you're doing. She should be
2: so
0: happy.
2: I think I'm helping her, if anything.
0: See, that's all Eddie's doing. He's helping her.
2: I could mope around the house and stomp around and everything and be in a bad mood and pissy with her and the kids. Or I can go out, you know, a couple hours, spend some time with another girl, and then come home and I'm all, you know, candy cane and rainbows. It's all good. I don't know why she's pissed off or why. I don't know. I don't see. It's like a double standard. I don't know.
0: Yeah, I'm hearing a double standard as well.
3: Mm.
0: Right, don't you think?
3: Yeah, I mean, that's it is a double standard thing. Like, it should be, though. I don't want to be a woman, so double standard me.
0: Well, okay, so think about it. If she does, now, if she wanted to do it all the time, and then you go out and cheat on her, that would be that'd be horrible, right?
3: I do not.
0: That would be horrible.
3: Yeah.
0: Right? That would be terrible. You'd be a bad person.
3: I did not say.
2: Yeah, if she cheated on me, there's no excuse because I'm willing. See, but if she's not willing, what am I supposed to do?
0: Ed is just bringing up a lot of great points, and I don't see any women that are saying like Ed's a dope.
3: Yeah, probably because we don't have any women left.
0: What Ed is saying, he's going, hey, he's a willing participant. He's ready to go whenever she wants to go.
3: Yeah,
0: she's the only one that doesn't want to do it.
2: Yeah, and to be totally clear, if I didn't want to have sex with her and she went out and found it somewhere else, I wouldn't be pissed off.
0: You couldn't be mad, Ed, because you're not doing your job. And how many women would be like,
2: exactly.
0: Well, he wasn't
2: and
0: doing
2: she's
0: his
2: not
0: job.
2: Doing her job.
0: He should have been doing his job then. You'd hear that.
2: It's exactly would. Like cleaning or cooking. Women. It's like if she never wanted to cook and I go and hire a chef, she'd be ecstatic. If I hired a maid to clean and she'll never have to clean, she'd be ecstatic. Why is it not the same thing with this?
0: Yeah, you bring. I don't get it. Great point. He doesn't get it.
3: God, Ed should write a book.
0: Are you on Ed's side?
4: I'm on. I'm on Ed's side.
0: Okay, now why are you on Ed's side? Have you been following along or no?
3: Because you know, Ed thinks you should stick to your culture as well. That's why Nard's on the side, right?
0: Oh, okay.
3: Right, yeah. Nard?
4: Just whatever makes me not look hip and cool, I guess.
0: What?
4: Like, I don't know what I can say to not look like I'm a tryhard right now.
0: Oh,
3: my gosh.
4: Yeah, so I'm just, like,
3: oh, Somebody called him a tryhard 2 hours ago.
0: And this dude still crying about it. Baby.
3: He's still crying about it.
4: Because I don't know.
3: You get one comment sent to you 2 hours ago, and you're worthless.
0: He's weak.
3: Wow. You're the weakest person I've ever met in my life. That was 2 hours ago.
0: What Ed is saying is, if he wants to do it all the time, and she's the dictator of the booty, and she doesn't want to do it more than not, right? And then so Ed, instead of being in a bad mood about it and walking around pissed off, he just gets it somewhere else. She gets what she wants, which is to not do it. He gets what he wants, which is to do it. And now there's harmony in the house. And when she wants to do it, then he'll give it to her. If she doesn't, then he's like, okay, if she doesn't, then I'll get it somewhere else. It seems like it makes a lot of sense, right?
1: It makes plenty of sense.
0: Okay, Kay Breezy is like, weak-ass people cheat. Be on the other side of the fence. Be the person that's turned down all the time. Be the guy. Just imagine being a dude and you're turned down 50% of the time. You get rejected 50% of the time. Look at that. See, Green Goddess is like, Billy, there's no loyalty or commitment. Where's her loyalty commitment to wanting to make him happy? Instead, it's just her way. She's the Burger King of booty. She only wants it her way. That's it.
1: That's it?
0: Look,
3: well, that's not Burger King's slogan.
0: Yeah, it is.
3: Have it your way.
0: Yeah, exactly. Yeah. She gets to have it her way.
3: Yeah, that's not what... Okay.
0: With toppings on it or toppings off of it, right? Yeah. She gets it her way.
3: Burger King's not like, have it our way.
0: She gets to have it her way.
1: Yeah.
0: Yeah, so that's how she's treating the relationship. It's her way.
1: Yeah. All right, fine. Just go outsource.
0: Right. I don't think it's a good relationship. I don't think Ed's in a good spot.
3: Oh, look. No. La Mama Llama said, this show made me realize how much I reject. I rejected my spouse.
0: Thank you. That's your point. Yeah. Mm-hmm. Ed, if your wife was giving it to you, would you still be going getting it somewhere else? If your wife gave it to you, let's say, 9 out of 10 times that you wanted it, do we lose Ed?
2: I would be going out. Stepping out 1 out of 10 times then.
0: Yeah. So you're a bad guy, Ed. That makes you a bad guy. Right? I mean, she doesn't want to do it once in a while.
3: Mm-hmm.
0: Let me go to Sonny. What's up, Sonny?
2: That's very hypothetical because in no world is a woman only turning down her man 1 out of 10 times.
0: There are women that listen to our show that never turn their man down.
2: My wife is batting 50% like sometimes. If I'm lucky.
0: Okay.
2: So saying 90%.
0: I love all the women that are chirping at him, saying, oh, he's a bad guy. He's a bad guy. Okay. If you were turned down 50% of the time by your man, when you tried to reach out to connect with him and he shunned you, imagine this. Let's say you tried to go hug your man and only 50% of the time would he allow you to hug him. Would you be upset? You'd be like, man, this guy's kind of a jerk. 50% of the time I try to hug him, he says no. He's not in the mood or his stomach hurts.
3: Yeah.
0: Right?
3: And it keeps them, you know, on their toes.
0: Wait a second. You deny your woman a hug once, watch her reaction.
3: You guys do. I deny her all the time hugs.
0: All right. Yes, Sonny.
3: Stiff arm.
0: What's up, Sonny?
3: Not in the mood.
5: Yo, hello.
0: I'm a genius, and I'm going to tell you why. Because that's such a great analogy that I just thought in my own head. Imagine your husband rejecting your hugs over 50% of the time.
3: Is that not, do guys not reject their wives' hugs?
0: No.
3: Come on.
0: You know why you don't?
3: Why?
0: Because you know that would upset your woman.
4: Yeah.
3: No, that's why I do it.
4: No, guys, no.
3: I'm trying to rile her up.
0: No, I don't know any dudes that reject their woman's hugs.
3: Woman never goes in for a hug and you give her the Heisman.
4: I've never seen a guy give a Heisman.
0: No.
1: Not at all.
3: Are you kidding me?
0: I am a genius.
3: No, you guys, I have a chick that just wants to hug all the time. And I'm like, let's stop.
0: Hey, Sonny, hang on. Boom. I never got to your call.
4: It's too hot.
0: I'll get to Danny's call. Ed, thank you for the call if you want to hang on. It's 1-855-FU-BILLY. We'll be right back.

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7: All right. We're talking about how this woman was saying that if a woman cheats, it's the ultimate disrespect. She's an actress.
8: I think that a woman cheating on a man is like the ultimate betrayal.
7: Yeah, and she's got, you know, her whole theory. And then we were bringing up how, you know, Ed called Danny saying he has to cheat on his woman because, you know, she doesn't always want to do it. She wants to do it a lot less than he wants to do it. And we're kind of like, yeah, imagine your man refusing to hug you over 50% of the time.
9: Yeah, that happens.
7: Yeah. Derek says that happens.
9: You guys just go, like, my wife tries to hug, like, a lot. And you guys are just, like, hugging all the time?
7: Yeah, I think you can't reject your woman's hugs.
10: Yeah,
7: because
10: all those hugs are going to waste.
9: No, I'll show you how.
7: You know what's interesting is?
9: If you're laying down on the bed and she comes up to your side of the bed, you can take your foot and put it in the middle of her chest.
7: That's one way to do it. Spartan kicker.
9: I don't kick. I just hold.
7: But most men would go, hey, I don't want to hurt my woman's feelings. This is going to make her feel bad. Mm-hmm. So he hugs her. Whether he's in the mood to be all huggy or not, he'll hug her.
9: You guys just like hugging all day?
10: Hell yeah.
7: Jennifer.
9: You guys are insane, dude.
7: All right. Did I bring up a good point that women would be very upset if their man refused to hug them over 50% of the time?
11: Yes. I was with somebody that I would reach out for a hug, and they would always deny me. And it was hurtful because you were like, why would you not hug me?
7: Right. You picked me. We're together. Why would you not want to hug me? It's just a hug. And exactly. That's how guys feel about booty. And so when you are not, over 50% of the time, you're saying you don't want to do that. It's the same feeling of rejection that you got.
11: Yeah. Yeah, and you had said earlier, too, that, you know, if men got it all the time, they wouldn't cheat. And that's not true. You can give it to your man all the time, and they're still going to cheat.
7: There are cheaters. I think there are classes of cheaters. There's the dog, if you will, that it doesn't matter how much food he has at home, he still wants the neighbor's food. You know what I mean? He's still going to do that. But that's what they call a bad dog.
11: Yes.
7: And then you have the guy who out of necessity almost has to cheat because he feels so low. And it's almost a self-esteem boost that he had to cheat because he gets rejected so much at home. And then you have the guy who, even no matter how bad he gets treated, he still won't cheat.
11: Yeah. Yeah, and it's hurtful. You go out to touch them, they say no. You hug them, they say no. And like you said, you know, the rejection is the hardest.
7: And women would feel that kind of rejection if they had a man that wouldn't hug them, a man that wouldn't hold their hand, a man that would, you know, shun any sort of, you know, non-sexual connection that they were trying to make. It would be very hurtful. It would probably hurt your self-esteem, right?
11: Yeah, it does. It does, because you automatically think, okay, what's wrong with me that I can't get a hug or I can't touch you or anything like that?
7: Yeah, it's awful. Well, I'm sorry you had to go through that. It's really good that you had to go through that because it proved me right it was hurtful. I shouldn't say it was good that you had to go through that. But, you know what I mean?
12: Yeah.
7: It does help my point, though, as I was trying to make, that maybe nobody's ever thought about it that way.
11: No, nobody has.
7: I don't think they had, right, Derek? Was that a first?
9: Yeah. first.
11: Until you're actually there.

0: because you wouldn't think a man would reject a hug, or even a woman should reject a hug.
1: Well, this dude is in our chat right now, and he says you can hug your wife all day, and she'll still cheat on you.
2: Yep. Facts.
1: Yeah, you just got a bad woman. Well, thank you, Jennifer.
2: That's what I'm saying.
1: Let's go to Veronica.
2: A woman that wants to hug all day is a bad woman.
1: I think that's a sweet woman.
3: Yeah,
4: I like it.
2: What were you saying?
1: Yeah, I like it, too. Yes, Veronica.
5: Yes?
1: All right, what do you got? Am I a genius or what? Is that what you're calling in for? Or are you calling me a dope?
5: You are. You're a bloody genius.
1: Yeah.
5: I've been with my guy for 10 years. We just broke up. And it's like he's repulsed by me, and it's insane.
1: How bad did you feel when he would reject you?
5: Terrible. Like, terrible.
1: Do you have a job? Do you have to go to work and help pay the bills?
5: Yeah.
1: Okay, did that make you even more mad? You're like, why am I going to work and putting a roof over this guy's head and doing all this stuff for him, and he's rejecting me?
5: And he lives in my house.
1: Yeah, see, that's how guys feel. It's like you had the wiener.
5: Oh, my God, exactly.
1: So he would reject you. He didn't hug you. He didn't do any of that stuff. There was no intimacy as far as, you know, that goes.
5: I don't even remember the last time we even did it, to be honest with you. I think it's been like 8 months, and we just broke up like a month ago. I said he was handsome, and, you know, I happen to be on my period, obviously. So, you know, when you're on your period, you go in heat.
1: Is that true that when women have their cycle, if you will, they kind of go in heat a little bit?
5: For some women, it's true to a point. Like, I don't go in heat where I want to, like, jump his bones, but I like to say he's handsome or whatever, and he freaks out. Like, he's a woman or something, and he's like, ew, gross, don't say that to me, you're on your period. Like, what? Who gives a crap?
1: What? Man?
4: That's so, my favorite time.
1: It's Chris's favorite time.
4: I love it.
5: He doesn't even run red lights. We've been together for 10 years, and he's never run.
1: Oh, my gosh.
2: This guy's a loser.
1: He won't even run a red light. That's a bad sign. If your man won't run a red light... That is a red flag.
5: It is a red flag. And I'm like, what the heck? So, yeah, we finally broke up. And I feel like, and it was literally out of nowhere. He's just like, oh, I got my own apartment and I move out on the first.
2: Wow.
1: He's probably going to move in with his boyfriend. That's what I'm hearing.
2: Yeah.
5: He does walk like a T-Rex. So okay. I think he probably does have it.
1: Yeah. Well, you're going to be better off without him, obviously. You're going to find a guy that actually wants to hug you. I did not say that. My advice was not go cheat on him then. I didn't say that.
5: I went on a date yesterday.
1: Oh, there you go. You couldn't be mad at her, though, if he's rejecting her and he won't run the red light. And then she goes and steps out. I mean, you can't really get mad. Can't get mad. She's trying.
2: I can still get mad.
1: Everybody wants a woman that tries and puts effort in, and she did, so you can't get mad if she's getting her cheeks clapped somewhere else.
2: Maybe I don't want to hug all day because there's dishes that are falling out of the sink because there's so damn many of them. Maybe a little less hugging. Maybe a little more dishwashing.
5: He doesn't even want any hugs, and I'm not repulsive or anything by any means at all. Like, I'm a good-looking broad.
1: All right, now this good-looking broad, you went on a date yesterday. How did it work out?
5: He was nice. He was really nice.
1: No connection. A lot younger.
3: Did he not run a red light?
1: Were you gonna ask her if she's on her period?
3: No.
1: You're sick.
3: What?
1: Come on, dude. Why you just gotta say the weird stuff, don't you?
3: I bet she was on it.
1: No, she was not on her period.
2: She went on a date. You can't go on a date on your period.
1: She was already off her period.
3: Oh, she just finished it.
1: You know what you did? You just grabbed the wheel. We were having a great time in the car, and you just drove us off a cliff. Because now we're talking about when she gets her period. Instead of the fun stuff about how did the date go, you dumbass.
3: It sounded like it went terrible.
1: No, it didn't. She said she was on a date with a younger man, and now I'll never know if it worked out. What was it about him that you didn't like? I don't get to ask that question because I got to go to break. Instead, you're like, oh, was she on her period? Stupid. He's a liability.
2: Try hard.
1: He is. He's a try nothing. All right, Derek, your wife is on hold.
3: Hang up on her.
1: No, I can't. They won't let me. All right, we'll talk to her next.
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1: What?
2: That was weird.
25: It is very weird.
1: He was
25: weird.
1: Trying to say mind, but he said, you got to look at it with an open behind.
25: Yeah.
1: Weird.
2: Weird.
1: Derek?
2: What?
1: Your biggest fan? The love of
2: your
1: life?
2: Yeah, you're damn right, my biggest fan.
1: The love of your life?
5: Hey, Derek.
2: Hey, what do you want?
1: Hey, this is your wife.
5: Hey,
2: what do you want?
5: Cool. You're so cool. You can't hug me now.
2: I do hug you, but you try hugging all damn day.
5: Oh. So
2: you always come up and be like, I need a hug. I need a hug. You

0: And you don't give them?
1: I don't. You don't sit here and say that I give you hugs all day?
0: You Heisman the hugs away.
1: You don't. Are you going to act like I don't?
0: You're going to act like you do? I'm not going to get a hug if I want a hug?
1: You going to act like I don't give you the Heisman when you try to come up and hug me sometimes?
0: Yeah, but if I say give me a hug, are you going to give me hugs?
1: I don't know. I have no idea.
0: Yeah, are
1: the dishes
0: going to
1: be done? How's that bathroom
0: look?
1: Yeah, how's that bathroom? You got them
0: Fool.
1: Ants under control?
2: You got ants?
0: Well, I can't help it.
3: It's that time of season.
0: Yeah.
1: Right? You got stuff to do, right?
0: So do you.
1: So do you.
0: So do you.
1: I'm not the one trying to hug all day.
0: Well, you'll hug if I tell you to hug. That's the point of the call.
3: I feel like Derek's about to get a
2: I mean, it is
3: hug.
2: Really sweet.
1: I don't think you're ever
2: going to
1: get a hug again.
2: I mean, it's very sweet.
0: Yeah,
2: she wants
0: I
2: to
0: will.
2: Hug you all the time.
1: I bet you
0: yeah,
1: don't.
0: I will.
1: I bet you
0: yeah,
1: don't.
0: I will. I bet I
1: hey,
0: will.
1: Don't, hey, Mr. Cool's going to lunch, by the way.
0: Mr. Cool ain't doing nothing. Mr. Cool's coming home.
1: No, Mr. Cool's got stuff to do after work.
0: Mr. Cool,
1: Mr.
0: Yeah,
1: Cool
0: home.
1: Won't be home till late.
0: Home.
1: Late.
0: At home.
1: No.
0: Mr. Cool got a
1: no,
0: baby
1: Mr.
0: to take
1: Cool
0: care
1: got
0: when
1: meetings.
0: He comes home.
1: Mr. Cool got meetings.
2: We do?
0: Mr. Cool don't have no meetings.
1: No, I do, personally.
0: No.
2: Yeah, I don't know that we have a meeting.
0: The meeting
2: yeah.
0: got canceled.
1: Got a meeting at Hooters.
2: Well, Mr. Cool's no, got a meeting at
1: Twin
2: Hooters
1: Peaks,
2: today.
1: Ojo Locos, all three of them.
0: Oh, my God. No.
1: We got a sugars meeting, perfect 10.
2: We do have a lot of meetings. I mean...
0: No, you don't.
1: Yeah.
0: You're coming home. You're coming home. You got stuff to do.
1: If you're lucky, I'll go buy Corn Hub. Might be too tired.
0: Stop.
1: Got hugs to hand out.
2: People are pointing out that Mr. Cool's getting the meats today.
1: Yeah. Acting like I just sit here and hug all day.
2: Hey, can I ask you a question about Mr. Cool? Does Mr. Cool really vacuum all the time?
1: Yes.
2: Sometimes
1: you just called in a lie.
0: You vacuum
1: every day.
0: Yeah, every day.
1: Every day.
2: Yeah, you really have to. That's really cool
1: every
2: of you, Mr. Cool.
1: Day. When I get home, what does Mr. Cool do?
0: Clean up his area.
1: Clean up the whole house.
2: Yeah. Well, that's what you should do.
1: Clean up my baby's room. Clean up our room.
0: I clean up too. Don't ask.
1: When? When does
0: You're
1: that start?
0: Like I don't do nothing.
1: When does that start?
2: Well, when does Mrs. Cool do it?
1: Nah, Mrs. Cool is online. Mrs. Cool, what she does all day is she's like, oh, look, I sold a $2 t-shirt.
0: Shut up. It's not $2.
1: Look at this. Look at this, honey. I made $12 today. Look,
0: no, I didn't. Stop.
1: I had 6 sales. Mrs. Cool has
0: Why
1: got.
0: Are you lying right
1: I,
0: now?
1: I gotta take these pictures so that
0: shut
1: I can
0: up,
1: sell this
0: up,
1: stuff.
0: Shut up.
1: I gotta go
0: I'm
1: deliver my packages
0: stuff.
1: Where yeah, I'm losing like, money on the shipping.
2: Sounds like Mrs. Cool has a busy day.
1: Yeah. Sounds like Mrs. Cool is the worst entrepreneur I've ever heard of in my life.
3: Hey, but look at it. She's productive.
1: She's productive doing what, Nard? Stay out of
2: yes.
1: this.
3: I'm just saying.
2: He's got Mrs. Cool's back.
1: Yeah. This is between Mrs. Cool and Mr. Cool.
3: I know,
1: if we want
3: love.
1: Mr. Racist, I'll let you know.
3: This is not Mr. Racist.
1: Mrs. Cool has to deal with Derek. Oh, like I'm a bad guy to deal with? Tell him, honey.
2: Mr. Idiot's over there laughing.
1: Tell him, honey. Tell him how easy I am to deal with.
3: This is love right here.
0: I love you. You're not hard to deal with. But don't be acting all cool like I'm not going to get a hug because...
1: I know, honey, but like, come on. Like, I don't give you the Heisman sometimes when you go in for a hug.
0: Yeah, and then I say, cut it out, and you give me the hug.
1: Do I give you the hug, or do you hug me, and sometimes I hold my arms at my side?
2: Yeah, it's like it's grandma. It seems like grandma, you know, grandma would give grandma a hug, right? And you put your arms to the side.
1: No, like I don't show you
2: up.
1: Any affection. What did I do before I left for work this morning?
0: Give me my medicine and kisses.
1: Yes, give you your kisses.
2: And medicine.
1: Yes. And then I said, hey, babe, baby's up, and I don't have time to change her. See ya.
0: Yeah.
3: But you kissed her and said...
1: I did.
2: That's his wife, you dummy.
3: I know. I'm saying...
2: You're trying to act like you shouldn't kiss her?
1: Hey, Mr. Racist, why don't you stay out of it?
3: I'm not Mr. Racist.
1: I'm talking to my Mexican wife, and she doesn't feel comfortable talking to such a racist.
3: I had her back. What are you talking about?
1: You don't have her back ever.
3: Yes, I do.
1: You said build a wall.
3: I did not say build a wall. Wow. You do it...
2: He was doing Ice Ice Baby over there.
1: What'd you say there?
3: I don't know what I was trying to say.
1: Did you say do the doing?

0: Mr. Fool.
1: Mr. Fool.
0: You're Mr. Cool here. When you go home, you're Mr. Fool doing the dishes and you're vacuuming and you're cleaning. Mm-hmm. Oh, Mr. Fool's home.
1: Yep, Mr. Fool's here.
0: That's fun.
1: Yeah, that's real fun.
0: Yeah, I guess maybe some men reject their woman's hugs.
1: I don't, like, I give her hugs, but, like, I have one of those girls that she'll follow me around the house and she'll want a hug all day.
0: That's cute.
2: Yeah.
1: Buddy, men we're grown adults in our 30s.
0: I know, but you know how many dudes come
1: You know how
0: home?
1: Much stuff we got to do around the house?
0: I understand that, but do you know how many guys?
1: Like, right now, she actually did clean yesterday, so the house is pretty clean. It's usually not. It's usually not. So there's, like, a lot of stuff going on. So it's like, I got one of those, I don't know if anybody has one of those wives, but I have one of those wives. It's like, will you give me a hug? And she'll do that, like, all day.
0: I think it's
1: I need
0: cute.
1: A hug.
2: That's awesome.
3: See, I'm that at our house.
1: I need a hug.
3: And sometimes my wife
1: And I'm like, will you stop touching me?
0: Derek.
1: Stop touching me.
0: So many dudes would be so happy to have a wife.
1: I don't
0: wants
1: care what them dudes would
0: hug.
1: Be happy with. Those dudes probably got a clean ass house. That's what I'd be happy with.
0: I don't
1: and
0: know.
1: Then I still wouldn't be all huggy. I'm not. Nah. I'm just not Mr. Huggies.
0: You want the koala bear wife that just wants to be stuck to you all
1: you know
0: day.
1: It's like when two big people are just like hugging all day.
0: It's probably warm.
1: Yeah.
0: Get a little overheated.
1: It's a little tough. You know what I mean?
0: Be a little overheated for sure.
1: It's like, oh yeah, let's big on big. Let's hug. Cool.
0: You know what I did see, which I thought was kind of
1: cute?
0: We
1: live in South Texas. You know how hot it's going to be today?
0: Derek.
2: Hot.
1: I got window. I don't even have central air. We got window units. I'm out of the country.
0: There was this. It looked like the two bears, they just had sex. And
1: I had a $600 electric bill.
0: Golly.
1: And then, guess I just paid that last month. You know what she hit me with yesterday? Hey, that CPS bill's a little bit higher than last month.
2: How?
1: I said last month it was $580.
2: Someone's stealing electricity.
1: Ain't nobody stealing electricity?
0: Yeah, probably the cracks.
1: Yeah.
0: The air's going outside the house.
1: Right. It's crazy.
0: I saw two bears, Derek. You'd like it. And they were hugging.
1: That's me and my wife. Two bears.
0: After they had sex, it looked like the two bears were then hugging.
1: Uh-huh.
0: It was kind of cute.
1: Right. That's great. One hug a day. That's awesome.
0: No, you can't put a limit on hugs.
1: You can. I do. I put a limit on hugs. That's when she starts getting the Heisman.
0: Chris, you're the hugger at your house.
3: I am.
1: He's the one that's like, can I have a hug?
3: Yeah. I'll go up behind my wife and start hugging her, and she's like, yeah, you done?
0: You're the one that follows her around the house when she uses the restroom. She gets no privacy.
3: Zero.
0: I like that. Zero. That's cute. That's why you guys are together.
1: Yep.
0: Nora, what do you do when you get home?
2: I hug myself.
0: You do?
2: Yep. Yeah.
3: Certain part of yourself.
2: I do it. Yeah.
0: He goes, I do it.
3: Yeah.
0: I do it. No, he's got mirrors.
1: I just don't think y'all be hugging if y'all had a $600 electric bill. I just don't think
3: Mine's
1: you would.
3: Mine's probably $600. I don't know.
1: I don't think you'd be like walking around like, oh, let's hug. You'd be like, what are we going to do?
0: How are we going to pay this?
1: Yes.
0: Yeah.
1: That's $1,100 in electric I paid for 2 months.
0: Yeah, no, it's high. They're getting you.
1: That's insane, is it not?
0: Well,
3: pretty insane.
1: It's insane.
0: Today is peak energy demand day. So
1: awesome.
0: You're supposed to not,
1: I love today.
0: So you're not supposed to use a lot of energy today.
1: Oh, really?
0: Yeah. You're supposed to please join and be a power player.
1: That's crazy.
3: I got two AC units, so I don't know.
1: That's nice.
0: Well, that sounds like your wife's problem.
3: Yeah, it is.
1: Well, his wife gets his check.
0: Yeah.
3: She laughs at it. She's like, that's cute. I think she's going to let me just keep it because it really doesn't contribute anything compared to hers.
1: Oh, man.
0: She's going to let you keep your checks? That's that's adorable.
3: Yeah, she's like, that's a cute little check.
0: Here, why don't you just keep that? It's Use okay. that for lunch.
1: Mm-hmm.
0: No. You just get lunch next time. It's awful.
3: Embarrassing. Very embarrassing.
0: Nah. Just how radio is.
3: Yeah.
0: Do you guys want to hear these QVC moments?
1: Sure.
0: I don't know if they're any good, I'll be honest.
4: If I see something sagging, dragging, or flapping, I'm going to nip it, tuck it, or suck it.
1: What?
0: That was on QVC. Huh? You know the show where they sell stuff. They'll sell, like, grandma sweaters. They'll sell the lamp you don't need. You know, all those little things.
1: Mm-hmm.
0: And so they have the

0: you know, outtakes from the show when they're talking about certain products.
1: Yeah.
2: I haven't been a size 8 since I ate everything I ate.
0: She hasn't been a size 8 since she ate everything that she ate.
1: That was a bar right there.
3: live right now.
4: Oh, my hydration.
5: Feel this.
4: Oh. Was that moist?
5: It was so moist.
0: Man, they get nasty on this show, huh?
1: Not usually.
6: You can see right here, I'm getting ready to serve. All I do is throw that ball up in the air. And when I go, jeez. And there goes the tennis racket. I didn't have it on.
0: What an idiot.
7: Yeah, that was just dumb.
0: What a dumbass. So he's trying to hit something with a tennis racket, and he throws it. You meet that dude that doesn't understand how tennis works or just baseball or anything.
1: Yeah.
0: There was a kid when we were playing baseball, and every time he hit the bat, he would let the bat fly, right?
1: Yeah, the kid's got to get the hell out of here.
0: Yeah, no, they didn't let him play
1: baseball
0: anymore.
1: Yeah, back to Tulsa National Little League for you, bud.
0: No kidding.
1: Hit the road. Cheater.
4: It looks like your eyeballs are floating in outer space. How do you know that? And you know we don't like floaty balls.
1: Don't like floaty balls.
0: Yeah, we don't like floaty balls.
1: I never...
0: I had no idea. I'm going to start
1: watching. I didn't know floaty balls was a thing.
0: Yeah, when you're in the bathtub.
1: Don't say you're going to start. Say you're going to continue watching.
0: I haven't watched QVC.
8: I've been married three times. All I got out of that was busted.
6: Many poppies grow 4 feet tall, and they flop over. Who wants a floppy poppy?
0: Who wants
1: I would
0: a floppy,
1: love a floppy
0: pop?
1: Poppy.
0: No, I would not want a floppy poppy.
1: That'd be fine by me. Just walk around with it flopping all over the house.
6: Rick doesn't want a floppy poppy. I don't.
0: Derek does. Derek just said, give me the floppy poppy.
1: I'd be like, look at this floppy.
0: Let me buy that on QVC.
6: That's why we have these shorter, sturdier, wind-resistant poppies.
0: Man, that wind-resistant poppy. Nice. So that's on QVC. They're only doing that because of the one lady that was talking about mouth hugs on the QVC.
1: Yeah. People are telling me what bills I need to cut to start saving on money.
0: That's an insane bill.
1: Yeah, it is. It's an insane
0: mine
1: bill.
0: Mine was almost that much, not quite as much as yours.
1: Yeah, yeah, yeah. And you live in about 6,000 square feet more, so it's just like it doesn't really add up.
0: No, it doesn't make sense. It doesn't. You're getting hosed, buddy.
1: Yeah, I am.
0: Why is it? Whose electric are you also paying for?
1: Probably my sister-in-law's, if I'm being honest.
0: You have to be.
1: There's somebody else's electric that I'm paying.
7: Isn't there like four houses on that
1: Listen,
7: compound?
1: Listen, my wife is a scammer. So, and she even scams me.
7: Yeah.
1: You know what I mean? So that would not surprise me.
0: Oh, she's pocketing the rest?
1: No, it's just like, yeah, she's getting over on me in some way. She always does.
0: Oh, she tells her sister, no, Derek will pay the electric
1: Something bill. Like that. Well, no, she probably doesn't even do that. She probably tells her sister, like, oh, you got to pay half. And then her sister pays her, and then she just keeps the money.
0: Wow, what a good scheme.
1: Oh, dude, she's a scammer. 100%. You know? You heard her song, like, where all my scamming ass bitches at? No, you don't know that song? You're on TikTok all day?
9: Yeah.
1: All right, just shut your ass.
0: He's just on TikTok.
1: Just get the hell out of my
0: himself.
1: Face, okay?
9: If I heard the actual person singing
1: just shut up.
0: Wife's responsibility to bang husband and being the perfect man is not going to help you keep your girl. We'll get to that next.
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0: Where are the scammers at? I thought this was a good question. Would you rather be a hoe or a homeowner? And on paper, it sounds like, oh man, that's crazy. What a dumb question.
1: Yeah.
0: Until you've owned a home and you have to pay for all this stuff and everything that breaks and what a pain in the ass having a home is.
1: It is.
0: It sounds like it would be better to be a hoe.
1: No, because a hoe, you're just left feeling empty.
2: Okay, so would you rather be a...
0: Derek, I own a home and I feel empty in the home.
1: I don't know. I know you've had some, you know...
0: Oh, just catastrophes.
1: You have.
0: It's terrible. But I've had like 7 floods.
1: But I mean, you're not... You're also not pointing out the downside of being a hoe.
0: Yeah, I haven't been a hoe, so I don't know what the downside is.
1: Well, the downside is, like, I can get my mom on the phone, I guess.
0: I guess.
2: Okay, so would you rather be a hoe or a homeowner?
3: Oh, a hoe.
2: Okay, so would you rather be a hoe or a homeowner?
3: Oh.
2: So.
0: Okay, I know what he's
1: doing.
0: He's
1: cutting them off.
0: He's cutting them off. What a dummy.
1: Yeah.
0: What a dummy.
1: Because no girl's going to choose a hoe.
0: No.
1: At least I don't think so.
0: See, I thought it was a good question, but then he's doing a horrible.
1: He's doing a bit.
0: Terrible editing job.
1: But you see how, at least it is a terrible editing job, though. That way it's known that it's edited. Because they're clearly saying homeowner.
0: Yeah.
1: But all the girls are choosing homeownership. I don't know. It's, you know, I've never owned a home. So to me, I'm still like the American dream. You know what I mean? It's like homeownership seems like the greatest thing in the world.
0: I hear
1: a lot of people that own homes, though, that say it can't be dumber than renting. Like, renting a home makes me feel like a hoe.
0: Well,
1: it makes me feel like
4: a lot of hoes rent.
1: It makes me feel like a stupid bitch.
0: Yeah, I don't think so.
5: You can get kicked out at any time.
1: Yeah. No, you can.
0: You can get kicked out of your home anytime.
1: I rented a home that I love, and I was like, man, I'll rent this home forever. I don't care. Until one day, my lease is coming up, and the dude's like, yeah, I'm going to sell that house. And I was like, bitch.
5: Found something better.
1: I was like, what?
0: I don't think he found something better. He just wanted to get rid of his
1: home. And he did. I mean, he made a killing on the house. He did.
0: The home market was probably really good, and he could
1: make money.
0: But
1: my life has been in shambles since that moment.
0: Well, Derek.
1: And so it's like, damn, I really need to own a home.
0: A guy just brought up a point, and he said that, he told me, I just got to learn how to fix things. Well, I didn't install the pipes when they built the house that were defective that affected like 8,000 other homes. So I didn't do that. I'm not skilled in breaking into the walls and then replacing all the pipes in the house.
1: Yeah.
0: I don't know how to do that part. Mm-hmm. I don't know how to stop. And I wasn't the idiot that allowed to have the water heaters in the attic. So I didn't get to do I was like, when I bought the house, I'm like, that's weird. Why are the water heaters in the attic? But it's so that they can save square footage and then sell you a house that has more square footage. But then I'm like, those things are heavy.
1: Mm-hmm.
0: Right? Oh, another thing. When they were redoing the house, the dishwasher was slightly off when they put it back in.
1: Uh-huh.
0: And so that being slightly off, you couldn't really see it to the naked eye, but it was slightly off and it caused a leak. And then the leaks went into the cabinets. I'm not a cabinet carpenter builder, so I can't build a cabinet. So it's not like, oh, you got to fix a runny toilet or I got to paint a wall. You got to patch a hole in the wall. This is all like major stuff that I would have to, Derek, I would have to be raised in a home builder family to do this stuff.
1: Yeah.
0: Or Jerry. And that was his trade.
1: But you still own the home, and they can never take that away from you.
0: Oh, the HOA can take it away anytime they want.
1: No, the government can't.
0: The government can kick you off because they have that rule.
1: No.
0: They have a rule that
1: once you own the home, you own it forever.
0: No,
1: nothing they can do.
0: If you don't pay your taxes, then they can just
1: take
0: your home.
1: No, that's not true. I looked that up. There's nothing they can do.
0: Yeah, you never truly own your home.
1: No, you never. just never pay your taxes. You're fine.
4: You never truly own
0: it. Owning a home
1: is ass.
0: They
1: just can't do anything.
0: It's a privilege. Mm-hmm. Right, to own a home. That's all it is.
1: It's got
0: to
1: be way better than being a hoe.
0: I don't know. Nar, would you rather be a hoe and you're out there and you're getting all this ass, hot ass,
1: been there,
0: big butts, big boobs, right? You're just hoeing around.
1: Yeah.
0: Or you get no ass, you work all day, you come home to your house, and it's your home, but then

0: you're like, oh, crap. The electric box is out because there was a flood. So now I got to replace the entire electric box. And then you got to be on the phone with somebody and you're like, hey, how much is it to replace the electric box? Oh, that'll be several thousand dollars. You're like, where am I going to get this several thousand dollars?
1: Well, I got to have insurance.
0: And you're so, no, insurance doesn't cover it, dope.
1: Oh, okay.
0: It doesn't. And then you got to pay 1% because you got a big ass deductible, right?
1: Right.
0: So it's like, all right, that's cool. You want to go through insurance? That's $10,000, buddy. Or half a percent or whatever it is.
2: I don't know. Being a hoe is just not cool.
1: Yeah. I'd rather be a homeowner.
2: Being a homeowner, yeah.
0: And then, you know what happens?
2: When I got kicked out of my rent house, I had to move into an apartment, and I thought my chick was going to leave me. Because she had never lived in an apartment before, and it scared her.
0: I don't know. Chris, would you rather be a hoe?
2: That was a trip. That was a trip.
3: Hoe for sure.
0: Hoe, I think.
3: Sounds like more fun.
0: I think at least 50% of people would choose being a hoe.
2: You were so excited to buy your home that you just bought. Like, come on.
3: I'm also excited every time I get to bang. So.
2: But you got that, and Chris bought a cool house.
0: Chris, what would give you more excitement?
2: Come on, be honest, Chris.
0: Into the lock and turning the key and getting in.
2: There's
0: your house.
2: No sex that's better than being a homeowner.
0: I think there is.
3: No, just yeah.
0: You don't think there's booty out there that's better?
2: I don't.
0: Than being a homeowner.
2: I don't think there's I don't think there's a booty on the planet that's better than being a homeowner.
0: Dirty talk over owning a home.
3: Apartment
0: all day.
3: Sex is the best.
2: It's the best when you're 20. When you're 30, you're in a dark place when you're in an apartment.
0: Here's another thing. When you're old, you just end up in an apartment anyways.
2: I got it.
0: Because they're like, oh, Grandpa, I'm sorry. He doesn't know. He keeps running into stuff. He's a fall risk. Yep. We're going to have to get him out of this house. And so then you end up back into this crappy apartment.
3: Yeah.
0: You're like, man, I thought I was a homeowner.
2: Uh-huh.
0: Yeah, but Grandpa, you know, you're a bit of a fall risk, and we want to get rid of all this crap that you have before you die.
2: Yeah.
0: So that's not just a burden.
2: I mean, I guess it's a good debate.
0: That's why I thought it was a good debate.
2: I think it is.
0: I would say 50% of people would rather be hoes.
2: You're probably right. And it sounds like the people that would rather be hoes are homeowners. That's what it sounds like. It sounds like the people that are, you know, homeowners. The only people that want to be homeowners, it sounds like, are the people that are not homeowners.
0: Yeah. I mean, it's... You have a house, and I guess...
2: Because literally, you and Chris are both homeowners, and me and Nard are not, and you guys are like, yo, this sucks, and me and Nard are like, well, I wish I had that problem.
0: Right? Yeah, you don't want the problem. I'm telling you.
2: Oh, I wish I had the problem. You would really do.
0: It's the stress that it causes.
2: Oh, give me that stress. You know how much stress I have every day? You should go home and be me.
0: How can you have stress?
2: You just hurt her. She just called in.
0: Your stress called in? That's
2: yeah,
0: right.
2: My stress
0: that's right.
2: was on the phone.
0: Yeah, it was.
2: And you see how talking to her is like talking to a brick wall.
0: Mrs. Cool.
2: Mrs. Cool.
0: Let's see here. Wife's responsibility to bang husband.
4: You have a responsibility to prioritize sex with your husband.
0: Is that true? Is that a responsibility?
2: I don't like it. It's weird to put it on the responsibility task.
0: I don't like it because that makes it sound like a chore.
2: Yeah.
0: You have responsibilities like to keep a clean home.
2: Uh-huh.
0: You have responsibilities to pay your bills. You have responsibilities to go to work.
2: Yeah.
0: Right? Yeah. A responsibility is usually something that isn't super fun. A vacation is the fun part. It's a vacation from your responsibilities. I think booty should be as exciting as a vacation away from your responsibilities.
2: Mm-hmm.
0: So I hate when they say it's your responsibility to do this. Nah, you should want to do it because it makes you happy and it's like a vacation from all your mundane things that you have to do. If you throw it in the mundane category, it's going to be mundane.
2: Yeah.
0: But what do? They're like, oh, you got to schedule sex. Nothing more unsexy than that.
4: You have a responsibility to prioritize sex with your husband.
0: To prioritize it. You have a responsibility to prioritize it. You're going to get that where she's like, oh, crap. I got to give it to him. It's my responsibility. That would be the worst. Responsibility sex would suck.
2: How
0: about here's some responsibility cheeks?
2: But it's almost good, though, that she looks at least she does look at it like it is my responsibility.
0: How come you don't look at it like a vacation or a tropical adventure?
2: Because People usually don't get with like the this

0: person that is just like, oh my God, they're just like a stud or something.
1: That's very true. But we live in fantasy.
0: You normally
1: get
0: with a normal person.
1: Yeah, who wants to?
0: Who's got a bit of a belly?
1: Alex. I see big belly people on vacation all the time. Enjoying themselves.
0: I guarantee that person's wife's like, you know, I have a responsibility. I need to have sex with my husband. She's not like, damn, look at this belly.
1: Look at this guy. Yeah. I don't get that.
0: At least I don't think so. Man, I don't know. I don't know women at all, though, to be honest.
1: Billy trying to be articulate using the word mundane. I mean, I'll just use stupid words then, if that's better for you guys.
0: Yeah, don't listen to the chat. They'll rile you up like they're doing right now.
1: Let's go to Alex.
0: Can we block him from being able to do that?
2: Hi, Billy. Hi. I just wanted to know, have you heard of a basement dweller? Like homeowner versus hoe? Like,
1: no, you have to
2: tell
1: me.
2: You know what a basement dweller is, right?
0: What's a basement dweller?
1: Look, I'm only basing this off of the hell that I've had living in my home.
0: Yeah, he's had an experience, but...
2: It's a guy, essentially, that just wants to video game all day. Just, like, he doesn't want anything to do with girls because all he wants to do is sit there and play games. Anyway, I'm getting married in September, and my fiance's best friend, he owns his own home. And I was like, hey, dude, like, if you're going to be in our wedding, maybe you should cut your hair. Maybe you should shave. I can introduce you to some people, but they're not going to date you, like, if you look like that. And he's like, no, I'm good. Like, I just want to hang out in my house. And I'm like, okay. Like,
1: there are
0: but
1: men.
0: He owns his own home.
1: He does. But
0: he's happy.
1: Again, you know, you find that to be crazy that he doesn't want to meet a woman and doesn't need a woman
0: in his
1: life.
0: But he owns a home.
1: I know, but... The real meat of this story is that you find it to be kind of crazy that this guy doesn't care really what he looks like. He doesn't care about meeting women. That's not a big deal to him, but that's a lot of dudes out there right now where that's not really...
0: One of NAR's best friends in the world's name's Jason.
3: Yeah.
0: He has a whole NASCAR setup in his living room, like where he gets in. It's like I don't even know what to call it. It's like a modded out thing where he gets in like he's getting in the driver's seat of a NASCAR.
3: And it moves and everything.
0: Yeah. And that's in his living room in the house that he owns, correct?
3: Yeah, he's got two cars and a boat. He's living his best life.
0: But he's going to die alone.
3: Yeah, and he's cool with it.
1: Does that weird you out, Alex, that the man, right, your husband's best friend really isn't interested in meeting anybody?
2: And I mean, I guess you can find stuff online. But, it's like, why would you be that lonely, dude? You're, like, almost 40. You've never been married. You haven't been in a
0: but
2: real...
0: But is he lonely?
3: It doesn't sound like he's lonely.
1: I'm going to tell you why.
0: Are you sure he's lonely?
1: I'm going to tell you why this guy... It seems like, why do you want to be lonely? This is the sad truth that I've seen online for years, is that you'll have a man that has a wife, has a family, has the dog, has the job and everything... And he's the loneliest man on the planet because he's virtually become invisible. The kids have their own lives. The wife prioritizes the kids. Everybody loves the dog, and he's just there. So he's the loneliest person in the house.
0: It's about to get worse for these hoes with GTA 6.
3: I think that she just didn't want her husband to have like single friends.
1: No, I don't think she cares about that.
0: I really don't think that's it.
1: I think she would love for this guy. She's looking at him.
0: I think she's looking at him like, dude, you kind of have your stuff together.
1: Yeah,
0: like,
1: why not find somebody? Share your life with someone.
0: Yeah, that's what she's saying.
1: That's all she's saying.
2: It's like, hey, dude, you have a nice job. You have benefits. You have a house. You own a truck and a car.
1: Another reason, though, is, you know what he could be fearful is?
0: He has his stuff together. Why does he not date?
1: Why? Okay.
2: Exactly.
1: I know, but again, this dude, he's going, I have all this stuff. He's not willing to gamble everything that he's worked for just to lose it all because a woman decided she didn't want to be with him anymore.
0: You know why? It's because you guys are on your phones the whole time.
2: Yeah. I just think it's sad. Like, you know, you're going to go, like, your whole life, and like what Billy was saying, like...
0: You ever see girls? They never look up.
1: Well...
3: And she's mad that this guy's happy.
1: No, she's not. She's just looking out for him.
0: She's just like, why is this guy like this? Because he has his stuff together. Like, why does he not
1: even try
0: to get a girl? That's all she's saying. She's not... You think she's hating on him?
3: I feel like
0: she's hating on... She's not... I don't think... she hasn't said that at all.
1: I know.
0: She's just like, yo, this guy, like, why does he not want to do anything to, like, get a wife or something?
4: Because that will ruin everything for him.
1: It could.
0: That's what Billy just said.
3: Yeah, and that's what
4: she
3: wants.
4: No, I agree with him.
0: Yeah.
1: All right, Alex.
2: Hey, I just think it's, like, sad. Like, he's very jealous of my fiancé that we're getting married.
1: Oh, do you think he wants your fiancé?
2: I didn't want to be his best man.
0: Oh, no. What
1: do you
2: at
1: think?
2: The last minute, your he's not going to be the best man.
1: I mean, if he's
0: I'm talking
1: jealous.
0: About Nar. Nar's gaydar he's is broken. Like not, it's broken.
1: All right, but does he get mad if you guys are affectionate towards each other or get jealous? Does he give you like the look?
2: Do you think
1: he wishes that he was marrying your man?
2: He's not going to be the best man in my wedding anymore. He called my fiance and was like, "I can't do this."
1: Oh man, that wow! See, that's why the gaydar went off because
3: he isn't like the third wheel.
0: Yeah, but this guy's like he doesn't take care of himself.
1: He's either sad that he's going to lose. He feels he's going to lose his best friend, or he's into your man.
3: I think he's sad. He's losing his best friend because now he's got to deal with the third wheel.
2: Well, he doesn't even hang out with my fiance anymore. He invited him to. Like,
0: you don't care
3: because it's not the same.
0: He's living his best life.
1: Okay, so he got invited to the bachelor party and he didn't go?
2: Or the birthday party. And I mean, like, it was being taken care of, like, fees were covered. It's like, man, what is going on?
3: Because his friend is changing. That's why.
1: No, his friend is growing.
3: Well, yeah, that's what I'm saying. But in his eyes, he's lost.
1: His friend is
0: maturing. We also ain't trying to hang out with you losers.
1: His friend has got a woman, and she's priority now. He's prioritizing his woman.
3: She's constantly texting him, where are you at? What you doing? What are you guys doing?
1: No, she's not, Nard. Stop it, you idiot.
3: She's probably ruining the vibe.
1: Okay. Do you want me to make him leave the room?
3: For what?
1: Because he's taking the wheel again.
2: He's very mean, and I have three kids, and I do have a dog, and he is taking on a lot. My fiance is an amazing man. He's never been married, has no kids, and... Dang. I just think it's crazy that, like...
1: And this is a dog from another relationship?
3: Yeah.
2: Yeah, I've been divorced.
1: He's taking a dog from another relationship?
4: And kids?
1: The dog. I could not take a dog from another relationship.
3: It depends on how old the dog.
0: This guy doesn't sound
2: My good. Dog is 8.
1: It doesn't matter. That's a lot of life left. That dog has seen way too much.
3: Oh, my God. He's seen so much.
1: Yeah, that dog has some stories. I would not. You would have to get rid of the dog. I'm sorry.
2: Well, my kids, fiance got rid of his cat for me.
1: Yeah, you can keep the kids. But
3: he got rid of his cat for you?
2: Yeah, he gave them to his aunt and uncle, he still gets to see them.
3: Oh, my
2: God. But I think the friend is like...
1: Is this the first... Are you the first piece of booty that your man's gotten? Is this the first piece of booty your man has gotten? He's given up his cats.
3: His best friend.
1: Everything. You must have the good.
4: Yeah, and the friend doesn't approve of her.
3: Sounds so controlling.
1: What do they call it? She's got the gushy.
0: I don't know what she is.
1: That's what it is.
3: Wow.
1: You bounce on it, don't you?
0: A lot of these girls think they do.
3: I mean, she would have to.
2: Actually.
1: She bounces on it. I knew it. That's why he's like, yeah, I'll take the kids, the dog, everything.
3: How old
1: are
3: the kids?
1: He's probably taking on debt, too, because she can bounce.
0: They're
1: so
0: too
1: good.
0: Young for you, bro. Don't worry about it.
3: What?
1: You're sick, Nard.
4: You're gross.
2: I have toddler twins, and I have a fifth grader.
1: Yeah. Toddler twins. Yeah. I am not getting bricked up. I'm just, this is a fun show, you dummy. We're having fun. She admitted that she can bounce on it.
0: She has to.
1: Yes. Thank you,
0: kids.
1: Alex.
3: Yeah.
1: Thank you. Appreciate it. I'm painting a picture for everybody.
0: Imagine getting a guy to marry you when you have three kids.
1: Okay, if
0: you
1: want
0: to bounce on it.
1: If you want stupid pictures painted, go find another show.
0: I don't know why you're letting them rile you up.
1: Because they're just annoying.
3: They are.
0: There's like one or two of them.
3: Well, no, there's a bunch of them.
1: Yeah, there's a few that are really annoying.
0: There's really not that many. You can't even read.
3: They're doing a cold.
0: You can't even read.
1: Let me get to the news next.
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6: All right, let's find out some news here.
7: Okay.
8: Yeah.
7: You got the Bernie story?
6: No, I'll let you do
7: it. Okay, all right. So, big story locally, Bernie Little League, and this affects Nard because it goes back to his hometown, Tulsa. So, there was a big controversy in the Little League World Series that's coming up in Williamsport. And Tulsa and Bernie were supposed to play to see who goes there, but Tulsa got disqualified because they had a kid on their team in their state tournament that they shouldn't have had. They kicked him off the team, but, you know, they shouldn't have even made it to Waco, which was where, like, the regional finals were to see who goes to the World Series. So Bernie now gets to go because Tulsa got disqualified. Then the Tulsa parents tried to sue to get the game to happen, and a judge originally was going to let the game happen, but then another judge overruled them, said, hey, this is over. I feel bad for the Tulsa kids. I really do.
9: I don't.
7: Well, I feel bad for the kids.
6: Because they're from Tulsa?
7: Well, they're kids.
6: Oh, okay.
7: So it's like,
6: I thought you said you feel bad because they're
7: from
6: Tulsa.
7: They didn't do anything. They were part of an all-star team, so they don't know, like, they're not verifying, you know, the roster. So I do feel bad for them.
6: So this kid was, like, old.
7: No, he was, no, the age wasn't a problem. It was because he used to live in California.
6: Oh, and Tulsa doesn't like California?
7: Well, they have a rule that you can't just, like, move and play.
6: Why?
7: Because it's the rule.
9: Yeah.
7: Had nothing to do with age, though.
6: Okay, so he's just in the same age as everybody else. What does
7: he's
6: it
7: the same age as everybody else.
9: Same age, yep.
7: Yep.
10: That's what made him ineligible?
7: Yeah, because he used to live in California.
10: Yeah.
9: No.
7: This wasn't one of those situations where he was like 15.
10: I felt bad for Tulsa then.
7: No, he was 12 years old.
6: Okay, did they bring him in late?
7: Well, he only lived there for a year.
10: What? That's a year.
7: Yeah.
10: It's a year.
7: Well, there's rules. So okay. Bernie now gets to go.
6: Well, I thought that was...
9: That kid must have been really, really good for them to throw their hands up about it.
7: I don't know. I don't
9: Bernie
7: know,
9: was
7: how,
9: scared
7: I don't
9: of
7: know
9: kid.
7: How the rules work.
10: No.
7: I really don't.
6: That's sketch.
7: I was trying to read the whole thing yesterday, and I kind of got like lost in the sauce a bit. Where
6: that's
7: I was
6: why
7: like,
6: I didn't bring the story up because I was like, too tired.
7: No. But I was with you. I thought they were doing a thing where it was like this kid was like 14.
6: Yeah. He was just hitting homies.
7: Yeah. No. He just used to live in California.
10: Yeah, that's dumb.
7: And so now they're like, you know what I mean? And most of these Little League teams, they're all-star teams, right? So they're taking kids from all these different teams and making the best team. So it really doesn't even make sense to me like why the kid had to live there because it's like you're doing an all-star team anyways.
10: Yeah.
7: But anyways, whatever. Tulsa got disqualified. Tulsa, though, this is their second time they've been caught like cheating like this, though. Because they did it in softball, too.
6: Oh, yeah.
7: And so Tulsa, you got to keep an eye on Tulsa.
6: Well, Nard says that we're cheaters with small Peters.
7: But I thought it was nice that Tulsa parents, they came out because they're getting crushed, right? Like, everybody's like, you guys are cheaters. And the Tulsa parents came out and they were like, just for the record, we, you know, have no ill will towards Bernie. And we wish them well. We hope they go on and have a great tournament.
6: Well,
7: so
6: I thought
7: that was classy.
6: Well, they have a lot of good meth in Tulsa.
7: They do. Yeah, we used to have a lawyer that came on our show in Tulsa that told us it was the per capita, the number one meth in the world, like the per capita.
6: The good stuff is what Nard called
7: people
6: it.
7: Apparently, they perfected how to make it just while sitting in their vehicle. They could make it. I don't know.
6: Mobile meth.
7: Mobile meth. Yeah, that's what it was. Yeah. But apparently, it's like, you know, really big.
6: You know how they have food trucks? They had meth trucks. And you could just go up there and get it like it's a taco.
7: It's more than that? No, I read the story. It wasn't more than that. It was exactly how I said it. The kid used to live in California, and then that was what it was.
6: So, a man who drank heavily, took steroids without working out, finishes last in a bodybuilding debut.
7: Yeah. Okay. Wow. I mean, at least he competed, but, you know, tough to finish last.
6: Well, I remember because, you know, when I was really, really into working out and I wanted to be super muscular.
7: You were.
6: This guy told me, he's like, hey, there's no way you're going to do it. You're going to have to do roids, dude. You're not going to be able
7: to get to that level, for sure.
6: To get to the level that you

0: we want to get to, you got to do some illegal stuff. And I'm like, I'm not going to do that.
1: No, yeah,
0: so of course I plateaued.
1: Not. Yeah.
0: That was it. That was it.
1: Yeah.
0: It was over.
1: You get to a certain level. You know, one of the funniest things, so like football's coming up, right? So everybody's doing their fantasy football drafts and all that stuff. One of the leagues that I saw last year, the loser of the league had to enter a bodybuilding competition. And like he's just like he was like a fat dude like me. Like he was just like, and he went up there and he's like in the undies, like striking the poses. He has zero muscle on his body at all.
0: Okay, I like that stuff.
1: I thought that was a funny punishment.
0: That was a great punishment.
1: Like that's actually hilarious.
0: High school football player practices with venomous snake hiding inside his helmet before the coach discovered it.
1: I hate it because I got, you know, out in the country, there's snakes all over. And it's just like, that's my biggest fear.
0: So this player wore the helmet for an hour before noticing some sort of movement underneath the padding.
1: Uh-huh.
0: And when they looked, sure enough, there was a venomous snake.
1: Scary. Just absolutely terrifying.
0: It was a cottonmouth.
2: Oof.
1: Okay, that's super poisonous.
0: Yeah. And he was playing. So this cottonmouth snake was out there doing tackles or catching balls or whatever.
1: And he's in the helmet, so he's getting rocked.
0: The snake's probably like, pissed. This is badass.
1: Now, they need to do CTE on that snake. See if it really, you know what I mean? Do a little guardian cap action. I'd have a hard time putting on a helmet again. That would scare me. Because it'd be like, how did I miss that?
0: No, you'd make jokes, Derek. You'd be like, man.
1: No, I wouldn't.
0: I not only did I have a snake in my pants, but I had a snake in my helmet.
1: Yeah.
0: You know what I mean?
1: No, luckily, it wouldn't have affected me, though, because most of the time I was just sitting on my helmet.
0: Oh, you would have got bit in the ass.
1: No. I didn't play a lot.
0: A real mummy's curse. Health warning over growing trade in mummified human remains. Because I guess people like mummified human remains. So there's a market for this.
1: I didn't realize that.
0: And people are buying that. So you go to somebody's house.
1: To put in your house, you're going to put a mummy? You got to be a real psycho.
0: A growing global trade of mummified human remains has been described by academics as a real mummy's curse that poses serious health risk due to its enthusiasts.
1: I don't get that.
0: And also the postal services that use it.
1: I do not get that.
0: I would not want any dead body parts in my house.
1: I think statues are cool, and I get like art, but
0: Batman
1: mummies
0: statues.
1: Are not. I don't consider mummies art. Like
0: Star
1: those are
0: Wars.
1: People.
0: The only mummy that I want Han Solo frozen in carbonite.
1: Yeah,
0: that's it.
1: Okay, yeah, like a statue.
0: Give me that mummy.
1: That would be cool, but an actual mummy.
0: Like, Boba Fett standing next to him. I want him to be about 6 feet tall.
1: And like, are you that rich that you've run out of stuff to buy? Is there not enough like art you could buy where you're like, I'm gonna start doing mummies? Like, what are you doing?
0: And dogs can tell when you're happy, sad, or frustrated, according
1: Definitely.
0: To a study.
1: 100%. If you don't know that, you're just an
0: idiot. Nard said dogs can tell when he's horny.
1: What? I don't know about all that.
0: I know. I thought that was weird.
2: That is weird, Nard.
1: It is weird.
0: Now, why do you think that they can tell?
3: I don't know.
1: Well, you're the one that said it.
3: I didn't say that. Billy says that.
1: You said,
0: no, I didn't.
1: You said dogs can tell when you're horny.
3: I did not say
1: so,
3: that.
1: So how do you know that they can tell that?
3: I don't know how.
1: Well,
3: they
1: why would you say that?
0: Smell it. They just know. They smell it on you. You think
1: you're the one that said it? Now you're getting mad at us.
3: I didn't say that.
0: Lucy could smell it on you.
3: I don't know.
0: Maybe you should show Lucy your canine.
1: He was talking to Lucy there. He's like, I don't know.
0: I don't know. I don't know. Who's a good boy? Who's a horny boy?
1: Dad has got a boner.
0: Who's a horny boy?
1: Dad has got a boner.
3: Ooh, she's a girl.
0: You want a treat? Yeah, exactly. She's a girl. Nard's like, no, she's a girl.
1: Right. Yeah. And she thinks you are, too.
0: Would you prefer that it was a boy?
3: Yes.
4: No, what? You were talking to him.
1: Like, see that hammer that I sent you the other day on that dog?
4: What?
0: Yes, that was funny, Derek. We'll see you tomorrow.
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0: Stop being a hoe.
1: What up? These hoes ain't loyal.
2: Oh, man. Good morning. Welcome, Billy Madison Show. Good morning.
3: You're dirty, Gary.
2: Just waking you up.
4: You're mad at your dad, not at me.
2: Morning.
5: I guess the bitches.
2: All right. Well, I hope everybody is awake now after that.
0: Bitch, you thirsty. Please grab a Sprite.
2: All right. Good morning to everybody that is listening right now.
6: Good
2: right?
6: morning.
2: Nathaniel Daniel.
6: Yeah.
2: Oh man, Nathaniel Daniel's here.
7: You guys, if you guys hung out with her, you'd be like, "Wow, she's funnier than you." We're gonna replace
2: you.
7: Oh
2: yeah. Oh yeah, buddy.
7: I love her.
2: Okay.
7: She is hilarious.
2: She's hilarious.
7: I love her.
2: I love that. I love her.
6: You thought if we met a girl, she'd think that we were funnier than us.
7: I will continue to try to fight for her.
2: I'm going to fight for her every day. She's funnier than you guys. You guys aren't even funny.
7: What?
2: You know he thinks that.
6: Like, he thinks we are not funny.
2: Oh, you guys are not funny. You don't make me laugh at all.
7: Nope.
6: That's all right.
2: I hate you guys. Deep down, I hate you all.
6: Some of the clips sometimes they put out of us, I'm like, oh, man. I'm actually just mean to Nard.
2: You say some crazy things to Nard.
6: Oh,
2: sure.
6: Man, this last one was brutal.
2: No, that was real bad.
6: That was, oh, my God.
2: Nard, you know why we lash out at you.
6: I don't even know why I said it.
2: Well, I know why.
6: I even captioned it, and I was like, what's my problem?
2: I know why. I'm going to tell you why, Derek.
7: What'd you say?
2: Well, when he said, like, your family, your mom and dad, your whole family was dead. Well,
7: oh,
2: he said your whole family's dead, and that your mom and dad wanted to die just to get away from you.
6: Yeah.
7: Yeah.
2: Yeah, no, he said some crazy things.
6: Instead of him being like, it's not that big of a deal. They're already
2: He's
6: dead.
2: Like, yeah, that was rough.
6: Yeah, that was bad. That was bad.
2: That hurt my feelings.
6: Yeah, that's right. You are
2: a monster.
6: You're a monster.
2: You're a douche.
6: Yep.
7: No, I did not say that.
2: You're the worst part of my day.
7: What?
2: Mm. That's what he's thinking. I'm just saying what he's thinking.
6: But I had to. I mean, after that clip came out of him, like, profiling black women.
7: What?
2: That's true.
6: You know, so it's like I had to attack a little bit. Yeah. I don't know. The BMS clips page gets crazy.
2: All right. This is what I think, Nard. Me and Derek grew up without fathers.
6: Mm-hmm.
2: So we're just lashing out at you because you had a father. And he was not only just a dad, but he was a police officer, yeah. So he was doing stuff for the community.
7: Right.
2: My dad was just skimming off the top. My dad was just, you know, humping the community.
6: Yeah, well, so was Nar's dad.
2: Nah.
7: No,
2: well,
7: he
2: maybe.
7: Wasn't.
2: I don't
6: he
2: know.
6: Was a
2: cops.
6: Cop.
2: Yeah, those cops, they're horny.
6: Dude, listen, the more that I learn about cops, dirty.
7: They are super horny, for sure. Like, there's no doubt, but like...
6: I know, and they use their position for power
2: he got
6: to
2: have work,
6: sex.
2: He got to work in a time where you could get a mouth hug and let a woman out of a ticket.
6: And they didn't have iPhones.
2: Yeah, there wasn't body cams then.
6: Mm-hmm.
2: He could just be like, all right, ma'am, all right, mouth hug, and I'll let
6: Your
2: you go.
6: Your word against mine.
2: And they would do it. The ladies would do it. They'd be like, yeah. Oh, yes, officer, I just don't want this DUI. He's like, all right, well, we're going to have to work out a deal.
6: Mm-hmm.
2: And then, you know, all right, Mr. Norris...
6: Yep.
2: Police Officer Norris, you got it. What's the deal? Well, let me, you're going to have to get this.
6: People are wondering if Nard's wearing the same thing as yesterday.
7: Yesterday, no.
6: He might be. He might have been at a lady's house.
7: What? I'm wearing something totally different.
6: Oh, okay. So, no.
2: He is a bit of a whore.
7: I'm not a whore.
6: That wouldn't surprise me.
2: All right, Nard, we're just...
6: After all that crying he's been doing.
2: We're just jealous because you grew up with an intact
6: home. I ain't
2: jealous
6: of nothing.
2: Intact home with siblings. Me and Derek, only children.
7: Yeah.
2: Dad's left us, right? Mom's had to work. We're just jealous.
6: Yeah. But, I mean, I'd rather...
7: All right.
6: I'd rather my situation than, you know, having to fight over a piece of bread or whatever they had to do.
2: Well, I grew up just as poor in the, you know, so I had to fight the nasty food my grandma made. Ugh, trying to throw up right now.
6: They had to literally fight, though, over the food.
7: Yeah.
2: I fought not to eat.
6: Yeah, Nard fought to eat.
2: She'd make these stuffed green peppers. She'd cut out a green pepper,
6: mm-hmm.
2: then slather it with butter, and then put whatever kind of weird kind of stuff that kids would never want to eat inside of it. And then you put the top on it. And she's like, ah, look, it's stuffed green pepper.
6: Yeah.
2: Like, oh, that's just what a 7-year-old wants.
6: Oh, yummy.
2: Yummy.
6: You got to, like, start eating that, like, real young. So that's just, like, normal food.
2: Ugh. I know. Look, Grandpa had money. Grandma didn't have money. Grandma was a dumbass. Grandma picked a dumb dude. Grandpa said, if you pick that dumb dude, you don't get any money. You're going to live a life of poverty.

0: feet on her.
1: Yeah.
0: You know, was it drunk?
1: Right, like that was, you know.
0: That's really when the family all went downhill.
1: No, yes.
0: Just takes one decision, Derek.
1: I choose love.
0: I chose wiener.
1: My mom would do that, and it'd be this dude with a mullet in a jacked-up truck who just tries to whoop her ass. And so I choose love. Screw you, Grandpa.
0: Yeah, I mean, your mom did the same thing.
1: Hell yeah, she did.
0: Your grandparents together, so much love, and I mean, they had a very successful.
1: Yeah, I know, very.
0: Right? But it doesn't mean your kids are going to be successful. And
1: Hell no.
0: Were your grandparents rescuing your mom from poverty all the time?
1: Yeah, I mean, definitely, here and there. My mom would get on good runs financially, and then she'd blow it.
0: Too bad.
1: You know, my mom likes to wine and dine these hoes.
0: Yeah, that's right.
1: She gets a man. She likes to flex on him a little bit. Not only with mouth hugs, but with moolah.
0: Moolah, steak, and prizes.
1: Yeah. So, you know, she's a spoiler.
0: So that's all we're saying, Nard. We're just jealous because you grew up with siblings. Me and Derek never had any siblings.
1: I don't care nothing about you, Nard.
2: Thanks.
1: There ain't a thing about you.
0: Mom and dad loved each other.
1: Yeah.
0: You know, dad was, even though mom got kind of fat, dad still loved her. That's cute.
2: It was.
0: Right? That's romantic.
2: Yeah.
0: Mm-hmm. Did dad get kind of fat too?
2: They did at the same time.
0: They did? Yeah. They both got fat?
2: They both got fat and they both went through, like, you know.
0: Weight loss?
2: Weight loss together.
0: Yeah, like, all right, we're going to lose this together.
2: Yeah.
0: I can't see your penis anymore, Mr. Norris.
1: So, Nard, have you decided, like, what you're going to do, like, in your fat past, like, I don't know, 8 months or whatever you got left?
2: What?
1: Just, you know,
2: 8 months
1: clock
2: left?
1: Is ticking.
2: Ticking for what?
1: Yeah, like your health.
2: My health? Why? My health is fine.
1: I believe your heart's going to stop beating in about 8 months.
2: Are you?
0: Why is he doing that? Why is Derek doing predictions?
1: I got a feeling right now. What? I don't know why. It just came over me.
2: What do you mean it just came over you?
1: Yeah.
2: You're not a prophecy.
1: I don't think the Nard's going to be with us much longer.
0: All right, sounds like Derek's manifesting it.
2: Yeah, what?
1: No, I got a prophecy. You know how it is when I get that feeling?
0: Yeah. All right, you're going to be fine, Nard.
2: Yeah,
0: I won't worry about it.
2: I feel fine.
0: Yeah. Well, for now.
1: Yeah.
2: What do you mean?
1: You feel fine and then you drop dead.
2: No, that's crazy. I feel great.
0: Yeah.
1: Yep.
0: Looking good, too.
1: Eight months.
0: So, I've read a couple of these stories, and these are stories how wives are developing what they call a disgust for their husband.
1: Aw.
0: So,
1: God forbid.
0: So, her name is Carol, and she's always loved her husband.
1: Okay.
0: And then, out of nowhere, she developed a disgust for him.
1: Just woke up one day, and it was like, it's in the back of my throat.
0: Yeah, I don't know. There's something about him I don't like.
1: Yeah. Ugh.
0: And so, she was like, ugh. And look.
1: That happens, though.
0: Well, he got a little older.
1: Yeah.
0: Right, he got a little older. She got older, too. And so, you know, he's still working.
1: They don't like each other.
0: Yeah.
1: That happens so much. That's why you're seeing all these old... You're seeing older people get divorced like you've never seen before in
0: all these women are
1: life.
0: Gloating. They're gloating. Like, I've never been happier. I'm having my second life.
1: They're smashing divorce records for their age bracket. And I'm talking like... You know, 45 to 65 couples getting divorced at a rate that has never happened in history.
0: I would like it better if I was seeing, like, the men leaving their wives, getting sports cars.
1: No, it's usually the wives
0: leaving
1: the husbands. I know.
0: I'm just saying.
1: I'd
0: like to see men to start getting tired of their S and get a sports car and start.
1: But they're not tired of their S.
0: You know what I mean? Getting a cool haircut and.
1: They're like, man, if my wife leaves me, this is going to suck.
0: Nah, man, they got testosterone now. Just go get on that TRT.
1: I bet TRT goes hand in hand with this. I bet it's almost the exact cause.
0: You got to wonder if these guys, right?
1: Because people were settled and fine with their, even if they, you know, partners kind of bickered here and there, they weren't getting divorced. Now they're going all the way. And when you're that age, you usually own some things. You got a lot of equity in your home. It's like, it's a big old split up. And that sucks. Pain in the ass. But they're doing it. Because they hate each other.
0: Why do you think they do that, Nard?
2: I don't know why they would do that.

0: Well, because the wives are disgusted by the husbands.
1: I mean, what wife is it, though, most of the time?
2: I don't know.
1: Unless they're
2: you ever feel like, yeah, like, yeah, you just, like, try to make your wife happy, but, like, she just, like, hates you.
1: Yeah, she just still hates you. Yeah. Like, it doesn't matter
2: she's
1: what you do.
2: Bringing up, like, every negative thing you say all the time. And I'm just like, God, let it go.
1: And then if you do something nice, she's just like, oh, it's about
2: doesn't
1: time.
2: Doesn't matter. Yeah, it doesn't matter.
1: Where has this been?
2: Yeah. Like, I took her out this weekend, but, like, by Sunday, it was, she had just forgot that I had taken her out all weekend.
0: Oh, see, that's another thing. Do you think that men will do nice things, right? But then their woman immediately forgets about it.
2: Yeah, immediately.
0: Right? They get no cred.
2: That's why usually I just don't do anything. So I'm like, what's the point? I'm going to do something, and she's going to forget about it in 5 seconds. The 5 seconds we're done after this, she's going to forget about it.
0: She's going to forget.
2: And like, I went, oh, my God. Like, Saturday, like, I took her all the way across town to go to one of her favorite restaurants.
0: That is romantic.
2: And then I took her and I got her new AirPods. Yeah. That 25-minute FaceTime call she had in the car with her mom about a $7 baby gate broke me. And so I got her the AirPods. And I got her some other stuff. Took her shopping to a couple different stores. And it was just like, right when we got home, like, I don't know, like an hour later, like, she'd be in a bitch about something. And I was like, what? Like, what is this? I thought it was because I never took you out to do anything until we went out. We were out all day. I'm never taking her out again. Anytime she has to go do anything, she better call her mom.
0: So she didn't really, she was on cloud nine for the rest of the weekend, just doting on you.
2: Oh, my man.
0: My hero.
2: My man.
0: You're so romantic. All that stuff.
2: You know, and I get it because.
0: What was that in my throat?
1: I'm not sure.
2: I get it. Because there's a lot of clips out there of me that are insane the way I talk about her. Insane.
0: Oh, you're just goofing.
2: I am goofing, but, you know, the person you're goofing on doesn't always be like, oh, you're just goofing. Like, it starts to wear on them a little bit.
0: Yeah, I guess. Yeah, I could see that wears on them a little
2: bit. Oh, yeah. I think it's two people that's happened to recently is my mother and my wife.
0: Oh, they just got sick of your ass?
2: Yeah, I think they are. I think they're getting real sick of it. But I don't care. I'm going to carry it out till the end.
0: Yes. You got to be Derek.
2: You know what I mean? If this all dies, it dies.
0: Yeah, you're fine with it.
2: I don't care.
0: All right. We do need to address something.
2: What?
0: You haven't seen it yet?
2: Uh-oh.
0: Yeah, okay. All right. Well, you might laugh.
2: Uh-oh.
0: All right, we got to get to that. We'll address that. I'll tell you everything that's coming up in the program. We got AC/DC tickets today to give to you.
2: Yep.
0: And a whole lot more. 1-855-FU-BILLY is our phone number. We'll be right back.
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10: Yeah.

0: There's a photo that we need to address that's online. Saw this morning. This is a good old Nathaniel Daniel. So you made a fake photo of a woman rubbing your feet?
1: I did.
2: Oh, it's fake? Oh.
0: Nard being cringe again from Juan. Thank you for sending that, Juan. I would not have seen this.
2: Okay. Nard may be a cringe, but he thought y'all liked these.

0: Because yeah. the last one that he had that had the big girl in his bed popped off and did some numbies. But yeah. he doesn't realize, though, that it popped off and did numbies because it was funny, because it was like a giant girl.
1: Well, a lot of people thought it was real.
2: Maybe they did,
1: I thought
2: yeah.
1: it was real. I was no, like, damn,
3: my
1: dog,
3: sister
1: that's
3: got
1: cool.
3: attacked like none other. They're like, oh, that's your sister. Oh, it's a family reunion. So, like, my sister texts me and goes, what the hell? So then I had to, like, start, like, managing them. I was like, because it was overwhelming. Sister, sister, sister. So I was like, nah, gotta delete, because they felt attacked.
1: Well, because it
0: oh,
1: kind of
0: started
1: like
0: deleting
1: him.
0: The funny comments
3: of my sisters. Yeah, because they felt attacked.
0: Oh God, you are such a fraud.
3: Why?
0: You delete comments?
3: Yeah.
0: Wow.
1: You know they're called they're gonna call Nard this, Rotten Tomatoes. Have listen, you seen that story about how Rotten Tomatoes is deleting comments about the Odyssey movie?
0: Oh really? Yeah.
1: yeah
0: I
1: so,
0: mean.
1: Nard is Rotten Tomatoes.
0: It just makes him a fraud. I don't ever want to hear anything about Nard being better than me.
3: Why?
0: Just because. Like, I, you know, whatever your comments may be, good, bad, or indifferent, I'm leaving them up. Nard's over here, deleting them. Nobody knows who your sisters are. Well, unless they make themselves known.
3: No, they don't.
0: Okay, then who, oh, God, I tell them to stay off your page.
3: I try.
0: You're deleting the funniest parts of the post.
1: Look at this. Look at this, Nard. So
0: you guy, you're such a puss.
1: This is an AI puss. Woman that you created, correct?
3: Yeah, it is.
1: All right. Yeah. Why do you say that? Yeah, it is.
3: But I was just, I was yeah, giving
1: describe you this woman for everybody that can't see her.
3: She's like,
0: how? What did you tell her. AI to make her?
3: I didn't tell AI to do nothing. I just said make me a girl that's a massage therapist.
0: Hmm.
1: And so then it gave you a girl with a rack and tan skin.
3: Yeah.
0: No, you had to say some other stuff.
3: No, I didn't.
0: Because I'm sure. like a girl wouldn't. That's not how a massage therapist would dress. Like, they're all, like, kind of, like, professional.
1: Yeah, she's got a spaghetti strap top.
0: That girl's got the things out, yeah.
1: And she's got yeah. tiny shorts.
0: You say make me a dumb massage therapist?
3: No, not at all.
0: Huh. I guess AI just knows that you like them slutty.
3: Nah, I would assume. Because I didn't put any details into it.
0: Well, you really just put massage therapist?
3: Yes, yeah, that's it.
1: And this is what popped up.
3: Yeah.
0: All right.
3: That's
1: can you do
3: one.
1: It right now? Can you say, AI, make me a massage therapist right now? Go. Say that to your AI.
0: Mm-hmm.
3: Make me a massage therapist, AI.
0: A girl with a wiener.
3: All right.
1: All right. Let's see what it gives us. Just curious.
0: Yeah. So you don't even. So what you're saying is you don't even need a girlfriend now that you have these, right?
3: Almost.
1: I mean, because you can just look at this. Did you touch yourself to this?
3: No, I didn't. No,
1: you didn't. Why not? You've created this woman that
0: yeah,
1: you find to be a
0: perfect
1: woman.
0: Yeah, you've created this whole
1: why,
0: new life for
1: why
0: yourself.
1: Why would you not touch yourself to her?
0: Wow.
3: I mean,
0: do you say AI create me a home to act like I live in?
3: What? No.
1: Look at that. You're telling
0: AI,
1: me
0: AI create me a car that I drive that's cool and fake.
1: Nard. Oh damn!
0: Damn,
1: look at
0: this. Dude, you got another baddie?
3: Yeah.
1: Okay. This.
0: My dog's got a harem.
1: Look at this.
0: Yeah.
1: Look at the rack on
0: oh,
1: this one.
0: Oh, man. what a pervert.
1: That's Nard's AI.
3: Yeah,
1: I don't know.
3: And that's all I put was.
0: What a pervert.
1: You got your brightness. Grandpa, you got the brightness up so high. I don't know if anybody could see it. Now it's too low. Let me see. We got to put it in the middle there.
0: Dude, look at the them rack jugs. On that thing. Those are jiggy jugs.
1: The milkers on that
3: yeah.
1: one.
0: That's a requirement for Nard.
1: Damn, they know what you like.
3: I know. That's all I had to put was make me a massage therapist.
0: What was that?
1: All right.
0: Make me a hot dog therapist.
1: Let's try this. Make me a chef.
3: An AI chef?
1: Yeah, because I'm curious if it's going to be this woman with big breasts.
0: No, a gay guy chef.
1: No, just make me a chef. I want to see. Because this is what I think. I think Nard has been using AI so much to manifest a girl. Oh. The AI has learned what Nard likes.
0: Well, it keeps. Don't you notice how it keeps giving him the same girl?
1: The same exact girl.
0: And just making
1: and
0: her
1: bigger,
0: have different jobs.
1: Bigger boobs in this last
0: yeah. one. So he's in a relationship now. What's her name?
3: She didn't have a name.
1: Go, let's name her.
0: What are you going to name her, stupid?
3: I don't know. I didn't. No, I needed to name her.
1: Hey, Nard, let me go to Anthony first. Yes, Anthony.
4: Hey, what's up, guys?
0: Hey,
4: what's up, Nard, you suck.
3: You suck.
0: You suck.
4: So, I don't know. Did y'all already say that's clearly just an AI version of Nard's old girlfriend?
1: No, we didn't say that because Nard's had several girlfriends. Yep. So it's like a combination of all the women that Nard has dated.
0: I mean, we get it. We just don't mention it because that ended bad.
1: Well, it's like several. Oh, I think the last three relationship Nard has been in.
0: Nard almost
1: all,
0: went to jail. So like, we just kind of stay out of that.
1: Ended bad. He,
2: yeah. Fair enough,
1: no, well,
2: y'all
1: Anthony,
2: have a good day.
1: I don't know if you know this,
2: Anthony.
1: But it was, I guess, maybe about 2 years ago that a girl that he was dating, the dad beat him up. I didn't want to tell everybody.
3: No, dad beat me up.
1: Shh, Nard, it's fine. It's old news.
0: That's anyways, who put him in the hospital.
1: A dad beat him up.
3: No, dad beat me up.
1: And then about, I don't know, 18 months ago, he got with another woman with dark hair and with a fat butt. And that ended horrible because it turned out it wasn't Nard's baby.
0: Yeah.
3: What?
0: Yep.
1: And then obviously, you know, he had another relationship. That one turned out real bad.
0: It turned out horrible because it turned out it wasn't Nard's girl.
3: What?
0: So that
1: it happens.
0: Yeah.
1: 0 for 3.
0: Yep.
1: All right. So
0: now he's just went to AI, which I'm kind of proud of him for. It's like, yo, buddy, he needs to get off the streets.
1: Do me a favor and pick a chef. Do that. Say, AI, make me a chef.
0: You also got to give her a name.
1: I'm just curious if it pulls up this same girl.
0: What's a name you always wanted on a girl to be with?
3: AI, make a chef.
1: Gretchen.
0: Gretchen?
1: Yeah, definitely.
0: Gretchen.
5: That's right. I've always wanted a hot girl named Gretchen.
0: Mike?
5: Yeah, Mike. Hot girl named Mike.
0: Martha. Martha would be crazy.
5: Edith.
0: Oh, man. Are you going to make the chef or what?
5: Clementine. I tell you what. Clementine.
0: God. Just legs, torso, boobs. Got it. Show me the chef.
3: It's developing.
1: All right.
0: Developing.
1: Developing.
3: Yeah, it's doing its thing.
0: Carmen. I bet Carmen would be a name he would love.
5: Montana.
0: 20 hours later.
1: Come on. Are we going to get this chef or what?
3: You know,
0: do you pull up the girl and like just put your phone in bed and just sleep next to it? Like with her?
3: What?
0: Is,
3: I don't know
0: she
3: why.
0: Your, is she your background?
1: What? Let me see the chef. What?
0: Is she your background?
1: Oh, my God. It's even bigger boobs. Look, it's the chef. I had him pull up the chef, and it's the same girl.
0: Dude, that girl's got it. That girl's got tanks.
3: You guys try it on your
1: phone. Uh-uh. AI, make a chef, and it's like
0: with
1: this.
0: With big, giant breasts.
1: It's, like, it's such a sexual chef.
0: Oh, God.
1: What is she, the chef of Wiener?
3: Let's see what AI thinks yours would look like.
0: Just because you're a weirdo, don't come at me, bro.
3: Yeah,
0: I got a wife.
3: I want to see what yours looks like.
0: I don't care.
1: Okay, how do you do it? Just in Google?
0: I don't need an AI girlfriend.
3: No, it's in the chat. GPT.
0: The chit GPT.
3: Yeah.
0: He calls it, do you ever hear him? He calls it chit GPT.
3: Yeah, you just type in like what you tell me, thing. And then it brings it up.
0: He goes, hey, have you ever looked at chit GPT? I was like, that's not what it's called.
1: All right, Nard, let's try it one more time.
0: Yeah.
1: All right.
0: Say what? Bigger boobs.
3: You can't, it won't do that.
1: No. Well, it's clearly got
0: it's clearly doing that.
1: It knows what you like because all these women, they keep getting bigger boobs in every photo.
0: Yeah. Every time. Every single time.
1: All right.
0: Damn, dude.
1: All right, try this one. Say, hey, chat, make me a wife. I'm curious what chat thinks your wife should look like.
0: It's going to make a woman that lives in a different house.
1: Yeah.
3: Okay.
1: He said, okay.
3: Okay.
1: Okay. All okay. Right. Mr. Funny Man.
6: Okay, Mr. Funny Man. You want to make fun of the fat come alone? Huh?
1: All right. Say it.
3: I'm speaking it right now.
1: All right. Let's see what his wife's going to look like. Let's see. Is it being developed?
3: Yep. Huh. Setting the scene.
1: Setting the scene.
6: Setting the scene.
3: Doing the details.
1: People are saying it's going to have four legs.
3: Finishing it
0: up. I don't think Nard would care.
1: At this point, he's so desperate. He'd take a woman
3: adding
1: with four legs.
3: Final touches.
1: All right, final touches.
0: He's taking us through the whole process.
3: Yep.
1: I like the play-by-play, Nard. That's better.
0: I find it boring.
3: Hell yeah.
1: Let me see. Let me see Nard's. Oh,
3: hell yeah, that's my wife right there.
1: All right, this is what Nard's wife. Very, very.
0: Is that a big girl?
1: Nope.
3: Yeah, right.
1: Well, that's Nard's wife.
0: Yeah, that chick is a certified 10.
1: Nard's, that's your wife,
3: yeah,
1: right
3: that's
1: there.
3: That's my wife.
0: That's why AI is a problem.
1: Here comes the bride. Here comes the bride.
0: AI is somehow convincing Nard this is what he should be looking for.
1: Yeah.
3: I mean, obviously.
0: And he is never.

0: never in a million years gonna pull a girl like that.
1: Oh, watch me.
0: You're not.
1: Watch me. All day.
2: He said watch.
0: I've been watching.
1: Happen. Yeah, keep watching.
0: Keep. How long am I watching?
1: Don't worry about it. I got some popcorn.
0: You know you got 8 months left, right?
1: No, I do not. Stop saying that.
0: You got 8 months.
1: You got 8 months.
0: You got 8 months.
1: Nope, you probably got seven.
0: Yeah, oh, you wish.
2: You're saying you got seven.
0: You wish. You're mad.
1: I'm not mad.
0: You're mad.
1: I can't be mad at someone that doesn't know the future.
0: I don't.
1: Nope.
0: I'm kind of infamous for it.
1: Okay. Nope. I'm not going with it.
0: Okay. I mean, are you going to tell me I'm not kind of infamous for it?
1: You got lucky.
0: I got lucky four times?
1: Yep. If I die, you're coming with me because I'll come back.
0: Yeah. Oh, I'm so scared.
1: Yeah, I'll possess you.
0: You won't do nothing.
1: And then you're going to have
0: I cannot be influenced by you.
1: Yeah, you can.
0: No.
1: Yeah, you can.
0: You never influence me. Nothing.
1: I'll bring
0: you. You have no power.
1: Yeah.
0: None. I'm not an idiot.
1: Yeah, you are.
0: I'm an idiot, but I'm not a you idiot.
2: Yeah. Nart, do you take a photo of your wife? You going to keep that photo? Did you get a screenshot of your wife?
1: I can.
2: Yeah, you got to. How are you going to know when you see her?
1: I know.
2: Yeah, take a screenshot.
0: Oh, you know, it's in his head.
1: It is.
2: I know.
0: Last time, okay, so when we were off for a few days, a couple weeks ago, did you, he got that thing in his head.
1: The thing
0: that,
1: in my
0: that
1: head.
0: Chip or whatever. That's why AI's doing this.
2: Oh, gotcha.
1: What? I didn't get no chip in my head.
0: Yeah, you did.
1: No, I didn't.
0: Are you lying ass bitch?
1: You're lying.
0: You are lying Neuralink? Ass bitch right now.
2: He got the Neuralink. Yes, or Elon Musk stuff?
0: But it was like he couldn't get the Elon one, so he had to get the LN one.
1: No, what?
0: And it was just like a bootleg one. He'll start saying racist stuff sometimes. That's the chip.
2: Send me that photo, and what we're going to do is we're going to do a search for this woman.
1: Okay.
2: Because she's out there somewhere for you.
0: It's not going to happen.
2: If we search for her.
1: Dude, yeah, Derek.
0: How about for the next BMS Live, we literally do it to where it's like, it should be an open call for the Nard girl. And you know what will be funny about that is when no girl shows up.
2: Can we just, why don't we do this? What if we just print this out? Have you seen Nard's girl?
0: Yeah.
2: And we just put it on phone pulse.
0: And we can do that because it's not a real, it's an AI girl.
2: Exactly.
0: But she does look like girls I've seen around San Antonio. Sort of. Not quite as perfect.
2: Well, it's AI, dude. Yeah.
0: And
2: AI.
0: Also, too, any girl like that is going to be wifed up.
2: Yeah.
0: No girl like that. You're never going to find a girl. So you're telling me Nard's going to find a girl that looks like that, and then he's going to take her from her husband?
1: Yeah.
0: Ooh.
1: It's pretty sad, but it's going to happen.
2: I just don't know that there are women that look like that.
0: And
2: but
0: again,
2: you never know.
0: Nard's been doing great. Nard's not, Nard's not drowning right now. He's actually paying his bills just fine. I haven't had to give him money in a few months now. So he's kind of got a train that's rolling. And when Nard starts rolling a train, he does save some money up. So I don't think money's an issue.
1: Nope.
0: But he's still. Now what the issue is it's Nard. And what you have to deal with in his personality. How's he going to get a girl like that, Billy?
1: Easy.
0: He's going to get. You're telling me that Nard's going to get a girl that's perfect with no defects?
1: Well, she's going to have a little bit. That's AI.
0: She's going to have seven kids.
1: Seven kids that looks like that? That's cool.
0: You don't care?
1: No. If she has seven kids that looks like that?
0: That looks like that? What do you care what her kids look like, you weirdo?
1: I don't care what her kids look like. I'm just saying.
0: Why'd you say she has seven kids that look like that?
1: Seven kids that after
0: you don't
1: she
0: get
1: looks
0: her
1: like
0: kids.
1: That?
0: Like, it's not a farm system.
1: Well, I mean, you got the one.
0: That's what ruined the last time is when the girl you were with had a hot daughter and you started trying to get with the daughter. That's what ruined that.
1: I ended it. Because I couldn't. I was like, nope, not doing this.
0: Because you couldn't get with her? You ended it? You're
2: a
0: sicko. You're a sicko.
2: So you had the mom, and then you met the daughter, and the daughter was hot.
1: Yeah, so I was like, I can't continue.
2: Which one would you rather have been with?
0: The daughter didn't want you.
1: You don't know that?
2: Okay, which one would you have rather been with?
0: The daughter.
1: Yeah, for sure.
0: Yeah. I mean, otherwise he wouldn't have left.
1: Yeah.
0: He was like, yo, I can't keep banging this old broad with this hot other piece of ass in the house.
1: No,
2: so did you lose attraction to the mom once you saw the daughter?
1: To be with, yes. To have sex with, no.
2: So you lost attraction to a woman
0: this guy
2: because you saw her

0: hot daughter and you're like, wait a second, whoa.
1: This guy's a monster.
0: This is a newer model.
2: I was like, whoa, this is like this is great, but that's newer.
0: I told you,
1: you're not a real person.
2: Why?
1: Because just like who thinks like that, Nard? Like you don't feel gross in yourself.
2: Every guy does. Every guy.
0: Yeah, unfortunately, Derek. Men feel that way.
2: I know at least three guys that had the same issue.
1: Oh, cool.
0: Really?
1: You were in jail with them?
2: Well, I was never in jail.
0: Okay, so you knew three men.
2: Yeah, about three guys
0: that were dating women. Then they saw the daughters of these women. Then
2: they stayed with the wife or whatever.
1: Okay, good. Yeah, because so you don't know three guys.
2: Yeah,
1: like
2: but
1: that.
2: They
1: because these guys are normal people.
2: No, but they always compliment the girl. Like they're like, oh man, she's super hot though. Like I'm like, all right, I can't do that. I can't be that creepy.
1: Yeah, you can. You are every day.
0: Yeah, you are. You come on. You
1: walk
0: got it
1: around
0: in you.
1: That creepy.
0: No, you can be creepy.
1: No, you creep.
0: Oh, don't put
1: come
0: yourself
1: on,
0: down like that. What? You absolutely
1: can be
0: that
1: literally
0: creepy.
1: King creep.
2: I'm not
0: Why do you always just down yourself and
2: just be the biggest creep this world's ever seen, pal?
0: Come on, have more confidence that you can be just as creepy as those men.
2: No.
0: I don't understand that.
1: You are on the creepy Mount Rushmore.
0: Come on. All right. Do me a favor. What? Say this with me.
2: Yeah.
0: Say, I can be just that creepy.
2: I don't want to be that creepy.
1: Just listen to what he's saying.
0: All right. I'm good enough. I'm strong enough. And I'm creepy enough. Say
1: and gosh
0: that.
1: Darn it, people are scared of me.
2: Okay.
0: Say
2: nobody's
0: that.
2: Nobody's scared.
0: Say, I can be just as creepy as those men. Say that. Now, why do you put yourself down?
2: Because I'm not.
1: You do that.
0: Like me and Derek, we goof with you. You know, we're having fun, but you mean it.
2: I don't.
0: No, you can be that creepy.
2: I don't think so.
0: I think you can't. See?
2: No.
0: I hate the negative talk.
2: You hate the negative talk.
0: I hate that. I hate that you're putting yourself down like that. All right. So believe, manifest, I can be just that creepy.
2: I got too much manifesting going on. I can't. I don't
1: you're over manifesting?
2: Yeah, you can't. Yeah, I got too much going on.
0: So do me a favor. Say,
1: what do you
0: I
1: think
0: can
1: he's
0: be.
1: He's manifesting.
2: Manifesting your
1: terrible
2: death.
1: Things about us.
0: He's now manifesting your death.
2: Yeah. He's gonna manifest my death in 8 months. I gotta put him in priority.
0: Yeah. Yep. So if you kill him in 7 months, right, then you don't have to worry.
2: Right. I'm alive.
1: Yep.
2: It's like we're having a manifest off.
1: No, I just have a gun.
2: Okay. Wow. That's rude.
0: All right, no, repeat after me. Say
1: manifest is nine.
2: Okay.
0: No, manifest these nuts. All right, Nard, do me a favor. I want to tell everybody, hey, look, I can be that creepy.
2: I'm not gonna be that creepy.
0: See, you're so negative.
2: That's not negative.
0: That's bad. You're never gonna get a woman with that attitude.
2: Yeah, I will.
0: You're not. Not with that. If
1: he always says, yeah, I will, and he continues just to go on and never get a girl. That's got to be the funniest thing.
2: I have for the
1: because
2: rest of my life.
1: Nard, how long have you been back now? You've been back for like, what, a year or two?
2: No, longer than that.
1: No, it was like a year or two.
0: Four years.
1: Okay, 4 years, right? And he's been telling us he's going to get a girl for 4 years, and a girl still has not shown up.
0: No.
1: A girl showed up for like a couple days until we found out she was bought and paid for and had a boyfriend.
0: What? Yeah, she did have a boyfriend.
1: Yeah,
0: I got a great naked woman story next.
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0: an employee, what are the three things you should know about sexual harassment? Number one, sexual harassment is any offensive or abusive conduct at work. It's against the law because it creates a hostile work environment. Number two, so what should you do? Obviously, if it's a physical assault, report it to the police. But understand that any gender-based discrimination or mistreatment is against the law, and your employer must respond to reports of sexual harassment immediately. So, number three, report the harassment, not just with a comment to someone, but report it to a supervisor and see that the report is followed with something in writing. The report is so important because if you don't report the misconduct, it just didn't happen, and you're encouraging more harassment. But if you do report the harassment and there's any retaliation, you are protected by law and you have a case. Don't encourage abusive conduct at work by looking the other way. 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

0: No, no, it's some audio. I saw this yesterday. You know, he got a divorce.
1: Yeah.
0: I don't know that much about Jelly Roll. I know he's got music. I know that he married a woman that he used to go see because she was like a high-end escort. I know that she has a successful podcast now.
1: Okay.
0: I know that she was making out with a dude at a bar.
1: Uh-huh.
0: So, but the daughter came out because people were talking, oh, maybe there was cheating involved and things like that.
1: How
0: it turns out
1: she was a hooker.
0: There was no cheating involved in the reasons why they got divorced. And his daughter, who's 18 years old, made this video.
2: They were both very open about it. And that is it. Period.
0: She starts cussing at people.
1: Yeah, they're starting to crack a little bit because they're talking about it too much. Like, Jelly Roll's on stage. The mom's doing a podcast talking about it. So now the daughters and the kids are like feeling like they have to address it. It's not being handled like privately in any way.
0: She used the F word a lot, so we had to bleep it out.
2: That simple. Don't y'all ever come from my father's name like that again. I'm so done. At the end of the day, that's still my daddy. So watch it. I'm so done. Nobody cheated. Period. Period. Out of my DMs, my comments, my livelihood. I don't care. I don't want to talk about it. He did not cheat. She did not cheat. Y'all have no idea what happened. And wait till y'all find out. Just wait.
0: Well, what's okay? Nobody cheated. Then what's the reason why they got divorced?
1: Because they, I don't know. He doesn't like her.
3: Or he got skinny, and she doesn't like skinny.
1: No, I think didn't you, like, Billy? You know the reason, right? That he cheated, that
0: well,
1: he left, right?
0: All right.
1: Didn't you have some theory or something?
0: My theory was he's kind of going in the direction of God.
1: Okay,
0: she's not. She's still talking about a lot of dirty things.
1: Yeah,
0: so
1: well, she's a hooker,
0: and she's living a different life. And I think it was just a spiritual divide. He's going one way. She kind of didn't want to go that direction.
1: Mm-hmm.
0: She wanted to live her life. And, you know, if you're a spiritual man and you're going on the spiritual journey, maybe they've reached the crossroads of their relationship and morally and just the whole thing, they just are not at the same space.
1: Yeah.
0: So they went different ways. That's it. There's rumors that he wants to be a preacher.
3: I can see that.
0: So that's some of the rumors. That the reason is he wants to be a preacher and...
1: I go to the church and Jelly Roll.
0: And she didn't want that life. Again, this is all just
1: you're
0: speculation,
1: going to hell.
0: Right? This is all speculation.
1: Yeah.
0: This is all just people make, because nobody knows. But that's just my theory. I could totally be wrong. But I see him going the role of a preacher, and she didn't fit that look.
1: Well, you know she probably didn't want to get into that lifestyle.
0: That too.
1: I think that's what it is. Like, she's like cool with him doing that, but that's not how she was living.
0: Yeah, that's not how she wants to live. Again, I don't know these people.
1: Yeah, no, you just had a theory like everybody else. Everybody else wants to go the easy route, the cheating route. Cheating route doesn't make sense. And I think you're correct on that one. Like, the cheating doesn't, like, I think these people cheat on each other all the time.
0: Their definition of what cheating is probably very different than other people's definitions of cheating.
1: When they got married, like a month after their marriage, or maybe a month before, Jelly Roll like had a baby with another woman. Like, the baby was born.
0: That's right, he did.
1: You know? Like, so I'm not... The sex thing in their relationship doesn't seem like there's like ownership there or anything like that. The religious aspect kind of makes more sense. Because he's got to rebrand again, you know? Like, first he was a rapper, then he's country, now he's got to go gospel.
0: Again, it's all speculation.
1: I love people that could just, like, chameleon.
0: People are saying that that on the podcast, they said that they would never use the divorce words, and then they got angry, and she said, divorce me out of anger. The next morning, he went and filed for divorce.
1: Wait, we ain't never going to get divorced. One fight, divorce.
0: So, I don't know. Everybody's got their own... theories as to why Jelly Roll and his former escort wife,
1: who cares, they're a disgusting couple,
0: got divorced. This naked woman attacks her mom with a handsaw, hits her with a pickup truck.
1: Damn, that's hardcore. That's like GTA.
0: A woman has been booked into jail for

0: allegedly attacking her own mother and a neighbor before leading police on a chase.
1: Huh.
0: The caller said the 42-year-old daughter was completely naked, assaulted her with a gardening handsaw. The mother said her daughter took her phone, so she had to run to a neighbor's house to escape and call 911. While still naked, the daughter got in the pickup truck, tried to run her mother over and the neighbor that was helping. The 42-year-old was able to hit her mother and the family dog, but missed the neighbor.
1: Damn.
0: After hitting her mother, she drove off. According to the sheriff's office, she did not pull over for police as they were trying to stop her, prompting a chase. She also allegedly nearly hit an officer who tried to stop her with the spike strips.
1: I love when officers miss on those. Like, that makes me laugh every time.
0: She almost hit him.
1: Yeah.
0: Almost got him. Anyway, she's been arrested. She must have been on a
1: bender.
0: Was she
1: naked when she got arrested?
0: Yeah, she was. Wow. She was naked driving in the pickup truck. You know what I think is kind of a weird look?
1: What?
0: Is I saw a dude going through the fast food with no shirt on to get his fast food, and it felt dirty.
1: I mean, that's just, I wish I could be a shirt off guy. That's if I could normal? Be a shirt off, I would do that all the time.
2: Yeah.
0: How's that normal, getting your fast food with no shirt on?
1: Dude, have you seen Narb when he leaves the building most days now? He takes his shirt off right when he opens the back door.
2: Yeah.
1: Like, to the outside.
0: Takes what shirt off?
1: His shirt that he's wearing off.
2: Yeah, just take it off.
1: He takes it off.
0: Do you have something on underneath?
1: No.
2: No.
1: No. And then he gets in his car, and he's shirtless.
2: Yeah, and I go to the gas station, you know.
1: Yeah. I saw him pumping gas the other day without a shirt, and then he went into the store.
0: Why?
1: He's got the bod, dog.
2: Just to be free.
1: You know he's got the bod.
0: What?
2: To be free with yourself. You know what I mean?
1: Listen, I don't blame him.
0: I would never do that.
1: I would 100% do that.
2: Yeah.
1: I don't blame you.
2: Why not?
1: I always wanted to be a shirt off guy. Those guys look awesome.
0: Someday I'll take a photo of what I wear at home, but I have these shorts.
1: Someday.
0: They're shorts, and they come down to my ankles.
1: Yeah. I love how white trash Narn is.
0: Yeah, maybe that's what it is.
1: That's what I love. That's the white trash in him. Like, it's just a natural instinct. Oh, I'm at a gas station? Take my shirt off.
0: I got to take my shirt off.
1: Oh, I'm going to go in here. You know what I mean? Get this Powerade.
2: Oh.
0: There was a woman arrested for drug trafficking, fentanyl.
1: Yeah.
0: She stashed the fentanyl in the buttocks. My vagina and her right breast area. When the car she was traveling with was pulled over, officers checked her, and she had drugs in every spot that a woman can hide drugs.
1: She's like, I'm going to maximize this. Okay.
0: Imagine if you're the cop. You're like, all right, we found something in the buttocks.
1: Oh, God.
0: And then they look, there's more, sir, in the her lady bits here.
1: Mm.
0: Sir, I found some more drugs in the breast area.
1: Just keeps going.
0: She in every
1: you would think
0: orifice.
1: Like in the buttocks, be like, okay, that's where you find the drugs. But then like every
0: place
1: she has to keep spreading and just more drugs keep falling out.
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12: All right. Let's see what's coming up on the program today.
13: Let me see here. I have a funny story about Kelly Clarkson.
14: Okay.
13: Have you guys ever saw the movie 40-Year-Old Virgin?
14: Yeah, of course.
13: When he's having the hair ripped off his chest, he screams out Kelly Clarkson. She also was on American Idol, and she had her own TV show, like a talk show.
14: Oh.
13: So we'll... I have a funny story about Kelly Clarkson. Women find men that cook to be super hot. That is a skill that I guess men are supposed to have to get the women. Or that's what you need to do. To woo a woman, you have to be able to cook for her.
15: I've cooked.
13: Yeah, but I mean, to really be able to cook.
15: I think
13: have a signature dish that makes the women put out.
15: I don't think you need that.
13: Yeah, I think you do.
14: I think you, if you cook, you have to have a signature dish.
13: You,
14: there's no doubt about that.
13: Otherwise, you're not really a cook. That can close the deal.
14: Yeah. You got to have something you go to. Like most girls, it was, in my day, it was chicken Alfredo.
13: That was one that would get the pants off, right?
14: Mm-hmm.
13: People are saying, "No, beanie weenies."
14: Beanie weenies. God, no. You don't like those? You
15: no,
14: love those.
15: I don't.
14: Shut
13: pigs
14: up.
13: In a blanket.
15: He's such a liar.
13: Let's see here.
14: This dude lives for beanie weenies.
15: I do not. It's disgusting.
13: A lawyer defends sending your man nudes and actually encourages it.
14: Mm.
13: This woman actually says she has zero respect for herself, but she can admit it.
14: All right. Well, that's a step.
13: This woman hates pretending that she's not disgusting because she says she's a disgusting woman.
14: Yeah. And when you're disgusting and then you like acknowledge you're disgusting and other people are like, you're not disgusting. And then it's like, yeah, just I could see it.

0: Chill out, lady.
1: This woman hates having to wear a bra. This woman claims that men are only after one thing. I got a
0: food.
1: A wild piece of audio. This woman, she's complaining. She's like, there are no good men. They're not. I was dating this guy. I thought it was going somewhere. And then he just stopped talking to me.
0: I mean, I'm not going to lie. That's how Nard felt about women.
1: It's like, well. And she's like, ugh. It's just so. There's just no good men. There's no quality men. I'm looking for a relationship.
0: You know, the funny thing is, like, they're looking and doing the same things over and over. They're like, there's no. They don't switch it up, right? Like, maybe I should kind of change this and start looking over here in this different bucket. But they don't. They just keep looking in the same bucket over and over, and they're like, no good men.
1: Well, this lawyer that was talking about the nudes, he brings up a good point that the man wants a good girl that's only bad for him, and women want the bad boy that's only good for her.
0: Yes, that is very true.
1: And nothing, that's the problem. Like, a guy wants the good girl that is bad for him, does the bad stuff, the
0: is
1: fun stuff.
0: Is that too much to ask?
1: The girl wants a bad boy who is only good to her and is only faithful to her. Unfortunately, you might get a girl that's only bad for you. That's possible. Yep. I just don't know that you're going to get the bad boy that's just good for you. If you get a bad boy, he's going to have bad boy tendencies.
0: I think that that's like a reasonable ask, though. And it's the same thing that guys look for with girls. You know? Like, it's, we want a bad girl, but only for us.
2: Yeah.
1: Well, we want a good girl who's just a bad girl for us.
0: Yeah, I understand.
2: Yeah.
0: And girls want
1: a bad boy with all the bad boy characteristics.
0: They want a good guy just for them, bad boy to everybody else.
1: Well, but they want... When they meet him, he's a bad boy, but then he all of a sudden he sees her and he's, I need to just be good for her.
0: Yeah, isn't that?
1: Well, that's not going to happen.
0: Absolutely, that's going to. That's easy.
2: Not. Yeah, it is. Not.
1: That's why women are struggling.
0: That's how most guys are.
1: That's why they're struggling out there, because they see the bad boy and they're like, I can change him. He's going to see all these amazing qualities that I have to offer, and he's going to change for me. And that's just not it. He's seen your qualities. There's probably been lots of women that have your qualities, and he never changed for those women. So I think that's the struggle, is you want the bad boy. And you say no to the good guy.
0: Yeah.
1: Right? You keep saying no to the good guy because you hope, I have the magic thing that'll change this bad boy. And then you find out you got the same thing all these other women had.
0: Yeah. No, that's insane. Like, it's, I completely change. Every girl I'm with, they completely change me. Like, right now, I mean, I live my life as a completely different race. You know what I mean? It's carne guisada.
1: Right, right.
0: Fideo.
1: Gotcha.
0: Give me a break, buddy. I'm on a new religion. I'm Catholic now.
1: I know, but it still sounds very
0: Caucasian.
1: I was
0: Caucasian. Not Catholic.
1: It's very Caucasian as you're saying it.
0: Yeah, you know, whatever.
1: You got to work on that, the delivery.
0: You tell it like yours is any better.
1: No, but I you know, I'm just me. I'm just,
0: I don't know if you can really judge it. I mean, you really don't even know what I'm saying right now.
1: I can judge it.
0: No, I don't think so.
1: My
0: carne guisada was perfect.
1: No.
2: What is
1: there's
2: it?
1: There's no roll of the tongue. I didn't hear
0: there's
1: that.
0: There's no R's.
1: Yeah, I didn't hear that.
0: R, yeah, there is, whatever.
1: Yeah, I didn't hear that.
0: It's fine, dude. It's literally fine.
1: It's I mean, it's all right.
0: Yeah, I mean,
1: yeah, but I'm on the same great network when I go here or when I'm in Mexico. So
0: yeah,
1: unfortunately,
0: no, you're giving me ojo right now.
1: Well, I'm gonna rub an egg on you.
0: Okay,
1: what I'm
0: all right.
1: Do.
0: Okay, all right. Cool.
1: Interesting sexual fact. Do you guys want this?
0: Huh.
1: Increasing sexual frequency in a regular relationship from, because some people, a lot of relationships do it like once a month.
0: Yeah.
1: And they say that doing it like more often, doing it at least once a week to three times a week.
2: Perfect.
1: No, but you can deliver a happiness boost equivalent to gaining roughly $50,000. Of an annual salary. So the more sex you have, feels like you're getting a

0: right? And then the kids or whatever, the woman's ordering. And then he's like, hey, ma'am, speaking of this, and he's tugging at her shirt, you know? That's what Nard does.
1: He does do that.
0: Yeah, he's grandpa. All right, pipe down, grandpa, before I knock you out.
2: Okay.
0: All right, this it's a fact. If I'm reading it, Nard, it's a fact. It's an article. Just because you, with your small D and the small D energy that you bring.
2: I give big D energy.
0: No, you don't.
2: I do.
0: You can't say you give big D energy and go, man, I can only do it two or three times a week.
2: Yeah, you can say.
0: No, that is little D energy.
2: If you have big D energy with a small one, that's the word you use.
1: You can't, you don't. Nard, your head's too small to give big D energy.
2: No, it's not.
0: Your paycheck's too small.
2: You can give big D energy.
0: Your car is too stupid to have big D energy.
2: It's actually a good car.
1: Nard, I could swing you around by the top of your head just by holding on to it. Like you do not get big D energy. Right. You get Beetlejuice energy.
2: No, I give big D.
0: No.
2: Oh, 100%.
0: Well, I'm going to argue with you because you argue with me all the time. And you don't. I win.
1: I'm the big D energy picker-upper. I pick up on that stuff. You ain't got it.
2: You do not.
1: You don't even shower at the gym, you little D energy bitch.
2: Nobody.
0: And you cry all the time.
1: Yeah.
2: I haven't cried in a minute.
0: But you cry all the time.
1: You haven't cried in a minute.
0: And you don't have a sense of humor.
2: You
0: have no sense of humor. Everything hurts your feelings.
2: I mean, yeah.
0: Yeah, okay. Well, that's not big D energy.
1: That's not big D energy, then.
2: That's big D energy.
1: Yeah. Soft skin does not have big D energy.
0: Little D energy. That hurts my feelings.
2: Mm-hmm. Okay.
1: Especially when you say some of the most rude things you can in the world to people.
2: I do not.
0: Yes, you do. You wish cancer on Chris.
1: Yeah. You wish death on me.
0: You tried to bang Daniel's daughter.
1: Yeah.
2: What?
1: Yeah.
0: What? You asked Daniel.
1: Got a baby.
0: You asked Daniel how many dudes his daughter's been with. What are you talking about?
1: Yeah, you did. Yeah, you did.
2: Yeah.
1: All because he accused you of working part-time at a liquor store. Like, what an overreaction on your part.
2: Nah, he was calling
0: me. Can I get back to this?
1: Yes,
0: increasing sexual frequency is like getting a pay raise. It releases the same happiness boost equivalent to getting a $50,000 annual raise. That's all I was saying.
1: Okay.
0: Let me go to Cody real quick. And then this is kind of funny. Have you seen the latest deal breaker that women have?
1: No. They got another one? Great.
0: I'm curious what you're going to think, Derek. Yes, Cody.
3: I'm surprised in that back and forth, neither of you picked up that Nard stuttered and said, I get big D.
0: He did say that. He goes, I get big D energy. I didn't want to point it out. He was, already getting his ass whooped.
2: Yeah.
3: No, he didn't say energy. He says he gets big D.
0: Yeah, he did. He did say that. I get big D. Wow. I get it all the time.
1: Well, no, that's weird.
0: Thank you, sir. So single women say that men with roommates is the new dating deal breaker. And the majority of women say it's a pass for them. It's a heavy no for them.
2: It is.
0: If a dude has a roommate, they don't want to date him.
1: And I mean, I guess I understand that, because what that tells a girl is that you're going to need me to be your roommate if we move forward. Like, you're going to have me help out on the bills and all this other stuff, too. And so, yeah, it's probably a bad sign.
0: Yeah, that's a terrible sign.
1: But, if you live in a place you can afford, by yourself in a one bedroom, then a girl's gonna be like, "Oh, damn, do you live here?"
2: Or maybe he just doesn't like to be lonely, and
1: that's terrible energy too. I don't like to be lonely.
2: No, it's good. Like, oh my god,
0: I gotta have a man.
1: Nard,
0: then.
1: You gotta freak out every time.
2: What
1: if you're dating a girl and you're like, "Oh no, I have a roommate because I get lonely." That sounds.
2: You don't say that.
1: That sounds.
2: You don't actually say that.
1: So, sometimes in the middle of the night, I don't get so lonely.
2: What?
0: Okay, hold on. If you're a dude,
1: come on,
0: and you're
1: brother.
0: Saving money, it's more cost effective to have a roommate because you're saving money.
1: Yeah.
0: Why would she? Why does she look at? They look at stuff so.
1: Because they
0: stupid.
1: Don't like guys that save money. They just want guys that make more money.
2: Yeah, and spend it on them.
1: Mm-hmm.
0: Derek, if you met a really nice woman and she had a roommate, would you be like, "Oh, I can't be with you because you're not going to help provide for the family"?
1: No, I would think, "Damn, I'm going to have sex with this girl a lot quicker because she's in a desperate situation."
0: All right, Nard, would you not want to date a woman if she had a roommate?

0: No, I would date her. Yeah. I'd be like, cool. She's looking to move in, probably.
1: Mm-hmm.
2: They're saying having a roommate in your 30s is cringe.
1: See? I know. Absolutely. I made fun of my mom so much when I was in high school because she started dating this guy that lived in a house with two other guys. And I was just like, my mom almost wanted to fight me at one point because I wouldn't stop making fun of her for her boyfriend that had roommates. You know, I was like, oh, what a winner, Mom. What a winner. And I'm just like roasting her because I just couldn't. It was just like we were too late in life to be having roommates like that.
2: I just don't know what the big deal is if a guy has a
1: roommate.
2: You don't
1: think it's a big deal?
2: I just, the things, instead of looking at, they're like, oh, I can't date him because he has a roommate. How they're picking dudes is so stupid. Pick the guy with a good heart that cares about other people, that has empathy, that will put you first. It wants to take care. I don't understand.
1: I like that they pick dudes stupid because it keeps us employed.
2: I guess.
1: Because it keeps relationships terrible, which is funny internet.
2: But how stupid, like, it's just the dumbest thing. You know what? I can't date that guy because of the car he drives.
1: You're saying the things that are coming up with the not date a guy are getting more and more and more dumb.
2: Yes.
1: The things, I mean, they do pick apart a guy. Pick him apart, head to toe.
2: So you can't have a roommate. You can't have a certain car. The job you have can disqualify you. If it's
1: going to disqualify you from certain looking women. I'll say that.
2: Yes.
1: From like, you know, is a baddie, is that probably going to give her an ick? Yeah, it probably will.
2: All right, Derek, but I have a theory. The woman that won't date you because you have a roommate is the same woman that once you get married and everything and she decides she's going to divorce you. She's either going to cheat on you or she's going to divorce you.
1: Yes.
2: Because she's not with you for the right reasons.
1: So what do you want? Do you want love or do you want, you know?
2: I would just stay single and just look, you can get women. I mean, if you're horny, you're going to be able to get booty.
1: But you're not going to be able to get certain women.
2: I don't know.
1: You know, the women with the big fat butts.
0: Yeah, we're here to change that.
1: And the big giant boobs, and they're like 5'3".
0: Oh, yeah.
1: And they're just like dumb.
2: I don't know.
1: You're not going to get those girls.
2: All right, let me.
0: We're here to change that.
2: Let me take a break. We got our Texas Hammer Hotline. 1-855-FU-BILLY. If you would like to call in, it is a live show. You can watch us on Twitch, YouTube, and Facebook Live. We'll be right back.
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6: If you are an employer, what are the three things you should know about sexual harassment law? Number one, refrain. It may seem obvious, but be aware that sexual harassment is any gender-based discrimination or mistreatment. It could even be a single work assignment based on gender. Also, it is illegal to allow harassment even when it's caused by others outside of your business. Number two, train. Have a written policy and know that if you have five or more employees, you must provide prevention training by January 1.

0: of 2021 and every 2 years thereafter. Don't put this off. Number three, investigate claims. If misconduct is reported, the law requires prompt investigation and no retaliation. Failure to investigate is evidence you condone wrongdoing. Also, the new law allows your employee to bring a claim against you for up to 4 years, and if it's a criminal sexual assault, up to 10 years. I'm Attorney Walter Clark. We sue employers who break the law. I don't want to meet you that way. Questions? Call Walter Clark at the Sevens.
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0: Billy Madison Show. I got some audio coming up. They asked some women, they're like, hey, would you rather have your own dude, but he's not as successful, but he's all yours and just your dude? Or would you rather share a high-value man that made more money? And the women said that they would rather share...
1: Lies.
0: They would rather share a high-value man.
2: No.
0: Yes.
2: No.
0: Oh, yes, Derek.
1: Oh, no. I thought they definitely would choose.

0: who's the man to their own. That sucks.
1: I'll get to that audio later.
0: That sucks.
1: You guys have heard of, obviously, the Hawktua girl, right? Got spit on that thing and everything. Well, this woman, she has allergies, and she's known as Hawktua.
0: Hawktua?
1: Because she'll just randomly get allergies and sneeze.
0: <That's> stupid.
1: So I'll get to that later.
0: Okay.
1: Yes.
0: Is she rebranding or is this a different girl?
1: It's a different girl.
0: Okay.
1: Yeah, she just has allergies.
0: They call me Hawktua.
1: Yeah, because her game's a little, you don't know what's going to happen. You know what I mean? Because she could be in the act of giving you a lot of pleasure and then all of a sudden an allergy will hit.
0: Oh, she like sneezes like a lot.
1: Yes.
0: Got it.
1: And you think about that. When you sneeze, you can bite down a little bit.
0: Oh, so it becomes dangerous.
1: It becomes very dangerous.
0: Gotcha.
1: Let's see here. This woman, she's like, you know what I like to do? I like to talk to my husband like a therapist. That's what every man wants. Every man wants to come home and have a woman be his therapist. No, they don't.
0: No.
1: You know what you want? You want to come home and there's a grin. Even the dog's smiling. Because you ever see those relationships where the woman's not happy to see him and then the dog feeds off that energy and the dog's like, if you're not happy to see him, then I'm not happy to see him either. Then if you're not greeting him at the door, then I'm not greeting him at the door. So then the dog won't even greet you.
0: Yeah.
1: So nobody wants to come home to a therapist. Right, maybe go see a therapist if you need it, you know, mental health and all
0: that. Of course, yeah.
1: But you don't want your partner being your therapist and then talking to you like a therapist. No, when you have a hard day at work, you want to come home and your woman's like, hey, what can I do for you? That's what you want.
0: Yeah.
1: Yeah, talk to him like a porn star. That's what your dude wants, not a therapist.
0: Definitely wants you to talk to him like a porn star.
1: Yeah, not a therapist. So I think she's...
0: The reason we don't want you to talk to a therapist because you give us the dumbest feedback and offer us the dumbest ways of handling things.
1: Well, it's just you don't.
0: Oh, okay, sorry.
1: Feels clinical. It feels not like a relationship.
0: It's also just a waste of time.
1: It doesn't feel fun. I don't like it,
0: dude. You should hear some of my chick solutions when we're having problems up here. And if I just vent, she's like, you never talk to me, so I'll talk to her. So I'll be like, here's an issue we're having, honey. Her solution to it is always the dumbest thing I've ever heard in my life.
1: You're saying that her solution to any sort of issue that we
0: like
1: have
0: like if we're
1: up
0: having
1: here,
0: at work, right?
1: Yeah.
0: Right?
1: Hers are dumb.
0: Yeah. She'd be like, well, why don't you just tell him to go F himself? And I'm like, okay, that's how you handle business? Like, what's wrong with you?
1: That's what I would do, and then I would just get another job.
0: Yeah.
1: Why don't you guys just get another job?
0: Why don't
1: job?
0: You guys just go work somewhere else? I don't understand that. Aren't there like lots of radios?
1: Well, here's the thing. We have put in a lot of time here.
0: Yeah.
1: And who knows what the future brings? I have no idea. Nobody knows.
0: Mm-hmm.
1: But right now, things are cooking.
0: Yeah, things are cooking. Yeah. I'm not talking about recently. I'm just talking about in the past. Why I don't. Why if something bothering me at work, I just keep it to myself.
1: Yeah, you don't go home with
0: your problems.
1: But
0: then she gets pissed at me. She's like, why don't you talk to me?
1: You know what you should do? Wait, just talk to her about random stuff. Say, I saw a dog on the way home.
0: See, she doesn't like that either. Yeah, like when that. I patronize her like that, yeah.
1: I saw, you know, a dog. It was kind of cool, and I saw a bird.
0: The thing that she hates the most, though, the thing that I think eventually she's going to leave me for is when she asks me, like, a question that doesn't, either it's a dumb question or it doesn't need a response, and I just blank stare back at her. Like, and I just stare straight in her
1: eyes.
0: And
1: you think eventually she's going to leave you?
0: Yeah. I think eventually. Because, like, that drives her nuts when I do that. Because I just have no response. I'm just like, I don't even know what to say to that.
1: Yeah, so you just, and I'm sure you do the big eyes.
0: No, I just stare at her. Just like.
1: Just stare.
0: Yeah, just stare. She goes, why? Why? Why? I don't know if I want to cook this or this. what do you want? And then I'll say what I want. And it's like, I don't want to cook that.

0: So that's why I just stare at her when she asks me questions.
1: Right.
0: So I'm like, you decide, because whatever I pick, you're going to want the opposite.
1: Yeah, exactly. Derek,
0: I love my life.
1: I got something for you. What you got to do is you got to get a cat. I just discovered yesterday.
0: Again, some of the worst advice.
1: Hold on. You're not hearing me through.
0: Go ahead.
1: All right. I just discovered that on Apple Music, they have music for cats. And so they have spa music for cats, and they love it.
0: Okay.
1: So I started, my cat was laying down, was looking at me, and I started looking up like bird noises just to mess with it, right, to troll it. And so then it was looking around, looking for the birds. And as I did that, then I stumbled upon cat spa music on there to relax the cat. And so I started to play it, and then her eyes started to go, right? She started to go sleep.
0: Yeah.
1: It was great.
0: I love that.
1: It's great. So maybe you want to show her that. That'd be pretty fun. They have dog ones, too, if you want to show her a dog one.
0: I'll see what I can do.
1: What's up, Haley? People are saying, cats are sleepy all the time. Doesn't mean S. Hey, dumbass. I found it on Apple Music.
0: Guys, don't attack cats. All right? Cats,
1: it's a real thing. It's a real thing. Go look on Apple Music, and you'll see that they have cat spa music, you dumbass. All right? I didn't know they had it either. All right? It was just a discovery. I like to play bird noises for my cat because it doesn't go outside. Let it feel like it's in nature.
0: Mm.
1: Loves it. Or little mouse noises.
0: And it's like, oh, I'm outdoors.
1: Yeah, and it starts looking around. Where's the birds? All right, but I stumbled upon spa music for cats, you jackass. So why don't you just go try it and see what happens with your cat? I understand they're sleepy all the time, but it was really adorable to see my cat, my big fat cat, get real tired when it's listening to the spa music. Golly, man, the people.
0: It is kind of funny.
1: Hold on, let me go to Jack first, I guess.
0: Oh, hey, Jack.
1: Yeah, what's up, Jack?
2: What's up, man? I just recently put my cats outside, man. I had two cats. I'm married. And I was like, I had to get rid of them.
1: This isn't a great story, sir. I mean, they were in the house, and now they got to live out and defend for themselves.
2: Well, I built like this thing called like a catio, so it's a patio, but for cats.
1: Yeah.
2: So I don't feel as bad.
1: No, that's right? Pretty nice.
2: So they've got food and water out there.
1: They also have predators.
2: They do.
1: Like but cars. And
0: they sure do, yeah.
1: Yeah, coyotes and all sorts of other stuff.
0: Cars.
2: It's enclosed. It's pretty protected.
1: Cars are definitely
0: cars a predator?
1: Yes, for cats, they sure are.
0: Okay.
1: Thank you, Jack.
0: Never heard of that.
3: No. Yeah.
1: What do you mean?
0: They got a lot of predators like cars.
1: They are.
0: that's the lead predator?
1: I think it is for a cat. So cats are little killing machines, though. They are. I used to have like a ton of lizards around my house.
0: Mm-hmm.
1: Then we had some outdoor cats.
0: And yeah, you don't have lizards anymore.
1: No, oh, we know what we have.
0: What?
1: We have lizard heads.
0: No, Jerry Seinfeld, I saw a clip of him. He was like on a podcast, and he's like, I don't know why New York City doesn't just release the mother horde of cats.
1: Yeah, they would. Well, it'd smell bad.
0: But he's like, it would get rid of the rat problem almost overnight.
1: Yeah. Yeah.
0: And it's like, yeah, it probably would.
1: What's up, Haley?
4: Hey. So I think you guys are great to start with.
1: Okay.
4: So,
1: All right.
4: So,
1: even Nard, huh? You think Nard's great?
0: Yeah.
4: Okay. So this has to do with Nard, too. So I said, my husband is refusing to do the deed with me until I lose weight.
1: Oh, man, that's rude.
0: Well, how much do you weigh?
4: I thought so, too.
1: No, it doesn't matter how much she weighs. That's
0: Nard
1: rude.
0: Always thinks that factors in.
5: It kind of does.
4: No, it doesn't. It doesn't matter how much I weigh.
5: Like, no, it doesn't. How tall are you?
4: That is...
1: Are you
4: going to
1: ask her what her favorite food is? Are you going to ask her to see if she can gargle her favorite food?
4: Yeah. So, you guys, I've been listening to you forever. And all the way back to when Nard made him mixtape, this girl will listen.
1: Your phone's breaking up. But I understand. Nard, he did make a mixtape for a woman that he was dating.
0: That was
1: to try to get her to lose weight.
4: That's right. And so my husband said he was not attracted to me since I gained some weight.
5: Honesty.
4: And, yeah. So I am still the same person. And it's really upsetting me that he's, like, denying me intimacy because I've lost weight. I haven't lost weight, and I've gained all this weight, and I don't...

0: don't feel comfortable doing the GLP-1 shots. And I
1: you
0: know.
1: Don't know what that's going to do to you. Not everybody's into that.
2: Or your thyroid's not working.
1: Well, okay, or maybe she's comfortable in her own skin too, Nard. There is that possibility.
2: Yeah.
0: Yeah, well, that's what I am comfortable in my own skin. I've told him, hey, look, I am totally comfortable.
2: He's not comfortable, though.
0: No, he's not. And it's like he's even like said something about divorce. And
3: dude,
0: I'm like,
3: usually
0: are you
3: guys
0: kidding
3: are
0: me?
3: Not like this, though.
1: Maybe
0: exactly.
1: He's a more progressive man.
3: Like, don't we always talk about this? How, like, dudes don't care? Like, how much right. weight their wife gets? Like, they, well,
1: okay.
3: they do it.
1: As long
3: oh, now
1: as
3: there's rules.
1: Attitude no. doesn't exactly. come with the weight gain.
3: But she wants sex.
1: That is true. So I'm not picking up on the energy that she's, you know, being rude and there's an attitude.
3: I don't care how rude
1: increased.
3: She was. She clearly wants sex.
1: Yeah, she does.
3: And so this kind of goes against that whole, it doesn't matter to a guy. Guys are starting to be nards, bro, where if their wife gets big, they're like, I ain't touching that until you drop some pounds.
2: I mean, they want
3: like, that's such a female thing to do.
1: Well, more and more men are becoming females.
3: That's what I'm saying. We have preached on this show about how guys don't care about your weight.
0: That's right. And, you know, and that you guys, if I'm going to lose weight, and then I'm not going to want to jump into bed with him because it's all conditional, right? It's like, oh, if I lose weight, then you'll have sex with me. I'm like, and what about, like, marriage, you know, the whole marriage vow thing,
1: right.
0: you know?
2: But you were and it's, skinny when you guys got married.
3: Yes.
0: Yeah.
2: You didn't
3: most people,
2: yours.
3: That's how it is. It's, you know how many people are skinny when they get married and then they get fat?
2: Yeah, but like,
3: usually happens.
2: But then you have to realize, like, hey, he married you when you were, like, super skinny, so keep it up.
1: Okay, he married you when you were young, and then you're old.
2: Yeah,
1: right?
2: You can't
1: things
2: help that.
1: Change, right?
3: Yeah. Yes.
1: Okay, you can't help that. Well, people.
2: You can help your weight.
1: I don't know. As you get older, you just kind of want to let.
2: That person's an excuse.
1: No, you just want to just be able to relax a little bit.
3: Yeah. Some of us have lives and families, Nard.
2: And you can still work out.
3: Nard, when you had a life and a family,
2: yeah.
3: you were fat. Because
2: no,
3: you didn't have time. Now that you have nobody and you're alone, now you're at the gym 24/7, brother, and you're in the best shape of your life. But guess what? Your insides are empty.
2: No, they're full.
3: Mm-hmm. No, they're not.
2: Yeah.
3: No, they're not.
2: What do you mean, no?
3: You basically cry every night you go to sleep.
2: I don't cry every night.
3: In your hot bod. But when you had a family and you had responsibilities, you were fat.
2: No, I wasn't. I was
1: yes,
2: working.
1: You were. You were a fat ass.
2: I was working out at
1: that. Oh, my gosh. You were so fat.
3: Mm-hmm.
2: No, I wasn't. What?
1: You were, too. You were a big, fat
3: you
1: dude.
3: You can only be skinny if you're lonely.
2: No.
1: Hold on. Let me go to Brandon. Yes, Brandon.
4: Hey, her husband doesn't care if she's fat. It's because he's cheating on her.
1: Okay, well, I didn't even think of that, but that's nice of Brandon. Did you cheat on a woman that gained weight?
3: Oh, no.
1: Brandon, are you calling with experience?
4: No,
1: or you just, this is your guess?
4: No, it's not because she gained weight. I mean, I have, but that's her.
1: Well, I know, but how do you have this theory? Did you experience it? Did you have a friend that did this to a woman? What is your... To have this thought that the reason why that he's not having sex with this woman is because he's cheating. How did you come up with that conclusion?
4: Because guys don't really care. I mean, he'll still do it. He would still do it. If he doesn't want to do it, it's because he's doing it with someone else.
1: Okay, so his theory is that your husband is cheating, Haley, and that is why. And he's just using your weight as an excuse because... He used all his bullets somewhere else, and there's no more bullets in the gun for him to be able to do you.
3: Well, because they do, you know, there's this thing where they think that cheating on a big girl is, like, bulletproof. Like, she's not going to leave you, stuff like that, but you never know.
4: Yeah, either way, I mean, he's going to cheat on her.
3: It's almost like a hall pass.
1: That seems
0: a hall pass. You guys, no,
3: I'm not
0: he is
3: it's
0: so
3: right,
0: lazy.
3: Or I agree.
0: He is so lazy, there's no way.
3: Okay, think in history, though. Think in history, right? Has a big girl ever left her husband for cheating on her? The answer is no.
1: I don't know.
3: It's never happened.
1: I'm trying to think of a big girl
3: with a husband.
1: It's
3: never happened.
2: Oh, yeah.
3: It's never happened in the history.
1: I only know Hollywood, so I'm trying to think of a big girl in Hollywood.
3: No, it's a well-known fact. You could Google it. Ask AI. Never happened.
1: All right, I'll have to do that.
3: Yeah.
1: Do you, so you don't believe that your husband's cheating on you?
0: No, you guys, he's so lazy. I don't know how he'd

0: have time. First of all, he's when he comes up to work, he just sits around. So I'm like, you know, let's. And then he's like, he works all the time. It's like, no. And he's got like a, he goes golfing. I'm like, what? See, maybe he's like doing it. Mate. I don't know.
1: Guys that golf, do they cheat, Derek?
2: Yes.
1: Nard says yes.
3: Why would Nard answer? Like, Nard has no, like, he's not.
2: I've been watching this golf show and they cheat all the time.
3: You've been watching a show that has Will Ferrell on it.
2: Yeah.
3: You dumbass.
2: And that guy was in a lot of D picks.
3: I will say, though, the Tiger Woods dad, like, when Tiger was little, Tiger would be on the range, like, training, and his dad would have, like, hookers in an RV that he had parked at the golf course.
2: And then what happened to Tiger when he got older?
1: He started cheating too.
3: But he's also a gabillionaire.
1: Let's go to
3: but
1: Mike.
3: But if we're talking about regular golfers, no, they're losers.
1: What's up, Mike?
4: So I got a theory on the reason why a guy can't have relations with a girl over, you know, whatever.
1: Yes, a certain way.
4: Maybe he's just not, doesn't have the quite requirements to make it to, you know
1: you got
4: to
1: be a certain size to get on a certain ride. Is he too small to get on the ride now that the ride's bigger?
0: You guys, I'm not like 100 pounds overweight.
1: I'm just saying, do you think that his thing looks smaller now that you look bigger?
0: No, I'm not like obese. I'm not like one of those, my 500-pound girlfriend. No, I'm not that.
1: I understand that, but do you think that his...
3: He's like a detective. He's trying to get down to the facts. He's got a pen and a pad.
1: Because everybody knows the bigger the woman gets, the smaller the wiener looks.
0: That is true. But his wiener is fine, you guys. The wiener is just as adequate as it always has been. You know, it's like, yeah.
1: Well, what do you do as a woman who is now sexually frustrated with their husband that won't give you any ween? And he's blaming it on your weight. That is very rude.
0: It's totally rude.
1: And you know what's rude? Because he should be humping you and also motivating you to go to the gym and live a healthy lifestyle. And lead
0: That's
1: by
0: right.
1: example. Aren't husbands supposed to lead by example,
3: exactly.
1: Derek?
3: Yeah, they
1: right?
3: are.
1: So the husband... Women want their man to lead, and so he should lead the charge by leading a healthy lifestyle and eating healthy and working out.
3: If I was a big girl and my husband was cheating on me, I would start getting the 2 apple pies for $1 every time I went to McDonald's. That'll make you feel better. Every time. A couple warm apple pies down the gullet, you'll forget that your husband's running around on you.
0: I don't think he's cheating on me. That's the problem. I don't, you guys, he's not cheating on me. I know.
1: Is he not attracted to big girls? Is it possible that he is just not attracted to big mamas?
0: He's told me he's not attracted to big girls.
1: Okay. Well, I wish we had more time to discuss this, but unfortunately we ran out. I mean, I think you just solved your own problem here.
3: The apple pies.
1: All right. 1-855-FU-BILLY. I got a great Kelly Clarkson story next.
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14: Back to the Billy Madison Show.
15: Yeah, Billy Madison Show. Did you see that dude on ESPN got fired from his $2 million a year job mid-show?
16: Yeah.
15: Oh, man, they're being slammed right now. They're called cowardly executives are slammed for firing him during mid-show. He got the text message, right, or something? He found out on the news? I mean,
16: What they were afraid was is because the news organization reached out to ESPN to get comment on the firing. I think it was, wasn't it Ryan Clark?
17: I think so.
16: Former Pittsburgh Steelers safety. And they were like, hey, do you have any comments on this? ESPN was worried about him finding out while he was on the show, so they pulled him off. But the bad thing was is that they later clipped apart from him on the show and then sent it out on social.
15: Jeez. And then they're firing him. They're making room for Pat McAfee to pay him $60 million a year.
16: Yeah, they're restructuring.
15: Yeah, to pay him.
16: I mean, ESPN, this isn't shocking. ESPN's been doing this.
15: So Kelly Clarkson, she was doing, I think, a concert or something.
16: Really?
15: And she was talking about the diarrhea that she had.
16: Oh, God.
18: But man, this is TMI, but I'm going to go ahead and say it. So last night, I shouldn't say it. I don't know what's wrong with me. I don't know if I got that thing, you know, that people like eat let it. I don't know what.
15: She was crapping herself so much. She got the diarrhea. She didn't know she got it from the lettuce that's out there.
16: Yeah, probably.
18: I don't know what. But last night during the show, I was like, oh my God. Jesus. Peter sweat. And I get back to my room and I have never been so happy there is not a man in the room. Because he for sure would never make sweet love to this again.
15: The noises that she was making and the diarrhea that she had, she was sure that that man, if he was in that hotel room, those small confines of that room.
16: Like, why is she just doing this?
15: That no man would ever want to hump her. That man would never see her sexually again.
16: Okay. Convince me.
15: You'd have to get the diarrhea noise-canceling headphones. Right? With, some sort of, I don't know, like...
16: I just don't know why...
15: Blindfold, headphones, she can't hear it.
16: Like, why is she saying this?
15: I don't know. I didn't think women got diarrhea.
16: But like, then
15: I thought
16: they
15: that was just a man
16: it?
15: Thing. Yeah, but so many women are talking about their diarrhea.
16: Is it just because she's so old now, so she's just like, oh, I had bad diarrhea. Oh,
15: God. It grosses you out, right?
16: Yes, Billy, it does.
15: Okay, that's what I was thinking. Yeah. I was getting that vibe from you that yeah. you would be grossed out by Kelly Clarkson saying that she had the diarrhea.
16: Combined with her age? Oh, God.
15: I almost want to get rid of the photo I have with her now.
16: yeah, it's she had diarrhea, so I had to
15: so,
16: take
15: yeah,
16: that photo
15: we're gonna
16: down.
15: Get,
16: yeah.
15: yeah, we got to take that Kelly Clarkson
16: Millionaires
15: photo
16: trying
15: down.
16: To stay relevant. You're absolutely right. She's like, oh, look, I'm one of the people. I get diarrhea.
15: Just like you guys.
16: Greek God is so right. That's her trying to be relatable.
15: Relatable with the diarrhea.
16: Oh, it's sick.
15: You know, I would prefer, she's like, hey, how about the cost of milk?
16: Yeah, are you saying gas?
15: Wow, that is
16: not from
15: crazy
16: my ass,
15: out there.
16: But actual gas.
15: Yeah, but let's not talk about the diarrhea that you had.
16: Yeah, please keep that to yourself.
15: But I guess, Derek. And what? Maybe women could back me up on this. This is one of those things where you guys can prove me correct. But mm-hmm. I think women talk about, amongst themselves,
16: right.
15: they talk about diarrhea all the time.
16: I hope not.
15: Or at least they talk about diarrhea with their friends.
16: I really hope not.
15: They will text their friends and go, oh my gosh, man, I'm having a rough morning. I got diarrhea. They'll say that to their friends, their female friends.
16: I did text Chris yesterday to see how his Disney trip was going. And apparently he's having major diarrhea at Disney. He's like, I've been blowing these bathrooms up.
19: Oh, my
15: That's
19: God.
15: What he tells you?
16: Yeah.
15: It's so gross.
19: All that walking he's doing.
16: He didn't send me a picture.
15: 1-855-FU-BILLY. I feel like women talk about their diarrhea amongst themselves. You know, that's like a topic. They talk about dudes and diarrhea.
16: And
15: makeup and clothes, and I know they talk about that kind of stuff, and the drama at work, right? They'll spill the tea about, oh my gosh, I'm not gonna believe what happened at my job.
16: I mean,
15: right?
16: I guess, like, what else are they gonna talk about?
15: But they will talk about their diarrhea. Yeah. Even if I get one call, I'll be correct. And you don't have to have a full on conversation. You just text. You text to each other. Oh, I got diarrhea.
16: Yeah, because like, what else are they gonna talk about?
15: Because there's no dudes at a Kelly Clarkson event. I'm sorry. Right? So she just thought, I'm amongst all my girlfriends.
16: Yeah, she just see, oh, here's
15: it's
16: all
15: just
16: my
15: the girls.
16: Girls
15: here. All right, we can be honest. Oh, you guys all poop?
16: I get that. I get why you're saying that.
15: She's like, I was crapping myself in this hotel room, and all the girls are like, oh my gosh, I get diarrhea too.
16: Because when she's on stage just talking, she's like, I'm just talking.

0: to the girls.
1: Four Paws in there says that she has a female friend who calls while taking a dump.
0: Okay.
1: Yeah, they'll be on the phone with each other taking a dump. This dude says, no, I don't believe women do that. Yes, they do. They will be on the phone taking a dump, talking to their friends. They just do that.
0: Mm-hmm.
1: And she's like, oh, girl, did you hear it plop? Oh, my gosh. That's so embarrassing.
0: No, they don't, buddy. No,
1: that's so funny. Yes, they do, Derek. No, they don't.
0: You went too far with that one.
1: No, I didn't.
0: You sure did.
1: They'll hold the phone down there. Be like, listen to this.
0: Mm-hmm.
1: That's what they do. They think they're being funny.
0: Billy, no, they don't.
1: Uh-huh.
0: They don't hold their phone down. And say,
1: yeah, they do. Ashley.
0: What's wrong with you?
2: Hi.
1: Hi. You talk to your girlfriends about that kind of stuff, right?
2: Yes, and my boyfriend, too. It's like, did you poop this morning? No, I haven't pooped.
1: Yeah. Do you ever, okay, because you probably, if you're doing that, then you definitely are making phone calls while you're baking brownies, you know what I mean?
0: Baking.
2: Yes.
1: Yes.
2: And
1: okay.
2: Sometimes there's pictures.
1: Yeah. Sometimes she sends pictures, Derek.
0: Oh, that's disgusting. Yeah,
1: that's the 2026 nude.
0: That's insane. I mean, low-key, I'd be kind of curious about how big it was.
2: But it's a daily conversation. Like, have you pooped today? No.
1: Right.
2: And my boyfriend's like, I blew up like 3 times, and I'm like, I haven't pooped in 2 days. Okay, take some Miralax.
1: Do you ever, when you know it's going to be a bit of a missile, you know what I mean, where it's really much like a diver when you watch Olympic diving and it's going to hit the water, do you ever hold the phone down there and be like, oh, my gosh, you got to hear this?
2: No, not that.
0: You
2: got to
0: hear this.
1: It's like an Olympic diver. Look at this belly flop.
2: He'll say that, but me, it's like, well, how did you poop? And I'm like, they were like goat pellets. I'm so constipated.
1: Yeah. Now, what do you discuss with your girlfriends?
2: What it looks like, and then we'll Google, like, well, if it's a floater, is that healthy? If it goes all the way down, is it
1: not? They do all this. Yeah, that's they're like, insane. Oh my gosh, Google it. Chat GPT, send it a photo.
2: When you get to a certain age, like, your digestive system, that's like the brain to your body. Like, if you're not digesting.
1: That's always been Nard's brain.
2: Yeah. Hey, Nard, how are your blow-ups?
1: Oh, man.
0: Good.
1: No, he's nasty. This dude's so nasty. He doesn't wipe his hands after.
0: I do? What?
1: No, he doesn't. He likes his own brand, he says.
2: Oh, Nard.
1: No, he's a nasty son of a bitch. He's never going to meet a woman.
2: Are they like Lincoln Logs or are they big old dookies?
1: No, they're like a girl. He says they're like a girl. All right, well, thank you, Ashley. Appreciate it. See, Derek, I was right.
0: You were, once again.
1: Yes, once again. Once again. All right, let me take a quick break. We'll be right back.
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Good morning, everyone. I had trouble sleeping last night because I've noticed my Tubi. I always fall asleep watching Tubi, and it's very good about selecting the next couple movies for you. And I keep waking up to silence because it stops working. I'm telling you, I'm having issues with the internet.

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It's KCLB. Just a reminder, you have 2 days left of the Cat Video Fest that's been happening at Festival Theaters. It goes on through tomorrow. And parts of the proceeds go towards Palm Springs Animal Shelter.

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It's KCLB. It's Mighty Iris. Going back to the Plimsolls being at Agua this month, I think we should add Million Miles Away to our playlist. I think that would be awesome. We should do it so you can know what you're in for. I love that song.

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CLB, and I should have bought breadsticks when I bought that pizza. 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

KCLB Rocks, and I had a very deep conversation with Nickelodeon star Natanya Ross recently. I had a phone interview with her. She was Robin Russo on The Secret World of Alex Mack. I'm going to play you clips all week long. We have one coming up in the next couple minutes. She has a book coming out, and her story is so wild. I cannot wait to read it, so I'm going to ask her about that.

0: 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Do you really have a book that's ready to come out? Because I cannot wait to read that. My God. Like, how ready? Yeah. Have you given a release date? Did I miss it?
1: I mean, it's written.
0: Okay.
1: And I'll give you, like, a little exclusive.
0: Okay.
1: So, Nate, my boyfriend, came up with the name for it.
0: Oh.
1: And I'm not going to release the name, but it's, God, it's so good.
0: Okay.
1: And he wants to figure out how to put it out. So I said,
0: okay,
1: it's all yours. Figure it out. You know, him and his business partner, Devin Lee. So Devin's my editor also for the podcast and my director of photography when we're able to shoot in person. You never know. They might just come up with something crazy. But regardless, it's coming out as a book no matter what.
0: Mm-hmm.
1: Hopefully by the end of 2027.

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Are you ready? On this very day, August 12th, 1991 is when Metallica released their self-titled album. We call it the Black Album. Enter Sandman, Sad But True, Nothing Else Matters. I mean, this is a crazy good album. 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

It's KCLB, and now I want to watch Valley Girl, because the Plimsolls that you're going to see at Agua this month, they're on the Valley Girl soundtrack. 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So, yeah, love it. 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

What's happening? 93.7 KCLB. The story for today, the story in my world is humidity. And just went to the gym, came back. It was humid in the gym. What's up with that? Humid by the cardio. I'm not going to mention the gym. I'm not going to say it was 98 degrees where I go. Seriously, it was 98 degrees. Who needs a sauna when you can go there? I love it. So humid in the gym, humid where you are. That is the story. It's August. This is what it does. It's August in the desert.

Foo Fighters back on the road in 2026. They've returned to the stage stadium dates. Dave's wife let him go on the road. Isn't that nice? I'm thinking about bands that could actually sell out a stadium. Who could sell out a stadium? Any ideas? Foo Fighters is one of the last of them for sure. I'm not talking about the Stones. I'm talking about bands like the Foo Fighters from that era. Stadium.

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93.7 KCLB Splash House getting another look from PSP. Palm Springs Police Department incident over the weekend at Palm Springs Air Museum. 9 people got hurt. Bottles were thrown in a crowd. I mean, they were drunk probably or whatever. That's how that happened. They're reviewing how security handled it. And apparently they didn't do it very well because they're reviewing it. Friday through Sunday, get ready. An event this big need more security. I would say probably, or security that's not looking at their phones.

All right, 93.7 KCLB, 35 years ago today, Metallica dropped the Black Album. Suddenly, the band that your metalhead buddy wouldn't shut up about was playing everywhere. Enter Sandman, Sad But True. Man, you totally sold out! What's up with that? The Unforgiven, this song sucks! Metallica went from the scary, my parents hate this band, to parents know every word. That's true, man.

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93.7 KCLB, Riverside County cold case dating back to 1974 in Desert Hot Springs. Homicide teen, victim was 19, Rebecca Jean McMahon, reported missing by her family in 1973. Last seen in Bell Gardens, reportedly found, discovered in Desert Hot Springs. Unable to identify her over the decades. For decades, they had the information. They just didn't have the forensic science to do it, and now they found out who it is. Desert Hot Springs. Desert Hot Springs. Very sketchy what's underneath the ground there. Think about it.

93.7 KCLB, the desert weather has lost his mind. Palm Springs weather is doing something. We need to wake up and think, wait, is this the desert? We're dealing with August heat, extra humidity. It feels like Miami in August. I went there like 4 years ago. Miami, it's pretty close, and I'm not kidding. I mean, really close. I like it. And a lot of people don't like it. A lot of people think they would rather have the oven with the dry, slamming heat on their face. But thankfully, no alligators in the pool, at least not mine in my house. So what's your personal desert weather survival move? AC at 68, ice bath, sit in front of the freezer. What is it? What do you do? Text us 760-391-5252. I know you have a lot of ideas, man. You're a KCLB listener. You do things more awesome. Let's go.

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937 KCLB. What is your desert survival move? Living in the desert changes you, man. You stop looking at 105 degrees as a bad thing, especially in August. Like, dude, it's 105. This is awesome. Mark, Palm Desert, never park in the first five rows of the grocery store. Jen, Palm Springs, I walk my dog at 5:30 in the morning. And that's the best time, too. Those little paws, think about their paws. La Quinta, Dave, La Quinta, what's happening, buddy? Doesn't cook June through September, only on the grill outside, you know, on certain days. Sarah, survival move is a mood thing, too. Keeping a towel in the car. Sitting on that black leather seat at 110 dampens the mood a little bit. Running errands before 9 o'clock. Thank you, Rick. India, what do you have? 760-391-5252.

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We have tickets to the Fix and the Plimsolls coming to Agua Caliente Casino, Rancho Mirage. That's coming up. It's going to be a fun show. The Fix. One thing leads to another, and we're giving those tickets away right now. You want to text The Fix or Plimsolls to 760-391-5252 and maybe giving you a call back. If I do, you win.

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